0: This week in music, that's our classic album double. Graceland from Paul Simon was released 40 years ago this week as the album's title track. And before that, Diamonds on the Soles of Her Shoes. You've got Jason Staveley here. We're running through everybody on our birthday list next.
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14: Happy birthday this weekend to Gene Simmons from Kiss, Jean-Michel Jarre, Elvis Costello is on the list. as is Billy Ray Cyrus. Shirley Manson from Garbage. I'm only happy when it rains. Shantuzzi, Toddy Goldsmith. Happy birthday, Mario. You should let me love you. Hugh Cornwell from The Stranglers. Better watch out for the scooting. Kim from Mel and Kim. Shania Twain. I'm out of here. Happy birthday, Leanne Rimes. Florence from The Machine. Linda Bull. Robert Clavillis from CNC Music Factory. And Peter Cunner from D-Ream. Happy birthdays this week in music. You can walk my

0: decades this week in music, wrapped up for a couple of reasons with the Beatles. 10 years ago this week, the Guinness World Record book stated that Ringo Starr's copy of the White Album was officially the most expensive LP ever sold at auction. It had the serial number of 000001 and sold for $790,000. The other more sobering reason to have the Beatles on the playlist is that this week, 45 years ago, 1981, Mark Chapman was given a 20-year jail sentence for the murder of John Lennon. He stays in prison to this day. Now, coming up next weekend, Queen will be our feature artist as we celebrate what would have been Freddie Mercury's 80th birthday. Classic album double, a couple of songs lined up from Belladonna from Stevie Nicks. And we'll talk with Robin and Matt Campbell from UB40, who are touring again next May. That's next weekend. Enjoy what's left of this one, and thank you for having the radio on.
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12: Hi there, Alana McIntyre here with the latest. Harsh weather is impacting rescue efforts in Nepal following the devastating flood, which has killed more than 675 people. 42 Australians are among the many missing after a large flood wave hit the Nepal-Tibet border, many describing it as being struck by liquid concrete. CNN anchor in Kathmandu, Anderson Cooper, says the situation is grim.
13: There's more than 9,300 Nepalese army forces out conducting these search and rescue, search and recovery.
12: Dramatic footage has emerged of a six-year-old girl being pulled from a collapsed building. The Minister for Social Services warns there's been an explosion in sexual violence among teenagers. Tanya Plibersek has told the ABC's Insiders social media is playing a huge role.
14: It's one of the reasons that we banned social media access for under 16s. It's why we've introduced age verification for pornography. But we know that there is absolutely more to do in this space, and we're very keen to work with Teach Us Consent on the Fix Our Algorithms campaign that they're running.
12: It's understood a 16-year-old girl from Sydney's Northern Beaches passed away last week following a suspected choking during consensual intercourse. Pauline Hanson says the result of a by-election in WA should be a warning to the Labor Party. One Nation's Luke Hurdigan has claimed the seat of Secret Harbour in Perth South, one that's historically been safe for Labor. And about 40,000 people have been running over the Harbour Bridge as part of Sydney's biggest marathon.
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12: The Blues have ended the Demons' run for 2026 with an impressive comeback in front of 90,000 people in the wildcard game at the G. Carlton skipper Patrick Cripps telling Seven he's just so proud.
16: Playing a final at the MCG, doesn't matter what final, that's peak footy moments.
12: Carlton defeated Melbourne by 19 points, setting up an elimination final with Geelong next week. And the Wallabies have beaten Argentina in the first of two test games, 27-21.
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18: Partly cloudy today and Murray Bridge heading for a top of 19 degrees. Strathalbyn 17, Mount Barker 18 degrees. Victor Harbour 16, Mount Lofty 17 and Adelaide expecting 19 degrees. It should be mostly sunny tomorrow.
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95MU. Good morning. Great to have your company. You're with Jackie from Mackie. This is Jackie Irvine, and that was John Farnham with A Touch of Paradise. We had a little Touch of Paradise on Friday with Adam and Jenny celebrating 1,000 shows together. And, bit of fun, just a bit of fun. And great to see so many wonderful local businesses supporting Adam and Jenny and supporting the show, supporting the station. And it was really good to see their little faces on the cake. Each Friday, of course, I usually get together with Adam and Jen, have a chat about what is coming up on the weekend. And I do it each week for Lock Around the Clock, who are another wonderful local business located in Hutchinson Street, Mount Barker, offering professional and skilled locksmith services 24/7. And they are happy to help in emergencies at any time. You know, if you've locked yourself out of something or you need to lock something up, then they are the people that you want to get on side. They are a wonderful team. Shout out to Juanita and Andre at Lock Around the Clock. And we did mention a few things going on around the place, one of which is the annual Allgate record sale, which is on day two today. It's happening at the Allgate Pump Hotel. So if you're in the market to grab an LP or a 78, or you want a CD or a DVD or a book to add to your collection, then head to the Allgate Pump Hotel today. Also, of course, we've got the Fleurieu Food Festival winding up. It's been fantastic, hasn't it? So many venues getting involved. Really is wonderful to see. But you probably the last weekend, last opportunity for you to get around that. Also, the Sala exhibitions are coming to an end. They have also been fantastic with so many exhibits in our area through the Murraylands, Adelaide Hills, and down on the south coast as well. So just a couple of things that you can do. Also, you can stick around right here because coming up, we're going to look at celebrity birthdays, who was born on this day in the celebrity world. We'll also take a look at what happened on this day in the music world. That's all coming your way. But right now, let's take a step back to Waterloo. 1974, this one came out for ABBA. Can you believe that? 1974. Here we go.

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We don't have breakfast shows filled with footy stars. 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

5 and you good morning. You're with Jackie Irvine and that's Crowded House Better Be Home Soon. And if you're only just rocking up, well, you've had a great night. It is Sunday, so you can relax a little bit. Perhaps it's even your birthday. And if it is, then happy birthday to you. Stevie, if it's your birthday today, then happy birthday to you. We will take a look now to see who you celebrate your birthday with. Who else was born on August the 30th in the celebrity world? Well, back in 1966, Peter Cunner from Northern Irish pop and dance group D-Ream, who had the number one single, Things Can Only Get Better, was born. So that's... imagine what was going through their minds when they write these songs. Things can only get better. Makes you wonder, doesn't it? I mean, everybody draws on personal experience, but it's a great track. It's a wonderful song.

So I was singing that one to myself Monday morning. We all have those moments, don't we? Who else have we got here? Movie actress Cameron Diaz turns 54 today. She debuted in the 1994 comedy The Mask, received a Golden Globe Award nomination for her roles in There's Something About Mary, Being John Malkovich, Vanilla Sky and Gangs of New York. She also played leading roles in Charlie's Angels, of course, Bad Teacher and The Other Woman, and she co-starred with Kate Winslet, Jude Law and Jack Black in the 2006 romantic comedy The Holiday, which it's just, I think it's one of those movies that goes on the Christmas list each year, sort of gets another run, doesn't it? She modelled for Levi's and Calvin Klein between 1988 and 1993. Yeah, I can see that. She's got the legs. She voiced the character of Princess Fiona in the Shrek film series from 2001 to 2010. And arguably, I think that's some of her best stuff. I really like Princess Fiona in Shrek. Who else we have? Born August 30, 1964, we have Robert Clivilles, producer and DJ from the American group CNC Music Factory, who had the 91 hits Things That Make You Go, Hmm? And the US number one single, Gonna Make You Sweat.

Also born today was Ryan Ross, born George Ryan Ross III, the former lead guitarist and lyricist and backup vocalist for the pop punk band Panic at the Disco. He turns 40 today and scored the 2008 Australian number one album, Pretty Odd. Not pretty odd that they went number one. That's the name of the album, Pretty Odd.

Hope he's having a wonderful 40th birthday. Also born on this day, 1941, was TV actor Ben Jones. He was best known for his role as Cooter in The Dukes of Hazzard. Are you there, little fat buddy? Remember him saying that? He died at the age of 84 a couple of weeks ago, sadly, so he did not make it to this birthday. And also born on this day in 1939 was John Peel. Now, he was BBC radio DJ, journalist and TV presenter. He was born John Robert Parker Ravenscott and was the longest-running BBC Radio 1 host and the most influential British DJ ever, which is a big claim. But he was one of the first broadcasters to play psychedelic rock and progressive rock records on British radio. He's widely acknowledged for promoting artists working in various genres, including pop, reggae, indie rock, alternative rock, punk, hardcore punk, breakcore, grindcore, death metal, British hip-hop and dance music. Who knew? Who knew there were so many variations of those genres? He died in Peru of a heart attack on the 25th of October in 2004, aged 65. Now, those are just some of our celebrity birthdays and people born on August the 30th. We have got more coming your way, but right now, it's back.

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You're with Jackie Irvine, Jackie from Mackie. Wonderful to have you along. If you want to be a part of the show today or any day during the week, then you can give us a text. The text line is open and that number is 0417 063 963. And a big thank you to those of you who regularly do get in touch. A lot of you did on Wednesday because it was National Dog Day. A lot of people are texting in showing Adam and Jenny pictures of their pooches, which served to sidetrack Adam a couple of times. But lovely to hear from you. I know Chris Guscott gets a lot of text messages on Around SA, especially on a Wednesday with Midweek Mind Games. And we love to hear from all of you. So after the break, we're going to check out more celebrity birthdays. We've also got some great music lined up. We're going to hear from Don Henley with The Boys of Summer. The Killers are in there, somebody told me. Back to 79 with Alicia Bridges and Richard Marx with this one from 1988.

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5: Hi there, Alana McIntyre here with the latest. The number of missing Australians has risen to 42 as severe weather hampers rescue efforts following the devastating flood wave at the border of Nepal and Tibet. In total, almost 3,000 people are still unaccounted for and the death toll has risen to 675. World Vision's Roslyn Gabriel has told Seven many people remain cut off.
6: There is mud everywhere. There is people are getting more desperate. We are desperately trying to get to communities that have not been reached. We were told of a community on Friday that is in need of food.
5: Rescuers have drilled a hole inside a tunnel at the hydropower site where it's hoped about 100 workers may still be alive, while a six-year-old girl has been pulled to safety from a collapsed building, although there are no signs of her parents. A man is fighting for life after being shot in his back at a home in Sydney's southwest. Police believe a number of men stormed the property in Guildford, shot the victim, then left in a white SUV. One Nation has claimed victory in the Secret Harbour by-election in WA. Gym owner Luke Herjigan saying locals have sent a message that will send shockwaves across the country. A Russian strike on a weapons depot has killed at least 37 people in the outskirts of Kyiv. About 40,000 people are running across the harbour bridge today for the Sydney Marathon. And Dolly Parton's niece has confirmed her aunt has been laid to rest in Nashville.
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5: In AFL, the Blues will play the Cats next week in an elimination final after Carlton defeated Melbourne last night in front of a massive crowd at the G. The Blues ending the D's run for 2026 with a 19-point win, thanks to an impressive comeback in front of about 90,000 people. Max Gorns told Seven they just didn't execute.
8: We had a chance to play a good final in front of 90,000, good game of footy, but we just didn't get it done.
5: And in the rugby, the Wallabies have recorded a 27-21 victory over Argentina, even with a sin bin to winger Harry Potter.
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9: 5MU weather update.
11: Partly cloudy today and Murray Bridge heading for a top of 19 degrees. Strathalbyn 17, Mount Barker 18 degrees, Victor Harbour 16, Mount Lofty 17 and Adelaide expecting 19 degrees. It should be mostly sunny tomorrow.
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5MU. Good morning. You're with Jackie Irvine. Jackie from Mackie. That's Richard Marks. You should have known better. You should have. A little bit earlier, we were checking out some celebrity birthdays. Who was born on August the 30th? Perhaps you were. And if you were, then happy birthday to you. Thanks, Stevie. Stevie Wonder there with Happy Birthday. Time now to check out who was born on August 30 in the celebrity world. If we take a look here, because earlier we found out Cameron Diaz is turning 54 today and Ryan Ross from Panic at the Disco is turning 40. Also born in 1941 on this day was John McNally from The Searchers. Of course, they had the hit in 1964 with Needles and Pins, and then a bit later on, Love Potion number 9. But I love this song.

Yeah, that's The Searchers. John McNally, born on this day. Of course, Needles and Pins was re-released too by Smokey some years later. Loved their version of it as well. Who else have we got here? 1954, Ronald Beatle was born. He's the drummer with American funk rock band Wild Cherry. They had this hit in 1976. Play that funky music.

celebrating a birthday today is actor Michael Chiklis, best known as Detective Vic Mackey on The Shield and Commissioner Tony Scully on ABC's The Commish. He would later star as Vincent Savino in Vegas and Del Toledo in the fourth season of American Horror Story. He played The Thing in the Fantastic Four film series, and he played Dan Porkity in the 2021 comedy drama Don't Look Up. Here's something I didn't know, though. At the age of 20, he shaved his head to portray a 65-year-old man. Fair enough, do it for the art. He used grease paint on his head to achieve it, which killed his hair follicles. And he believes this to be a traumatic experience for a young actor, though it helped shape his career in the end. Isn't that fascinating? Imagine being 20, full of all this, I'm going to do anything for my art, my craft, shave your head, never realising it's not coming back. He's just lucky. He's sort of got the right look, doesn't he? He looks good as a bald guy. And so he's ended up getting all these magnificent parts, not because he's got a shaved head, but at least he's managed to go on and have a wonderful career. So interesting, isn't it? Born on August 30, 1950, was Mickey Moody. He played guitar for Juicy Lucy in 1970, who had the hit Who Do You Love? And for Whitesnake in 1987 with this one, Here I Go Again.

Comedian Lewis Black turns 78 today. The American stand-up comedian and actor best known for his Back in Black segment on The Daily Show. He released his 9th comedy album In God We Rust in 2012, and he voiced the character Anger in the 2015 Disney feature Inside Out. If you haven't seen that movie, it is a really good one to watch with the kids. Eldon Henson, the movie actor, turns 49 today. He played Fulton Reed in the Mighty Ducks film franchise. He also appeared in Turner and Hooch and Castaway and The Butterfly Effect and Deja Vu. Bit of a theme going there. In 2015, he began playing Foggy Nelson on the Netflix series Daredevil, and he had roles in notable television series too, such as Law and Order Special Victims Unit, ER, Private Practice, Psych, and Grey's Anatomy. A bit of a theme going there too. He has two brothers who also act by the names of Garrett and Eric, and R5 drummer Ellington Ratliff is his younger brother. So quite the talented little family there. And finally, born August 30, 1935, John Phillips from American folk rock vocal group The Mamas and the Papas, who had the 65 hit California Dreamin', the 66 hit Monday Monday, and the 67 hit Dedicated to the One I Love. Phillips died of heart failure at the age of 65 on the 18th of March back in 2001. We're going to check out what was happening in the music world on this day in history a little bit later on, but first, more Stevie Wonder, this time with Superstition.

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That's Elton, and I guess that's why they call it the Blues. Well, I guess it is. You're with Jackie Irvine on 5MU. Wonderful to have your company. Now, if your dad was one of those dads who got up early to cart you to your favourite ball game, now it might have been the footy, the soccer, the hockey, the netball, the tennis, basketball, whatever it is, maybe even coached the team, then we want to hear from you from tomorrow morning, because we have 5 grandstand double passes for the Turn 1 weekend Airtouch 500 supercars at the Bend Motorsport Park, September 11 to 13 to give away. Yes, we do. 5 of them to give away starting from tomorrow morning. So listen out to Adam and Jenny in the morning. They've also got a $50 meat tray from Monteith Meats. So if your dad drove you to your music lessons or your footy game, or maybe he's still driving you around, then it's time to take him somewhere special. Listen out, Adam and Jenny, tomorrow morning. They're going to give away a double pass every day this week, and they've got that $50 meat tray to give away too from Monteith Meats, your local pink butcher. Prime cuts of meat cut fresh on the day and delivered to your door. 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So make sure you're listening out from tomorrow morning. Blondie on the way now with One Way or Another.

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5MU playing better music and more of it. You're with Jackie Irvine, Jackie from Mackie. Those of you who are texting in, thank you so much. The number is 0417 063 963. And of course, you are welcome to do that at any stage, whether that happens to be today or maybe with Adam and Jen tomorrow morning or with Chris Guscott on Around SA. We all love to hear from you. Absolutely. Now, we're going to find out what happened on this day in music after the break. We're also going to hear from Earth, Wind and Fire with September. Air Supply in there, all out of love. We've got the Cranberries coming your way. And this one, it's a thriller.

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8: Hi there, Alana McIntyre here with the latest. A six-year-old girl has been pulled from a collapsed building in Nepal as authorities work to find almost 3,000 people. 42 Australians are missing after the flood wave struck the Tibet-Nepal border. Community leader Jyoti Rout has broken into tears while speaking to Nine this morning, saying she is praying for her two friends to come home safely.
9: They're a really lovely couple and very young couple. They have a small kid. And they live here for nearly 10 years.
8: Burials are beginning, but authorities are struggling to deal with a number of bodies being retrieved. One Nation has claimed another win, this time in WA. Gym owner Luke Hergigan has claimed the seat of Secret Harbour about an hour south of Perth. The party's Barnaby Joyce has told News 24 the by-election victory shows the world and politics are changing.
10: We're not going to get hubristic, but we're playing a good game and we're going to continue to make sure that we improve.
8: About 10,000 Australians a year are expected to benefit from the government's latest expansion of immunotherapy on the PBS. Associate Professor Sumitra Ananda from the Peter MacCallum Cancer Centre says it's an extraordinary moment for patients.
11: Absolutely. This is going to help people who've got cancer that has spread out of their primary organ.
8: Queenslanders are being told to prepare for an increase in flu cases over the coming weeks, and the federal government is reviewing its current consent and respectful relationships program in schools.
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8: The Blues will take on the Cats next week in the elimination final. Carlton defeated Melbourne by 19 points in front of 90,000 people in the wildcard game at the G. Coach Stephen King says his Ds won't be defined by the loss.
13: More the opportunity and the excitement of what's ahead for us. So I spoke of our players being immensely proud. For me to coach them and for what they've done in 12 months' time, what we've been able to do as a footy club to reinstate a bit of respect.
8: And the Wallabies have beaten Argentina in the first of two test games.
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16: Partly cloudy for the rest of your Sunday, and it should be a mostly sunny day tomorrow. Murray Bridge heading for a top of 21 degrees. Strathalbyn 21 for Monday. Mount Barker 20 tomorrow. Victor Harbour also 20 and 18 degrees for Mount Lofty. Adelaide heading for a top of 21. We could expect a shower or two on Tuesday.
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Oh, that laugh, it's still creepy, isn't it? It still gets to you. That was Michael Jackson's Thriller, of course, back from 1984. Good afternoon, you're with Jackie Irvine, Jackie from Mackie, and I thought we'd take a look at what was going on in the music world, specifically, on August 30 in years gone by. Let's turn back the hands of time, head back to 1992, and Nirvana played their final UK show at the Reading Festival. Attended by more than 50,000 fans, the sold-out festival date was one of the band's most famous concerts and opened with a memorable entrance by Kurt Cobain. Poking fun at rumours about his poor health, the frontman, donning a hospital gown and wig, was pushed on stage in a wheelchair by music journalist Everett True. The band's performance proved otherwise, though, and went down in history as one of their greatest shows ever. Bootlegged for years, the set was eventually released in 2009 as Live at the Reading. Also on this day in 2011, allegedly that Elvis Presley was unjustly exploited during his lifetime by his record company. His estate announced a multi-million dollar lawsuit against Arista Music, formerly RCA Records, demanding proper payment over new media income such as ringtones, downloads and entertainment apps. It was on this day in 1986, Steve Winwood went to number one with Higher Love.

and it was on this day in 1989, Billy Joel fired his manager and former brother-in-law, Frank Webber, after an audit revealed discrepancies. Joel took Webber to court and sued for $90 million.

0: $90 million lawsuit. That's quite the discrepancy, isn't it?
1: Yeah.
0: And also in 1995, speaking of people getting along, Carly Simon and James Taylor performed live together in front of 10,000 fans on Martha's Vineyard, Massachusetts. It was the first time they appeared live on the same stage since 1979. The former couple played their own solo sets before combining their efforts in raising money for the local agricultural society. But talking about couples that definitely got along, and it was on this day in 2013, a 96-year-old wrote a song for his late wife, made the US iTunes top 10, alongside Katy Perry and Lady Gaga. Fred Stobor, whose wife Lorraine had died in April, had no previous musical experience and wrote the song on a whim for a competition. He submitted his handwritten lyrics by post, and although the contest was online only, the organisers were so moved, they put the words to music. Oh Sweet Lorraine was at number 7 on US iTunes and had seen over 1.9 million YouTube views. That is fantastic. If I can dig that one up, I'm going to find it. It was also a big day for Kate Bush back in 2014. And in 2016, there was a new Guinness World Record being set. The most expensive LP ever to be sold at auction. $790,000 for an LP. Can you guess who that belonged to? We'll find that out very, very soon, I promise. And here's more promises. Baby, it's you. You're here.

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5MU, playing better music and more of it. That's Barnsley with Ride the Night Away, and you're with Jackie Irvine. Great to have your company. Hope you're enjoying your Sunday thus far. A little bit earlier on, we were checking out what actually happened on August the 30th in the music world in years gone by. Turn back the hands of time to 1992, and it was the day that Nirvana played their last UK show at the Reading Festival. Back in 86, it was Steve Winwood at number one with Higher Love. And in 1989, Billy Joel sued his manager and former brother-in-law, Frank Weber, for $90 million. $90 million smackaroos. There you go. That was a taste of what happened on this day. Let's find out what else was going on. Back to 1972, and John Lennon and Yoko Ono hosted the star-studded one-to-one benefit concert at Madison Square Garden to raise money for the Willowbrook State School. Lennon personally purchased $60,000 worth of tickets to give to volunteer fundraisers, while the performance was captured on Lennon's posthumous album, Lit Live in New York City. Stevie Wonder, Shannon R, and Roberta Flack were also among the evening's performers. What's your school doing for you? On this day in 2014, Kate Bush made history as the first woman to have 8 albums on the UK charts at the same time. The monumental moment for the singer came after her 2014 residency in London, her first show in 35 years. The only artists ahead of Bush were Elvis Presley, whose 12 entries in the top 40 came after his 1977 death, and the Beatles, who had a concurrent 11 entries in 2009. It was on this day in 2016, Guinness World Records declared Ringo Starr's copy of the Beatles' White Album to be the most expensive LP ever sold at an auction. The first edition copy, catalogue number 00-01, was kept in a vault in perfect condition for over 35 years and sold in December 2015. The album sold for $790,000, beating Elvis Presley's $305,000 record. On this day in 2023, American guitarist Jack Sonne, best known as the other guitarist in Dire Straits during the band's Brothers in Arms era, died at the age of 68. He met founding Dire Straits members and guitarists David and Mark Knopfler in 1978 while working at Rudy's Music Shop, which was a guitar shop in Manhattan. And it was on this day in 2020 at the 2020 MTV Video Music Awards, Lady Gaga was the most awarded act of the night, winning Song of the Year for Rain on Me with Ariana Grande, Artist of the Year, and the MTV Tricon Award. BTS won Best Group, Coldplay won Best Rock Track for Orphans, and Video of the Year went to The Weeknd for Blinding Lights. And finally, it was on this day in 1969, one-hit wonder Zager and Evans started a 3-week run at number one on the UK singles chart with In the Year 2525. The song, which was written by Rick Evans in 64, also spent 6 weeks at number one on the US charts.

that's what was going on this day in music in the years gone by. Time now for the piano man himself, Billy Joel, who has put all those family discrepancies behind him. $90 million worth of discrepancies. That's a lot by anyone's standards.

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7: 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Howdy, howdy. You're with Jack. That came out strange. You're with Jackie Irvine. And it's great to have your company. Doesn't matter where you're listening in from, whether it's in the Murraylands or the Adelaide Hills or down on the South Coast or how you're listening. 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Speaking of the iHeart app, though, she's only 16, but Abby is already making her way on women's sport. 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And then, as I say, you can listen to us all the time, everywhere you go. Maybe you're about to go for a hike, or maybe you're needing us mobile with you. 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And then you can also check out the Her Way Sports Media, worth taking a listen to. All right, coming up after the break, we're going to hear from Men at Work, go down under with them. Keep the Faith with Bon Jovi. We've got Kate Bush. We were just talking about Kate Bush. Wuthering Heights coming your way. And this one from Toto.

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8: I'm John Fabris. What Labor faces in upcoming state elections in Victoria and New South Wales is being pondered on its losing its long-held seat of Secret Harbour to One Nation in WA's by-election. Victoria's Labor Premier Ben Carroll speaking this morning.
9: One Nation and the deals that they're working on with the Liberal Party is not a concern for me. It should be a concern for every single Victorian.
8: As rescue and aid efforts grind on in the Nepal-Tibet flood disaster caused by the collapse of a Himalayan glacier, thoughts turn to the region's climate future. President of the Climate Alliance of Himalayan Communities telling Channel 4 conditions are shifting.
10: Climate change, global warming is clearly visible up in the high Himalayan region where the mountain communities call our home.
8: And Adelaide's preparing to celebrate the 50th anniversary of Rundle Mall in the CBD. On September 1st, 1976, Premier Don Dunstan opened the nation's first people-only major mall of its type.
11: A place in the city which was really for people and not for motor cars, where, in fact, the life of the city could find a heart.
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0: The AFL's qualifying and elimination finals have been locked in, with Fremantle taking on Hawthorn, Geelong facing Carlton, Sydney hosting Brisbane and Adelaide the Western Bulldogs. The Blues ended the Demons' run last night at the MCG, and coach Josh Fraser says they're entitled to take stock.
14: I just said to the players, they should understand what performances like this do to so many people and for so many people connected to the club. They're important, and just that moment to enjoy it for a minute was important, and then we'll get back to work.
0: In rugby, the Wallabies have beaten Argentina in the first of two tests, 27-21. And in golf, Caris Davidson is the best of the Australians at the FM Championship in Boston. She's at 3 under. That's 9 shots behind the Chinese leader. That's the sport. I'm Michaela Carr.
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16: Partly cloudy for the rest of your Sunday, and it should be a mostly sunny day tomorrow. Murray Bridge heading for a top of 21 degrees. Strathalbyn 21 for Monday. Mount Barker 20 tomorrow. Victor Harbour also 20 and 18 degrees for Mount Lofty. Adelaide heading for a top of 21. We could expect a shower or two on Tuesday.
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You're listening to Jackie Irvine on 5MU, and that's Toto with Africa. Now, tune in tomorrow morning to Adam and Jen because they will give you another opportunity to win some cash with the secret sound. Yep. It's back tomorrow morning around about 10 to 7 and again at 10 to 8. They'll let you know when you can buzz in. And when you can, the number is 1-800-018-125. That's the number to call when they give you the nod. And you can have a crack at the secret sound. Now, if you want to have a bit of a get a bit of a heads up, then head to our website right now, 5mu.com.au. You go to the win tab, hit win, and then it'll take you to the secret sound and you can play it and have a listen to it in the comfort of your own home, not rushed by Mr. Connolly. You can just take your time. Adam will love to hear from you tomorrow morning if you have a crack at it. And you can walk away with the cash, so why wouldn't you? Money for jam. It's thanks to our friends at Farm Fresh Markets in Murray Bridge. It's the secret sound and it's back tomorrow. Here's some Billy Ocean for you now with Love Really Hurts Without You.

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shop. By Vemu with Jackie Irvine, and that's Queen and Bowie teaming up for Under Pressure. And if you're feeling a bit of pressure to get Dad a Father's Day gift, because it is on the way, this time next week, we're talking, you need to be listening out tomorrow morning to Adam and Jenny, because if your dad's been one of those dads who's got up early and carted you around to your favourite ball games or your music lessons, or maybe he's coached a team, then we want to hear from you during the week. We've got 5 grandstand double passes for the Turn 1 Weekend AirTouch 500 supercars at the Bend Motorsport Park, September 11 to 13, to give away. We've also got a $50 meat tray from Monteith Meat. So if your dad is one of those dads who's just been there all the time doing that stuff for you, carting you around to your music lessons and your footy games, your netball games, your swimming carnivals, all those sorts of things, and he maybe he's still driving you around, then this is your chance to possibly take him somewhere special. Tune in tomorrow morning. They've got a double pass to give away tomorrow morning, and they've also got that $50 meat tray to give away during the week too from Monteith Meats, your local pink butcher. They've got prime cuts of fresh meat that they do on the day, and they can deliver it to your door. You can order online right now in time for Father's Day. Head to monteithmeats.com.au, and you can remember your dad this Father's Day. And I better not forget mine. Having said all of that, he'd love a meat tray. He's a real meat tray kind of guy. Alrighty, here's the Nutbush City Limits now with Ike and Tina Turner.

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5MU. This is Jackie Irvine. Thank you so much for spending some of your Sunday afternoon with me today. Hope you've enjoyed it half as much as I have, because I've really had a ball, really. However, of course, it is time for this Jack to hit the road.

0: you say?
1: Yep, it's time for this Jack to hit the road, but stick around because we've got better music and more of it on the way. We're going to hear from Paul McCartney and Wings. We've got Bryan Adams lined up for you. Hear a little bit of Survivor, Jackson Browne, and a stack of others. Enjoy the rest of your afternoon. Have a wonderful week. Please be safe on the roads, and I'll be back with you next Sunday.
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15: I'm John Fabris. One Nation soaking up the broader implications of dethroning Labor in WA's Secret Harbour state by-election. State elections are around the corner for Victoria and New South Wales, and One Nation's Barnaby Joyce is enthusiastic for their prospects.
16: Quite a number of people who would have been former Labor Party voters, they find it easy to make the jump to One Nation, and we'll continue to work with the families who see us as, to be quite frank, a safer set of hands than Labor Party.
15: On News 24, Australia's missing list for the Nepal-Tibet floods is now up to 42. Overall, close to 3,000 people are unaccounted for. Nepal's foreign ministers reached out for international help.
17: We have requested specific and specialised assistance from our friendly neighbours. 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
15: And a new large Lake Ontario sign reading Now and Always has gone on display. It's in reaction to America's president's attempt to rename it Lake America. In the midst of a trade war with Canada, Ontario's Premier Doug Ford firing back.
18: That's our message to President Trump. We're resilient, we're strong Canadians, and we're always going to protect our sovereignty, and we'll never ever back down from a bully.
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20: The AFL turns to traditional finals this week. Now the wildcard series is done with. Fremantle takes on Hawthorn in a qualifier on Thursday night. Geelong faces Carlton in an elimination on Friday night. Sydney hosts Brisbane in a qualifying on Saturday. And Adelaide meets the Western Bulldogs in sudden death that night. The Blues ended the Demons' run last night, and coach Josh Fraser says they're keeping a lid on it.
21: We're not in a position to be too carried away. No one inside the club is of that mindset or those behaviours.
20: In rugby union, Union, the Wallabies have beaten Argentina in the first of two test matches, 27-21. And in tennis, Aussie qualifier Storm Hunter is in action tomorrow. It's day one of the US Open in New York City. That's the sport. I'm Michaela Carr.
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8: Partly cloudy for the rest of your Sunday, and it should be a mostly sunny day tomorrow. Murray Bridge heading for a top of 21 degrees. Strathalbyn 21 for Monday. Mount Barker 20 tomorrow. Victor Harbour also 20 and 18 degrees for Mount Lofty. Adelaide heading for a top of 21. We could expect a shower or two on Tuesday.
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1: Lock the Duck, small restaurant. 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It's the real life trolley problem. You pull one lever and the train goes on the tracks and takes out a small business. They've worked very hard, put everything into it to establish themselves. People are going to get angry on their behalf. On the other side of things, you pull the lever and you leave everything in place, and then people in Mount Barker complain that the infrastructure isn't keeping up. 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
7: I'm John Fabris. One Nation's emphatic victory in WA state by-elections today seen Labor's Premier Roger Cook conceding work lies ahead in winning back voters.
8: The teams, the army of volunteers all worked to get our message out, but clearly that message didn't cut through and we have to work harder.
7: WA's secret harbour had been held by Labor for 30 years. Discussion now flying over One Nation's potential to storm upcoming state elections in Victoria and New South Wales. It's a fifth day of rescue and aid operations where the flood death toll is 734 in Nepal and 16 in Tibet. Nepal's foreign minister noting they're keeping a close eye on whether more water threatens.
9: The river systems and downstream flood risk are being continuously monitored. Our system are on high alert for any additional flood risks.
7: And the Great Australian Pigeon Race has gone ahead today in Victoria with the Environment Department exempting it from H5 bird flu protocols. The Warrnambool Racing Pigeon Club's Darren Daggs Bolden telling Fitzgerald Media it's stronger than ever.
10: It's turned out really special, especially now with this race. We've had more publicity in the last month than we've ever had, so it's a good thing for the club and it's a great fundraiser as well, mate, you know, for prostate cancer, which is very exciting.
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12: The spotlight is now on the traditional AFL finals. This week, Fremantle takes on Hawthorn in a qualifier on Thursday night. Geelong faces Carlton in sudden death on Friday. Sydney hosts Brisbane in a qualifier on Saturday. And Adelaide meets the Western Bulldogs in an elimination that night. The Demons' season ended last night thanks to the Blues, and coach Josh Fraser says nothing's changed now that they're a finals side.
13: My thought process at the start was, how do we position the club better moving forward? And in many ways, that's still the case.
12: The Hockey Roos have been denied bronze at the World Cup, going down to Belgium 1-0, and the reigning Formula One champion Lando Norris has extended his contract with McLaren until at least 2030. That's the sport. I'm Michaela Carr.
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16: Partly cloudy for the rest of your Sunday, and it should be a mostly sunny day tomorrow. Murray Bridge heading for a top of 21 degrees. Strathalbyn 21 for Monday. Mount Barker 20 tomorrow. Victor Harbour also 20 and 18 degrees for Mount Lofty. Adelaide heading for a top of 21. We could expect a shower or two on Tuesday.
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1: Domestic mobile roaming. 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
7: I'm John Fabris, One Nation leader and star recruit Barnaby Joyce, touring Victoria as they celebrate the party's heavy win over Labor in WA's by-election. Barnaby Joyce telling News 24, federal Labor's performance is a factor in One Nation's rise everywhere.
8: I genuinely think people like Chris Barnes are a huge drag on the Labor Party, and to be frank, the Prime Minister's is not helping them much either.
7: Australians missing in the Nepal-Tibet flood disaster caused by a glacier collapse is now at 42. The president of the Climate Alliance of Himalayan Communities is appealing for future-proofing of the region.
9: We are asking the government and the international communities to install early warning systems for glacier lakes.
7: On Channel 4 there, and Canada's not having a bar of the US president renaming Lake Ontario as the neighbours squabble over trade. Donald Trump signed a decree to call it Lake America. Ontario Premier Doug Ford now unveiling a new sign with its 400-year-old name.
10: It's always going to be Lake Ontario, now and forever. President Trump can call it whatever he wants, but I can tell you, the rest of the world will always call it Lake Ontario.
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12: The AFL's qualifying and elimination finals have been locked in, with Fremantle taking on Hawthorn, Geelong facing Carlton, Sydney hosting Brisbane and Adelaide the Western Bulldogs. The Blues ended the Demons' run last night at the MCG, and coach Josh Fraser says they're entitled to take stock.
13: I just said to the players, they should understand what performances like this do to so many people and for so many people connected to the club. They're important, and just that moment to enjoy it for a minute was important, and then we'll get back to work.
12: In rugby, the Wallabies have beaten Argentina in the first of two tests, 27-21. And in golf, Caris Davidson is the best of the Australians at the FM Championship in Boston. She's at three under. That's nine shots behind the Chinese leader. That's the sport. I'm Michaela Carr.
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16: Partly cloudy for the rest of your Sunday, and it should be a mostly sunny day tomorrow. Murray Bridge heading for a top of 21 degrees. Strathalbyn 21 for Monday. Mount Barker 20 tomorrow. Victor Harbour also 20 and 18 degrees for Mount Lofty. Adelaide heading for a top of 21. We could expect a shower or two on Tuesday.
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6: I'm John Fabris. One Nation's victorious candidate in WA's state by-election reckons the result will reverberate all the way to Canberra. Luke Hurtigan romped home in WA's traditionally safe Labor seat of Secret Harbour.
7: The people have had enough. They definitely felt neglected in the outer southern suburbs. They certainly sent a message, I think, to Canberra as well and to Anthony Albanese that they're unhappy.
6: One Nation's Pauline Hanson and Barnaby Joyce are touring Victoria, where a state election is scheduled for November. The flooding death tolls leapt to 734 in Nepal, where 8,000 people have been rescued. 42 Australians are counted missing. Nepal's foreign minister floating the need of significant international funding to rebuild.
8: The scale of devastation is quite significant, and we anticipate requiring international assistance for rehabilitation and reconstruction.
6: And Adelaide's preparing to celebrate the 50th anniversary of Rundle Mall in the CBD. On September 1, 1976, SA Premier Don Dunn opened the nation's first people-only major mall of its type.
9: A place in the city which was really for people and not for motor cars, where in fact the life of the city could find a heart.
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11: The AFL turns to traditional finals this week, now the wildcard series is done with. Fremantle takes on Hawthorn in a qualifier on Thursday night. Geelong faces Carlton in an elimination on Friday night. Sydney hosts Brisbane in a qualifying on Saturday. And Adelaide meets the Western Bulldogs in sudden death that night. The Blues ended the Demons' run last night, and coach Josh Fraser says they're keeping a lid on it.
12: We're not in a position to be too carried away. No one inside the club is of that mindset or those behaviours.
11: In rugby union, the Wallabies have beaten Argentina in the first of two test matches, 27-21. And in tennis, Aussie qualifier Storm Hunter is in action tomorrow. It's day one of the US Open in New York City. That's the sport. I'm Michaela Carr.
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15: Partly cloudy for the rest of your Sunday, and it should be a mostly sunny day tomorrow. Murray Bridge heading for a top of 21 degrees. Strathalbyn 21 for Monday. Mount Barker 20 tomorrow. Victor Harbour also 20 and 18 degrees for Mount Lofty. Adelaide heading for a top of 21. We could expect a shower or two on Tuesday.
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0: 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Turn it up and sing it out loud. Like your favourites from the 80s. I ain't missing you out. The big hits from the 70s. And a few more songs that you know and love.
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1: Well, giraffes usually sleep for between half an hour and 2 hours in total.
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1: Often in naps lasting just a few minutes, helping them stay alert for predators.
2: I know that the giraffes at Monarto display behaviours of safety that wild giraffes don't. They sit down, they sort of chill out a bit, and they don't do that in the wild.
1: I did see some giraffes in the wild in Tanzania. It's so funny the way they spread their legs to get down to the water to drink it. It looks bizarre.
2: It's like me trying to pick something up that I've dropped at the bin.
1: Yeah, they weren't making the old man noise though.
2: 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Can you imagine a giraffe just going, oh, Jesus, oh, I'm bloody thirsty, oh, Christ almighty, oh, yeah. I mean, that would also attract predators, no doubt,
1: yeah.
2: As old men noises often do.
1: No predators to be seen, though, for you guys.
2: None for us, which is great.
1: Except occasional cougars.
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1: Lock the Duck, small restaurant. 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It's the real life trolley problem. You pull one lever and the train goes on the tracks and takes out a small business. They've worked very hard, put everything into it to establish themselves. People are going to get angry on their behalf. On the other side of things, you pull the lever and you leave everything in place, and then people in Mount Barker complain that the infrastructure isn't keeping up. 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

0: 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What are you really enjoying at the moment? Am I a book, podcast, TV show, a movie? Text us yours. 0475-03-1043. Patsy, what's yours this week?
1: Yes, as per a listener's recommendation last week, I have started watching My Brilliant Career on Netflix, which is like a new adaptation of a 1900 novel by Miles Franklin. We actually studied it at school, I think, in about year 11. But it was also a movie in 1979 with Sam Neill and Judy Davis.
0: Oh, wow.
1: It was brilliant. And we watched the movie at school as well. But anyway, this is a new adaptation and it's really beautifully shot in Aussie bushland. Like, it's just so lovely. I could almost smell the gum trees watching it. And it's brilliant. It's this modern adaptation and they've taken a leaf out of the book of Bridgerton because they've mixed on the soundtrack all these modern songs.
0: Oh, that was a great move in Bridgerton. They sounded great.
1: Really clever. And yeah. At first I thought, I think it's brilliant. It works really well. And it's like, oh, I know this song. And then you're like talking amongst it. Oh, what's this song? That's right, it is. And they've got Young Turks by Rod Stewart. Young hearts be free
0: tonight. Oh, I love this song.
1: Yeah.
2: Is this the original?
1: No,
0: this isn't Rod.
2: Okay. I'm so confused.
0: That's not Rod Stewart.
1: No, what? This is,
0: it's a lady singing.
2: That's why I thought maybe he did a falsetto or something.
1: This is on My Brilliant Career. New adaption.
0: And you're enjoying it?
1: I'm loving it. It's fantastic. It's only a 6-part series. I have to say, is it wrong of me to say I love a short season like that where you don't have to overly commit?
0: No, I don't like it. It's just 6. You're putting all that effort into the relationship and it's gone in 6. I'm sorry. I also think you haven't got a lot to say.
1: Oh, no. See, I don't mind it. I don't mind it because then I can move on to the next best thing.
0: Ideally 12.
2: I was going to say, what's your
0: 8 to 12?
2: 8 minimum.
0: Yeah.
2: Yeah.
0: Otherwise, I'm not investing if it's 6.
1: Really?
0: Just as I get to know you, you're going to leave me.
1: What about you, Rio? What's your ideal?
2: Yeah, I like Christian. I like him a bit longer because once you're in there, he's like, well, I want to stay in this world for as long as possible.
0: It's like reading a book and you already get into it and you're seeing, oh, no, I'm in the final third. Mm. And then it's all going to be over. And I go through a mourning after a great TV show or a great book. I really miss that world.
2: Yes. And how annoying is it having to find a new show? You've got to decide between all the different ones.
0: Oh, it's the worst.
2: Thank you.
0: First world problems. How annoying is it to find a new show? I'm going to have to Google something. Or go like this. Click, wait. There's another billion shows.
2: There's too much pressure.
0: This is why we do Double Thumbs Up, guys. It's why we're here.
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0: Christian O'Connell Show. We're doing double thumbs up, our recommendations. Okay, mine. Our brilliant TV show we are tearing through at the moment. It's called Furious. I've not seen a cat and mouse detective show like this before. Two female leads. One is an FBI detective. One is a female serial killer. It is gripping, savage, timely. It is very, very, very good. That's why a lot of people are saying this is TV show of the year. I've never seen anything like it. It's some show. I cannot recommend enough. It's called Furious. It's on Disney Plus. That's great. Guilty pleasure of mine, the brilliant new Reacher is back. Ludicrous. Don't you just want to see a very, very large man smashing bad people in the face and throwing them through the air into walls? I do. Every episode that happens and it pleases me.
1: How many episodes are we talking?
0: I've seen so far 5 episodes.
1: Okay, hopefully.
0: All those family members will come in and they go, don't talk to your dad right now. He's with Reacher.
1: He's with his other family.
0: I think he's catnip for dads. In fact, I should just say, hey, dads. And after, it's an early Father's Day gift. Our boy Reacher's back.
1: Is he a spy?
0: Your dad's favourite TV show. He's a former military cop who just drifts around. And where there's wrongdoing, suddenly, lo and behold, guess who's there?
1: Reacher.
0: You got it, buddy. You got it. I love Sean McAuliffe. I think he's really, really is a classy, smart comedian. He's done his TV show called Sean McAuliffe's Origin Stories. And the episode I want to talk about is the one with the new king of comedy. Right now in Hollywood is someone every Australian should be very proud of, Aaron Chen. The episode with Aaron Chen is really surprising. Aaron has an act, a certain way of doing things. And so I watched it thinking, oh, I wonder if he's just going to stay in kind of character. But he doesn't. And there's a scene where they're having dinner where it actually moves Sean to tears. And then it moved me to tears as well. Just what an impact. And just how much he admired Sean McAuliffe. Cannot recommend that. It's on SBS on demand. Really good.
1: Is that the show where he sits down to dinner with Aaron's aunt and uncle? Yes, I've seen a clip from that. And it looked incredible.
0: Watch the show. Yeah. It's really, really good. And then a book I've just finished reading, which is brilliant, A Waiter in Paris. That is outstanding. Mm. It is so good. Really, really good. Cannot recommend that enough. I read it in 2 days flat. Brilliant memoir. Young guy trying to become a waiter in Paris. If you loved Anthony Bourdain's book, Kitchen Confidential, it's as good, or I'm going to whisper it, I think it was better.
1: Wow. You know what? I tried to listen to the audiobook of Kitchen Confidential, and like the story is obviously incredible, but clearly Anthony Bourdain has no interest in reading the audiobook, and he is so lackluster and has no energy. No. He's so bored in the audiobook.
0: You imagine being the producers that where they're like, because doing an audiobook, it takes about 3 days. You barely go 2 or 3 lines without fluffing up. You have to go back.
1: Right.
0: I reckon none of them were raving enough to go, Anthony, I think he just fluffed that. Okay, no, don't worry about Anthony, actually. I think the way you pronounced it is probably the problem. Don't bother Mr. Bourdain.
1: He's like,
0: no, I got it years ago, and it actually sounds like he's taking the piss.
1: It does.
0: I was interested in your story.
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0: Christian O'Connell Show. We're doing double thumbs up. Rio, you recommended a podcast this week on the show. Obviously, we've been talking a lot about the late, great Dolly Parton, and I listened to it all day.
1: Oh, no way. Dolly Parton's America.
0: Yes. Fascinating. It's so interesting.
1: Yeah, I honestly knew absolutely nothing about Dolly Parton until this podcast came out in 2019.
0: That's like 6 40-minute, half-hour episodes. I burned through it like an audiobook. I couldn't stop listening to it this week. And it's fascinating. I didn't know the true story about I Would Always Love You.
1: Yes, in that, yeah.
0: Right? It's one of the greatest love songs, but unlike any other love song, it's not bitter. It doesn't have a hit the road jack or screw you moment in it. It's a song of grace,
1: yeah,
0: of an ending of a relationship with no bitterness or resentment, just of grace. And she wrote it. The guy that discovered her used to be like he had a big country and western TV show, and the young stars he discovered, he signed up, and they were in pretty dodgy ironclad contracts. Mm. Portner Wagner was the guy. She said one day, I want to leave now. She wanted to take a break out from his camp and see if she could go out into the world as a sound. He went, no way. She went and wrote I Would Always Love You as a breakup song to him. She went into his office, played it to him. It's actually giving me goosebumps, this story. You know, in a couple of years' time, we're going to see this scene on a movie, aren't we?
1: Yes,
0: in a movie.
1: Yeah, you can see it.
0: She plays it to him. He says, that's the greatest song you've ever written. And he lets her go.
2: Oh, wow.
1: Incredible.
0: Years later, he sues her for $1 million and was, and was bitter and mean throughout his whole life to her. Multiple lawsuits. In this interview, in the podcast series, though, they keep trying to push Dolly. They wanted to say how angry she was at the way he treated her. Mm. And was that, and she refuses to. And in the end, the interviewer says, you know, and in the end, how did you get over his unfair treatment to you? And she said, I forgave him. She says, the most important quality in life is forgiveness. Mm. That's all there is. Incredible woman of real grace. I think what's amazing about the reaction to Dolly's death, it's like, it's not just all the music and the incredible output and writing over 3,000 songs. I must have checked that on Google a couple of times.
2: Amazing.
0: Maybe it's 300. That's a hell of a lot. Mm. Writing over 3,000 songs. The big thing that I think has really affected us is her kindness and generosity.
1: Mm.
0: It's one thing, it's enough to become an amazing singer and writer and do that over multiple decades, run your own business empire, but when no woman had done that before. But to actually create that imagination library, I donated money to it yesterday. Mm. It's a charity she set up that's helped over 320 million kids all over the world. It's something, I think she's the greatest living American person ever.
1: 100%.
0: I think she reminds people, it must be quite sad for America, I was thinking about this, she feels like a bridge to an America that isn't there anymore.
2: Yeah. Mm.
0: And I don't want to say anything more, I do not want to make it political because she wasn't about that, but that's what it feels like. She was an embodiment of what America dreamt it could be.
1: Mm. There's a great line in the podcast about her being the great unifier, and they talk about how at the concert, there's drag queens, rednecks, lesbians,
0: yes,
1: construction, yeah, workers, gay guys, mm, straight people. There's everyone there and they're all getting along, all talking, mm, to each other, having a great time. And I can't think of any single other person,
0: no,
1: who's had that effect, yeah, especially this was in 2019 in a very divided America.
0: Yeah.
1: And to be able to do that and to live with such wisdom and
0: very
1: grace,
0: yeah,
1: and to write incredible songs.
0: Yeah. In 2017, the New York Times asked their readers, what can all Americans agree on? The number one answer was Dolly Parton.
2: Isn't
0: that the greatest question and answer? Everything.
1: Yeah.
0: The one thing, they can't politically, okay, but the one thing they could all agree on was Dolly Parton.
1: Yeah.
0: I think it's incredible, just a reaction to her. And the last thing that sort of I want to say really about it this morning is that there's just a reaction to her kindness, grace and generosity and service. She definitely lived a life of services. Those are qualities and things that any of us can have every single day. You don't need to have written I Will Always Love You and Jolene in one day. We can all be, I wrote it down the other day, be more Dolly.
2: Yes.
0: I think we can all be a bit more Dolly. Maybe we can take that into the weekend to keep that spirit going.
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0: Christian O'Connell Show. Christian knocking off today, 2 p.m. Can't wait to send off the last few days of winter at a wine bar tonight. That's from Emma. Is it the last few days of winter?
1: It is. Yes.
0: Is it?
1: Yeah. Yes. First day of spring on Monday.
0: You're kidding.
1: Yeah, I'm so excited.
0: When we're back on Monday, we spring into spring.
1: Yes.
0: Oh, wow. That is genuinely great news. Emma, you're not going to stay in that wine bar until Monday, are you? It ain't coming out until spring. Yes. Oh, pucks a tawny fin in there. Christian, can you ask Pete what pace is his KMs? What does he want to average at? Pete, do you have an ideal pace?
2: Yeah, okay. So I've been given a very specific thing if I want to get the 3 hours and 30 minutes. So I've got to hold 4 minutes 50 for the first 10 Ks, and then I can move to 4 minutes and 55 seconds for the up until 36 Ks, and then do whatever I like, just run my head out for the last few.
0: That's a hell of a lick you're going at.
2: Yeah, I've never really done that, so fingers crossed. Anyway.
0: Going to have an amazing race anyway.
2: Yeah, that's going to be good. The weather is looking perfect conditions for Sunday too. So welcome everyone to Sydney, by the way. Everyone's flying in again.
1: Oh, here we go.
0: I thought, is he joking again? No. Nobody welcomes. We're going to have to call you Welcome Pete.
2: Yeah, no, I'm happy with that because even yesterday, more tourists arriving, people getting their last little runs
0: in. It's Sydney. I mean, we have them here every day in Melbourne. They're coming from all over the place.
3: How do you know they're tourists?
0: Yes.
2: Just the sound of it.
0: He thinks every foreigner's a tourist.
3: He might be here for the marathon.
0: Wow.
3: So I'm a third generation immigrant.
0: I live here, mate.
2: Have you got your assets?
0: This weekend, Christian, we're going to a friends mob themed birthday party. How do you know it's mob themed? They might just be in the mob. Patsy calls us every weekend. We keep saying, that's not a theme, Pats. It's not cosplay, it's real play. Christian, this is Darren, my weekend highlight. Going to see The Lion King stage show over the weekend. Mm. It's an amazing show. Christian, knocking off at 4:30 today. The highlight of the weekend, we're watching Carlton flog your beloved dick.
3: Oh,
0: we don't need to listen to him. It's like crazy fog. Get some hypnotherapy. Patsy, what are you up to this weekend?
1: Well, I'm running my own marathon this weekend. I'll let you know if anyone wants to sponsor me. I am getting Audrey ready, packed off for camp, a big, massive hiking camp.
4: Another camp?
1: No, this is like the same camp I've been banging on about for weeks, Rio.
3: Right, sorry.
1: She brought
0: We've all been on our own odyssey with this one. Just without the 7 years with Charlize Theron.
1: She brought the backpack home. She's got to take, you know.
0: You would think she's doing the Gobi Desert or something. She's staying in a car park in Frankston.
1: She's not. They're camping in the wilderness. She's terrified. But she brought the pack home yesterday. It's about the size of a shoebox she's got to put her clothes in, and that's going to be very difficult.
0: Yeah, we are. They're giving a definitive sort of small things, like don't bring too much.
1: No. And we've got to go this weekend, get some dehydrated food because they're going to take everything.
0: Oh, God, I remember all that. Those packets of stuff.
1: Like food, the whole lot. Yeah. So we'll
0: I found some in the cupboard the other day and I was home alone. I ate. That was dinner. I was camping.
1: That's just sad.
0: Doing it hard. Doing it hard. Netflix. Netflix and camp.
1: So we'll be banging down the door at Kathmandu and all those stores this weekend.
0: See you, Anaconda.
1: Or Anaconda, either or all.
0: Rhea, what are you up to this weekend?
3: My friends have taken a year off to build their own house. So, which is
0: oh no, you crazy. See those couples who clearly aren't together anymore on the TV show that's called Grand Designs. Yes. Grand Designs has broken up more relationships than any other thing in modern life. If you see Kevin MacLeod outside the front of your house, shut the door. We've got company, the wrong kind. MacLeod's here, Kevin's here with Grand Designs. You always see that last shot where they're like 6 feet apart. Well, you know, and then you can tell that they've just had enough of each other. Yes. The project always overruns.
3: So we're going to go over there, try to save
0: their
3: marriage.
0: Check that together, yeah.
3: Yes. And we're doing a working bee with about a dozen of our mates to go and help them. But
0: where were you a year ago?
3: No.
0: Well, they could have done more out, but 6 months ago, 9 months ago. What are you going to exactly help
3: just
0: with?
3: Just come for the
0: moving
3: doorknob.
0: A plant pot. Do the outdoor seating.
3: I actually don't.
0: You waited it out a year. No, they must have been through hell.
3: No, they haven't.
0: Where are our friends? Our old mate Rios is here for the victory lap.
3: But even the victory lap, I don't know what I can offer. Like, I actually have no...
0: Vibes.
3: No. That's all... Yeah. But there's an Excel spreadsheet and it says
0: cool
3: like...
0: Cool refreshments.
3: Cool, yeah, maybe making some like...
0: Sing them a jingle.
3: Yes, do you need any radio jingles made up?
0: There you go.
3: That's the extent...
0: The vibe guys here. Everyone needs the cheer squad.
3: Thank you. Okay, that's all. That's really all. I have no life skills, nothing... To build a house with
1: your patio, you couldn't do that. We had to get old mate Jack to trim the woods of your patio.
0: I think that man went crazy trying to do that. Do you remember that home reno? Every Monday, I dread asking him, how'd the weekend go? They're working on the reno. Your poor friend's taking a year off to do that. What an amazing experience, though.
3: Yeah, they've actually
0: done is it done?
3: It looks incredible. Wow. They've just done it. They've done one of the slanted roofs as well, like a sloped roof.
1: Hardcore.
3: It's majestic. But yeah, I don't know. I'm just going to be hovering around while other people work mostly, I think. But
0: sounds familiar to this show.
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0: Patricia O'Connell show. We've stumbled into today's big question. If you could be cast into any TV show, might be one current one, or one from the 80s or 90s or 2000s, which one would it be? For Patsy. So would you be, you have your own character, Patsy?
1: Which character would I be?
0: Oh, no, create your own one. Suddenly there's an Australian that moves in with the gals.
1: Yes, and she's on
0: with
1: radio.
0: With her funny ways and traditions.
1: Yeah, what do you mean funny ways?
0: Oh, well, you got like Uggs and like, my God, those Milanos? No, they're Uglos. You Australians.
1: I'll be down at Chinatown getting all the knockoff bags. I won't be getting the real legit
0: yum
1: stuff. Yeah, too right.
2: Who do you identify with the most, Samantha? Oh.
1: Excuse
2: Carrie,
1: me.
2: I'm just listing them.
1: Probably Charlotte, to be honest. What?
2: You reckon you're a Charlotte?
1: I reckon I. What do you think?
0: Tell me why that's significant. I've never seen
2: Charlotte.
0: The show.
2: Is this sort of
1: she's
2: innocent.
0: But that's
2: she's very classy.
0: Jones.
1: She's got class.
2: She's very classy, which
0: careful
2: exactly
0: what you
2: like
1: very
2: Patricia.
1: Very traditional.
0: Right. She's got class. It feels like it's a full stop, mate. Unless, pick a window, the one that you want to be put through. They're very violent.
2: You're right.
0: Play
2: you know
0: school.
2: What?
0: Pick no, a window. You're going
2: you're
0: through it, pal.
2: You're such a Charlotte. You
0: she's
2: are
0: classy.
2: A Charlotte. You're a
0: she's
2: Charlotte.
0: Classy.
2: Definitely.
0: She told you what the answer is. She's classy.
1: You were going to say Samantha, weren't you?
2: No, God, no, no, no, no.
1: What
2: I think you're a Carrie. I think you're a main character, though.
0: Maybe camera this on the podcast if people care. Pete, what's it for you?
3: Yeah, it was for The Office, right? So I think the American version, because I'm a big
0: I
3: fan.
0: I could easily see you as someone who comes to mend the photocopier.
3: Yeah, absolutely. A bit of an office.
0: Oh, quirky lad that worked. No, actually, the IT department.
3: Yeah, no, this. Okay, I could do. No, I'm not IT. I'd be more of like an office manager, but don't want to have to be in charge too much.
0: Office
3: like at the moment.
0: No,
3: at
0: hang
3: the
0: moment, on I've a got minute. The, hang on a minute. Office manager?
3: Well, you know, the one that's in charge. Like, I'm in charge of the street's ice cream fridge that we have here now, here at the radio station. I've got the key, and no one can get in without
0: it's taking
3: to
0: 3 months to give away all that ice cream.
3: I know, we've still got so many Fiannettas.
0: What kind of office management is that? It's office mismanagement. But I guess that's the nature of the show. So, yeah, I get that.
3: Okay, fantastic, yeah.
0: Rio, yours is a real curveball one.
2: I would love to go back in time and live in the Flintstones, hang out with the dinosaurs, live in the Stone Age.
0: Will you be with Fred or...?
2: Yeah, I think I'd be with Fred. I'd be the third in their relationship.
0: Yeah?
2: Yeah, we'd sort of form an ancient polycule and we'd all just sort of...
0: Mine would be, seriously, would be Grey's Anatomy. I love that TV show. Still running 24 seasons. It comes back in a couple of weeks' time. I reckon I could easily do a quiz about the goings-on over the years of Grey's Anatomy. I think I introduced my eldest daughter at a too young age to Grey's Anatomy at the age of 10.
2: Ooh.
0: Too young.
2: It
0: comes up a lot that it was too young to be introduced to Grey's Anatomy. But I'd go Grey's Anatomy. But just Caitlin, obviously you want yours because you got the theme tune on. She didn't bother getting me one for Grey's Anatomy. There's nothing here for Grey's Anatomy. Everyone gets theirs. Pete, new boy Pete's going to be on the show 2 minutes. He gets his.
3: Love it.
0: Rio gets his. And this is mine. But Caitlin's got hers. Oh, let me guess.
4: Yes!
0: Yeah? You're running the coffee shop with that strange Gunther, wasn't it? Yes.
4: Absolutely happy to. They'd become my friends. I just imagine being a part of that in the 90s would be
0: great
4: stunning.
0: Great decade. Mm.
4: It would be incredible. And I would want to be Rachel just because
0: oh, wow, so you're replacing one of them.
3: Oh.
4: Yeah. Isn't that the whole point? We want to be in the show as the person?
0: No, I want to have my own character and Grace. Charming English doctor, Maverick.
4: No, I want to be.
0: I reckon
4: Rachel
0: I do
4: Green.
0: Good
4: I'm
0: work
4: funny.
0: With a stethoscope, just wandering around. Yeah. No one's quite clear. What does that guy do? Turns out he's just a radio DJ on Sloan Gray Memorial FM. Song, stories, and healing. But you're actually knocking out Rachel. She's now you.
4: No, I would become her. So I would just love to be that character in the show. All I've ever wanted was the opening credits to have been on set the day that they made that. Around the fountain. I don't know why. It's a weird thing that I've just been like, just imagine being on that set that day when they created. That is iconic. It will go down in history.
0: So your answer to what you could be cast in any TV show, past or present, is I'd like to be in the opening credits. And they go, thanks for coming in, mate. So you don't want to be in one of the most beloved sitcoms ever. No. Just when I was sort of get my feet wet in the fountain. Get on that couch.
4: Yes.
0: That's it.
4: Yeah, that's it. I would be so happy. I would die a happy person. I got to be there and a part of that.
0: I don't know what it is. This question's been really revealing, hasn't it? Yeah. We should have asked it in the census next year. Yeah. We'll be asking it.
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0: Christian O'Connell show. Now we're all up to speed with the superheroes, the multiverse, blah, blah, blah. Give me Odysseus. That's my multiverse. That's my kind of superhero. A middle-aged man falling apart. Can't work out where he lives. Somewhere around here, somewhere. We've all had nights like that. I know, I moved. Sorry, wrong suburb. A little bit dusty. This morning I want to talk about your very useless superpower. I have one which the family are always amazed by. I can pick up a packed suitcase from my wife and my two daughters, and I can tell you to a K roughly what that weight is.
1: That is a great one.
0: Before we get the digital one, I go, this is 22. Wow.
2: The human scale.
0: Yeah, I know, the human the human's scale. I can just work at the airports. Just picking up old nonna's bags. 19, you're fine. Go on through. 24, you're going to need the heavy bag tag. And you know it. You know it. You knew it's over.
1: That's awesome. I would love to test the air. That is incredible.
0: It's the only time my family are impressed. Wow. How does he do it?
2: How do you think he developed such a superpower?
0: I think it's something you're born with. Oh, wow. I think it's something you're born with. Please. At my eulogy, talk about this, please. Don't mention the radio show. Talk more about the human scale.
3: We'll weigh your casket. We need you there.
0: Do you know what? We should test it out one day on the show.
4: Yeah, let's get some.
0: Let's pack some suitcases. Let me just pick them up. It is so useless. It only works really within the house.
2: Yeah, yeah,
0: because at the airport you've got all the scales everywhere. Yeah, we know he's stood over there.
4: We have to stream this live for sure.
0: Oh, shoot, shoot. Can you speak to KO Sports? Start to negotiate the rights for that.
4: Great idea.
0: Speak to sales right now. Start working on the one-pager. Patsy, what's your useless superpower?
3: I have an uncanny knack of always finding a shopping trolley that isn't locked. So, because I've never got a gold coin anyway.
0: That's actually useful.
3: I know. I always sniff them out. There's always one in the turnstile that has no lock on it, and I always get it, which is just as well. I never have a gold coin, and I get those little trolley tokens, but I always lose them.
0: Yeah, me too.
3: Or I leave them in another bag.
0: That's a sign you're an adult, isn't it? You got those tokens.
3: So, but I always get one, and off I go into the supermarket. I love it.
2: Hey, life hack with that. If you are really struggling, there are always free ones. You know where you put them next to the cars in the car park? Because everyone just chucks them in there. They just throw them in there and leave.
0: They're like pants. Not a returner. No.
2: If you sniff around there, you'll always find a loose shopping trolley.
0: Oh, you're right. Mm. You're right. By the way, how smug as a grown-up do you feel when you take your bag in?
2: Oh, yes. Yeah, yeah.
0: You turn up with that bag.
2: Bag.
0: Yeah, got the bag within the bag, actually, because it could be a two-bagger. Could be a three-bagger shop, this. Another use of scale, I can look at a shop in this and go, this is a three-bagger.
2: That's very useful.
0: This is a three-bagger, Sarah. I'm going to take four just so I'm stress-free shopping, but this is not a one-bag situation.
2: I always take an extra one because it's the worst.
0: And then if I see it, if this is a four or five-bagger, I'm like, I'm not doing that. I've got no time for this beer, Sarah. That's online order. Online orders. Online, when you go over four, it's an online order. Let some of the young kids struggle with this young man's game there.
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0: Christian O'Connell Show. Patsy, what is your Chemist Warehouse product of the week?
1: Mine this week. I can't believe the amount of stuff that Chemist Warehouse has.
0: Believe it, Pats.
1: Oh, my goodness. Every time I go, there's always something different there. And this week, I found that they have Clarins, which is a beautiful skincare range.
0: Loves Clarins.
1: I've used it since I was sort of like in my 20s, and they have Clarins now. They have some of the Clarins stuff, which is just the most beautiful sort of botanical foundations and stuff. Anyway, I'm using...
0: It just smells... I love the Clarins stuff.
1: It's beautiful.
0: My wife has always loved that.
1: Yep.
0: It's like a body mist. What's it called? The de Savin...
1: Oh, yes, the fragrance.
0: The red bottle.
1: Yes,
0: you know that
1: in
0: one?
1: The big round bottle.
0: Yeah, that's
1: yeah.
0: it.
1: Yeah. No, they... I've always used their Beauty Flash Balm. Which
0: and it
1: is,
0: shows.
1: Oh, thank you. Am I
0: Whenever
1: glowing
0: Whenever you see
1: today?
0: Pats, she's been embalmed.
1: Don't say that.
0: No, sorry, balm. Sorry, I must have misheard her.
1: How
0: right,
1: dare
0: no.
1: you?
0: Yeah, just getting ready for the big off. The next journey.
1: Way. No, I use this Beauty Flash Balm every morning. It's in my makeup kit. And what it does, it just gives you, you put it on top of your moisturizer. You can even mix it in with your foundation, like your makeup and stuff. And it just gives you.
0: You write
1: nice
0: this down, Rhea. Mix it
1: yes.
0: with your foundation, yes, mate. Because I notice
1: like
0: sometimes
1: it,
0: you don't mix that foundation.
2: I put it under the moisturizer.
0: No.
1: It says
0: proper way
1: over.
0: To have a cup of tea, proper way to do that foundation.
1: But it just gives you a bit of a pick me up in the morning. And it's nice and cool when you're really tired. So mums will know this. It's a classic. It's Beauty Flash Balm, and it's so cheap.
0: It's sexist. What about us dads?
1: Well, yeah, Chris.
0: I need a
1: Chris
0: flash balm. Trust me, I need
1: it.
0: A flash balm in the morning.
1: Well, you'd love it. In fact, all the team would love it because it gives you a nice little pick up in the morning. You know, wakes you up a bit.
0: Patsy, the team are 20 years younger than us.
3: Yeah,
0: it'll come. They don't need it yet.
1: No, I used to use
0: Water's
1: it in my 20s.
0: Fine for them.
1: That's
0: they don't
1: why
0: need
1: I look
0: anything.
1: So good now. It's...
0: They've got that unlimited creatine being produced in their collagen oozing out their pores. It's the rest of us dry lizard people that need the balm. Leave our balm.
2: Leave some balm for us.
0: Leave some balm for us, young'uns.
1: You won't be all scaly if you use Clarins Beauty Flash. Trust me, I love it.
0: All right, these useless superpowers are brilliant. Thank you very much for sending them in. This is a great one. Christian, my useless superpower. I can get the lettuce in the bag within 2 seconds.
2: Wow.
0: Oh. You know, when you're just trying to squish it back
1: yeah.
0: in and its arm's like, no!
1: Yeah.
0: Now get in there. That's exactly how it goes.
2: Mm-hmm.
0: Christian, my use of superpower, changing toilet rolls. It doesn't matter where I am. It's always me who is the person. Same here. Change the loo rolls. My house, my sister's house, my best friend's house, my parents' house, friend's house, public toilets. It's always me.
1: Wow.
0: Good morning, Bron in Sydney. Listen to the show. We'll say good luck to Pete. Rio, I had a similar conversation with my group of mates. We've been helping them move house. Simply providing lunch and reminding people to drink water can go a long way.
2: Thank you.
0: On these working bee weekends.
2: That is what I'll do.
0: Christian, if you have a friend with a 3D printer, they can print you off trolley keys. Anthony,
1: oh.
0: I don't know what kind of guys you're hanging out with.
1: Wow.
0: I don't have anyone in my friendship group who has a 3D printer. And I don't think any of our listeners will. I don't know if you've got anyone listening who's got a domestic.
3: Wait, we have one here. We have one at the radio station.
0: Yeah, but at home, you're not going to have a 3D printer.
2: Why does a radio station need a 3D printer?
3: I don't know, but one day I needed a guitar pick and we could not find anywhere. So the tech went and made one.
0: What would
3: for
0: you
3: me
0: need with a guitar pick?
3: I was playing the guitar.
0: Good answer. That's a good answer.
2: Touché.
3: Thank you. Thanks.
0: What yet an unknown bit is working for us around the corner that is Pete with a guitar? Acoustic Depler.
2: Unplugged. Unhinged.
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0: Christian O'Connell Show. Big weekend. Sydney Marathon and our man, Intern Pete, is running.
1: Yes.
0: He's talking to himself live in this station toilets right now. It's part of his hypnotherapy he's at. Pete, back in the room.
1: Here.
0: Focus. So yesterday we got Pete, a very good hypnotherapist that we've used before on the show. If you're interested, he's a master hypnotherapist, Joel Fogel. You can find him on the grams, Joel Fogel Hypnotist. How did you get on? Did you enjoy it? Do you feel different? You sound it today, a bit more chilled.
1: Yeah, definitely more chilled. Felt it. I was very skeptical because some people call me a bit of a hypo sort of person, a bit hyperactive.
0: Who the hell? Who?
1: Quite strange, but so I did worry, would I be able to get there or not? And I thought I was under probably for a few minutes, but it was about 45 minutes that I was actually under. And he also said this, he goes, you went very, very deep. Like as in like, we looked at the footage back as well and I'm just slouching, like just fully asleep, but just in this deep, I mean, you've had it done before. It was just, I could hear what he was saying and repeating things and bits and pieces.
0: But you're somewhere else, aren't you?
1: Totally somewhere else indeed. So, and he's very, it was just being out of this world.
0: I wish I could be hypnotized every night to go to sleep because actually you, one thing you get, right, is a very nourishing, like the greatest nap ever. Mm. You come out feeling very, very different. Just, you actually experience, this is who I'd be if I was fully rested. Yeah. I've always wondered what that would feel like.
1: Yeah.
0: It's a shame you just can't have that 5 or 6 nights a week. And a shame for the people around you. I might hire Joel to sit in a chair in the corner of my bedroom every night. Hypnotize me, Joel.
1: Be so good. I just think, I feel so fresh. I know, again, I do apologize for Wednesday's show. That was a very different
0: You don't need
1: Peter.
0: To.
1: I was just very,
0: there's no
1: very
0: apology
1: trained.
0: Needed whatsoever. You actually got a big thing going on. To be fair, you've had a real life quake in your show. Obviously, some of you'll appreciate, you know, Intern Pete, how many years were you with Carl and Jackie O?
1: Almost 13 years. So
0: long time to be with a very big, crazy, troubled radio show. And, you know, now we've picked you up on the free transfer market.
1: Thank you.
0: And happy to provide, like, I guess it's like a lot of those wildlife sanctuaries. like a former performing tiger.
1: Yeah, that's right.
0: Now doesn't need to perform anymore. And actually a bit, though, Pete.
1: It is. You're absolutely. I was thinking about this after this yesterday because it was probably the most relaxed I've actually been all year because it has been, I'll be honest with you, absolute turmoil here. Just from a work perspective, the craziest year of my life ever. And I'm really happy in this new home that I've got here. Like I've never been.
0: Well, we love having you as part of our family, Pete. We do.
1: I love it. I really love being here. So thank you so much. And just all the opportunities and the support you're giving me for Sunday's marathon is just
0: I'm proud of you. I think it's an incredible thing to do. And here's what I want. All the brights is out this morning. I want us to be with Pete every step of the way. He is going to be running it alone. It's an incredible thing to do. And all the other 40,000 people are doing it this Sunday. And then in October, we've got the big Melbourne marathon as well. It's an incredible thing to watch someone and cheer them on. So what I want us to do is we're dedicating every single K to one of you. I think this will help motivate Pete. It breaks it down a K at a time of the 42 and it personalizes it. You know, you are part of this family of ours that we're building up every single morning on the show, The Bright Side of the Dial. So I think it'd be a really nice thing to help Pete is that every single K that he's about to start, it's somebody's name somewhere. It might be a family. And I think it makes it closer to your heart to remind you that you're part of something bigger, Pete.
1: Yeah, absolutely. And again, good luck to everyone. Like I'm going to name all them during the run, whether it's a scout group. I think there was Spat, someone called Spat the Cat or something or other.
2: Splat.
1: Splat.
0: He's waiting for you at K13, mate.
1: I cannot wait for
0: don't
1: it.
0: Don't get that wrong. You don't upset Splat the Cat. You'll be Splat at the end of the race, mate.
1: I know. I don't want to sound fussy, but can we have no hard pronouncing names, please? Because I don't want to muck up
3: white people, please.
1: No.
3: None of those funky foreign names.
1: Oh, I didn't mean it like
0: and
1: that.
0: And you're running for One Nation, aren't you?
1: No.
0: Just Wayne's, Darrell's, please.
1: You've taken my words out of context.
0: Well, you said it, mate.
1: I mean, yeah, you're right. I did too. My bad. So,
0: we need to get you back with Joel.
3: Sorry, Hassan.
0: You're making a bit less racist, please.
1: Hassan.
3: Wow.
0: We will gladly take it. So would you take Christian or is that too much of a hard name for you?
1: No, it's fine.
0: He gets my name wrong sometimes as well.
1: I called you Christian the first time.
0: Yeah, that's right.
1: So sorry. There's so much. Okay.
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0: Christian O'Connell Show. Intern Pete doing the Sydney Marathon this weekend, and we're dedicating every single one of the 42 Ks. Christian, can I have K3? I'm a volunteer also for the Sydney Marathon. I want to sponsor it, dedicate it for all the fellow volunteers. We have to start our shifts at 3 a.m.
1: Oh, my Lord.
0: To get there in time to make sure the marathon runs smoothly for everyone on the day. Kylie, thank you very much for what you're doing. Look out for Pete. Now, Christian, a marathon is actually 42.195 Ks. Mm. Can I have the last 195 meters? Oh. Yes, Stephen.
2: Smart. Loophole.
3: Okay. Yeah, right.
0: Good. That's going to be maybe the hardest bit.
2: Yes.
0: 195 meters. If he's struggling with that.
3: No, I've actually
0: the
3: worked
0: last
3: out
0: 42
3: where
0: piece of.
3: It's from Alan Jones's house to the finish line. Where
0: not the name to mention today.
3: Oh, yeah, sorry. No. Yeah, just that building there near the Aria restaurant. Probably should have just said Aria restaurant.
2: Aria restaurant.
3: Yeah. Doesn't matter. Oh, well. You live and learn.
0: Okay, so we're giving away Case on his... The hypnotherapy didn't work. So a lot of you got very different reasons for why you want to dedicate a K. And this is a lovely one from Sonia. And my best friend went through this the last couple of years with their dad. Christian, I'd like to sponsor Intern Pete on behalf of my dad, Roger, who is late onset Alzheimer's. And just so that people can know that exercise is one of the best ways to beat Alzheimer's. It is like 45%. It reduces your chance of getting Alzheimer's by around 45% regular exercise. It is really important. Christian, it's heartbreaking and in such an insidious disease. It is. My best friends just went through this the last couple of years ago. The more we can shine a light on how to avoid and best pushback, which is why I'd love if Pete can dedicate a K to my great dad, Roger. Absolutely can. Sonia, I'm sending love to you and your dad as well. Pete, you right there? It's Roger.
3: Roger. Easy to pronounce. Perfect. Got it.
0: Jane, let's go to Jane here. It'll make it easy, doesn't it? It can be easy.
2: Sorry.
0: It really should.
3: Sorry.
0: Okay, let's just turn it off for a bit. Jane, good morning. I didn't do that earlier. It's always an option there, on or. You know, like a subs bench. Doesn't have to be out in the over for the whole game. So, Jane's on the line. Jane, good morning. Jane?
4: Yes, I'm here.
0: Jane, you want to dedicate a K? Which one would you love, Jane?
4: I'm happy with any K because I have never, ever done a marathon, and this way I can say that I've done a marathon.
0: Then I might grab one as well. Great idea. Jane, have a lovely weekend. Thanks for calling, mate.
4: Thank you. Okay, bye.
0: Let's go to John. Good morning, John.
5: Yes, 18 is my good luck number, and I wish Pete, intern Pete DePeller, I think that's his name.
0: It is.
3: Yeah, well done.
5: Yes, all the luck in the world. I mean, barely any of us can walk 10Ks, let alone run 42Ks, and the prep to do it, representing our favourite radio station. Best of luck.
0: He's our representative.
2: Oh, my goodness.
3: Thank you. On you, John.
0: Thank you very much, John. Lovely words. So have a lovely weekend.
2: Lovely, chilling words.
0: Stop it. I'll take that to my grave. Now my bed tonight. Put me in to see Joel ASAP, can you? Saskia, good morning.
6: Good morning.
0: Morning, Saskia. Welcome to the show. And which K would you want dedicated to yourself?
6: Well, it's actually for my husband, and I would love the 20th kilometre for two reasons. Firstly, it's about to be our 20th wedding anniversary.
0: Congratulations.
6: But my husband, thank you. My husband was due to run the Gold Coast Marathon last year, and sorry, Paul, but being 50, his body just decided it just gave up, like, literally a couple of weeks before.
0: Oh, so he'd done all the hard yards, all the training.
6: Yeah.
0: Oh, he must have been devastated.
6: Yes, he had his ticket. We were ready to go. So, intern Pete, I would love it if you could run that kilometre for my husband, who is still trying to recover.
3: Oh, with honour, absolutely.
0: What's his name?
6: His name's Paul.
0: Paul, okay. Lovely, we'll definitely do that. Saskia, have a lovely weekend. Thanks for your call.
6: Thank you all.
0: Now, Pete, just want to play this to you. Maggie was a lovely woman that called the other day, Spartan.
3: Yes.
0: Maggie is in her 70s. She's done 10 Melbourne marathons. She knows what she's talking about. She's left you what is a really inspirational pep talk. Have a listen to this.
7: Hi, intern Pete. Spartan Maggie here again. Look, I just wanted to touch base with you before you undertake the Sydney Marathon on Sunday. The most important person that you're running against is yourself. Dig deep. Put the photo of your mum into your pocket. then put one foot in front of the other and get this job done. Good luck. Drink as you go. And don't forget to throw your arms up for the photo at the finish and take no prisoners, Pete. Then come back safe to your gold family. This is Maggie signing out.
0: Oh, isn't wow. that lovely? We've got the kindest listeners in the world. Maggie, thank you very much for that. Did that help, Pete?
3: Thank you, Maggie. That was beautiful. I got goosebumps, honestly. That is amazing.
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0: 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We're looking for your marathon bands. Oldest person to do a marathon was over 100 years old.
1: Wow.
2: Oh, my God.
0: Oh, is that Pete Tashel age?
2: No.
0: I ain't buying 42, mate, okay? I've seen you up close behind the nips and tucks.
2: Oh, no.
0: I reckon there's 20 more on that. I'm going to have you carbon dated next week. All right, marathon bands. Twisted Blister.
2: Oh, that's gold.
0: Go Vest.
2: Silver.
0: Need Some Water Boys.
2: Gold.
0: And John Cougar Runner's Cramp.
2: Gold plus. Wow.
0: What have you got, Rio? Marathon bands.
2: The Gibb Brothers are doing well.
0: Oh, yeah, they're doing.
2: The PBGs.
0: Oh, no, that's really good. I was trying to find a PB one. Well done, gold.
2: Kate Sobrano's got a new pair of ASICs for the race.
0: Oh, wow.
2: Yeah, she's Kate Kayanos.
0: My whole family have got those. Oh, gold.
2: And ELO, they need some hydration.
0: Absolutely.
2: Their Electrolyte Orchestra.
0: Yeah, yeah. Hey. Obvious as anything, Proms.
2: That is actually so cool.
0: We could all see it coming over the horizon. No, we could. All right, what have you got? Marathon bands, what have you got? 0475-03-1043.
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1: Let's do it.
0: Transvision Cramp.
1: Oh, gold.
2: Very good.
0: Nike and the Mechanics.
1: Silver.
0: Madame Tracy. Garbage Bags.
1: Silver.
0: Enduran Duran.
1: Oh, very
2: yeah,
1: good.
2: Like endurance, you
1: yes,
2: know?
1: Yes, gold.
0: Old Bruce Spring in his step.
2: I like that.
0: Good. Oh. Starting Guns N' Roses.
1: Silver.
0: The Cranberries.
1: Gold.
0: Talc Powder Vigor.
1: Silver Plus.
0: Tracy Chap Thighs. Linkin Park.
1: Silver Plus.
0: Cold Spray.
1: Oh, right, gold.
0: Yeah. Alana's finished yet?
1: Gold as well.
0: That's great. Brett, that is good. Mick Jogger.
1: Silver Plus.
0: The B-42s.
1: Clever, silver.
0: The Goo Goo Gels.
1: Gold.
0: Donna Runner.
1: Gold.
0: Cardi B hitting the wall.
1: Bronze.
0: John, that's Farman. Yeah, there's a Dara Braithwaite coming up in a bit as well, but okay. I do like John, that's far, man. Tim Corrigan, very good. Daryl Braithwaite for me.
1: Silver.
0: Not as good as the John, that's far, man. That's going to take some beating. Cypress up the hill.
1: Gold.
0: Always hard. Make sure you wear zinc, Floyd.
1: Bronze.
0: Sir Runners trots a lot.
1: Silver.
0: Dua Lipa.
1: Gold.
0: You're still
1: wow,
0: a Dua Lipa. Mick T, well done. Nick Cave and Bad Knees.
1: Silver.
0: Sia at the finish line.
1: Silver Plus.
0: Kelly. Kenny Joggins.
1: Gold.
0: And Lactic Monkeys.
1: Very good too. Gold. Wow.
0: All right. Who is the winner, Rio? Is it John Thus Far, man?
1: Of course it
0: God is. God
1: is.
0: Well done, Tim Corrigan. You are the winner. Brilliant work. All right. So next week is about one thing. And I really want us to celebrate and elevate what is the most underwhelming event of the year. Father's Day.
2: Yeah.
0: It's a non-event. This weekend, as you're going around doing your shopping and stuff like that, you'll notice the lackluster, a nod. It's a nod to Father's Day. You know, I said I was in a clothing store this week and they had a table for Father's Day gifts. There was three T-shirts, cream, brown and black. These are normal T-shirts just shoved over here. Showing what? The emotional range of dad? Cream, brown, black. That's the emotional range of an Aussie dad? No, we deserve more. You go into any of the supermarkets, Father's Day cards. They're right by the people offering you piano lessons and guitar lessons. There's only ever two choice of cards. The old cricket bat or the old leather ball. Yeah. That's it. That's it. We say no, not on this show. Dads, I've got you. We're going to look after the dads next week because we are searching for Australia's toughest dad, mentally, physically, sexually, and spiritually.
3: Oh. Who's the toughest dad?
0: I said one of those just to wake up the Chuckle Sisters because they were talking to each other. Then they just stopped in their tracks. It's a new thing I'm going to do once a show. They're

0: And also, when you think toughest, you think Finnish people.
1: It's the toughest men around. The
0: toughest dads around.
2: And as a cowboy?
0: Oh, my God. A dad can be many things. Traffic cop.
3: I thought you were going to pick something like
0: Eye the Tiger. It's the eye of the toughest dad. I didn't know we were going for the Finnish dads.
2: It's called Macho Man.
0: No, you're right. That's
2: nothing more macho.
0: We're looking for Australia's most macho dad.

0: Yeah.
1: It is a different spike on it now. It's diminished people that did it for me. I should have been across to choices. But anyway, I'm committing to it.
2: Somebody said Australia's campus dad.
1: Yes, that's right. Mardi Gras dad. I'm now even more excited as you heard one of Australia's toughest dad. I'll be your tough daddy. Hey, so where do you go? Where do you go? You head to the goldwebsite.com.au. Register your dad. And dads, nominate yourself. You probably have to. Head to the goldwebsite.com.au. Register your dad or dad. Nominate yourself. And dads, you will not be underserved by this show. Dads, we see you. 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Ooh. It's all we're talking about. 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This is great. This is high-level dadding. Why wander out there and turn it on? Get your phone out.
2: Call your steak.
1: Yes, come on. You're not done yet. Large 71. Are you writing these down, dads? Large 71. Get the tape. Get that dad tape measure out that you got in that drawer with all the spare batteries. Large. Why do I need the dimensions, producers? They get it. They're going, how big is this thing? Anyway, that's what you win. Runner-up dads, get the Ninja Woodfire Outdoor Oven and Stand. These are great prizes because next week on the show, you know what we're looking for?
3: Who's the toughest dad? Are you Australia's toughest
1: so
3: dad?
1: Tough!
3: Bruce or Brad?
1: Bruce or Brad?
3: Who's going to be the toughest?
1: It is on next week. It is on. Bring your hard hats. 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Come join all those brave souls and men in the Village Dads Army. The Village Dads people. I love it. I, for one, thank you, Rio, for elevating Father's Day. 5 minutes ago, I was saying it's lackluster. Not anymore. Not anymore. You have sprinkled glitter onto us. Grey dads. Thank you. Right. Have a great weekend. I think that's a radio show. I don't know. Pete, good luck Sunday. I'll see you at the finish line, buddy.
4: Everyone.
1: You've got this, Pete. Good luck, Pete. Okay.
4: Thank you, guys.
5: I'm tired, man.
4: That's too damn bad.
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7: 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The other answer, of course, is an elevator technician. 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
1: Fry-yay, friendy.
2: Fry-yay. Mm. Big plans for the weekend?
1: Oh, I thought I was going to be doing something work-wise, but that's been sort of moved.
2: What a dream.
1: And it's always good, isn't it, when something is going to happen and it came to pass and it's not going to happen.
2: I often think that even, this is my nature, even something that's brilliant, if it gets put off, I think, well, what a relief.
1: Yeah. Yeah.
2: What a relief. I don't have to go and win that $1 million in that competition.
1: So I might do some I might do some chainsawing on the weekend.
2: Well, I've look forward to visiting you in the hospital.
1: No, I got a big stick chainsaw. Have you seen those stick chainsaws?
2: No.
1: Really good. But I got my jacaranda tree and we're at that stage where all the leaves are coming off the jacaranda tree before the purple flowers come. So I might just do a little bit of tidying up.
2: I'm really sorry I brought it up. How about you, Ryan? What are your plans?
3: I am popping off to Edinburgh.
1: In South Australia?
3: No, like Scotland. I'm going to Scotland.
2: Is that
1: And for how long?
3: What?
2: I think I remember you saying you wanted like Monday to not be here.
3: Yeah.
1: Hang on, when did this happen?
2: I saw your leave.
3: Yeah, I just put it on the board.
2: You're going overseas?
3: Yeah, I'm going to Scotland. Yeah. Yeah, just for the weekend. Let's pop
2: this
3: by.
2: This isn't a joke.
3: No.
1: When are you going?
3: I'm leaving like tonight.
2: How come?
3: Well, because the Edinburgh Fringe Festival's on at the moment, so I'm trying to catch the tail end of it because my dream is to take my show, Kingdom of Fools, over to the Edinburgh Fringe.
1: Right.
3: It's the biggest arts festival in the world.
2: Of course it is. I would love to go.
3: I'm just doing a bit of scouting, just checking it out, seeing if it's possible.
1: Scouting.
3: Yeah.
2: I mean, what are you going to learn by being there?
3: Well, just like what venues the show could be in, what the vibe is. It's basically a vibe check.
1: Right.
2: A vibe check of Edinburgh.
3: Yeah.
2: You lucky duck.
3: It'll be fun.
2: I think it's brilliant. A vibe check of Edinburgh.
1: Do
3: you want me to get you guys anything while I'm there?
1: Yeah, can you bring me back a kaiba?
3: What's that?
1: Yeah, will you look it up? Get me a big kaiba.
2: Kaiba, isn't it?
1: Kaiba. Yeah.
3: Is that like a sword or something?
2: No, it's a big piece of log that you hurl into the air.
1: I would like to toss it. When you get it back, it'll fit in you.
2: This is extraordinary news, and I think I love these spontaneous things.
3: Yeah.
2: I've never been that kind of person.
1: Yeah, but it's a long way to go for.
3: I think we're on the plane for like almost, I don't know, like 2 days or something.
1: So when are you back? Monday?
3: Something midweek or something.
2: I saw the form.
1: Oh, well, who's going to do your job
2: it's all
1: next
2: been,
1: week?
2: Brendan, it's all been sorted out.
1: Well,
2: I'm usually
1: the guy that does the work.
2: No, we've got someone else doing the work.
3: Ryan with a B.
1: Ryan with a B.
3: Yeah.
1: Well, I like Ryan with a B. He's good. He's got his own tin hat as well for Tin Hat Tuesday.
2: Yeah,
1: this week.
2: He's all set to go. Well, amazing. Well done, Ryan. I admire the spontaneity.
1: And this could be like a bit of a tax expense for you if you indeed paid taxes.
2: That was my first thought. Was what a tax write-off.
1: Yeah, right.
2: Oh. To see how easy it is to get your big suit of armor there
1: in Ryan's jam jar of receipts for Guzman and Edinburgh.
2: Well done you. Well, we're
3: Thank
2: in
3: you.
2: Shock.
3: Thanks.
2: And don't you feel boring just doing some chainsawing at home?
1: I'm just chainsawing away by myself like a big loser.
2: Yeah, aren't we just?
1: We have an action-packed show, all the usual fruits of the pie, Friday Feels, Phil Burton from Human Nature.
2: He's
1: broken away from those other blokes.
2: He's doing a Phil Collins show.
1: Yeah, Phil does Phil.
2: Phil does Phil.
1: Phil times Phil. He'll be joining us. Instagram makes its return and we can't do anything until we do the Fast Five.
2: Give us a call.
1: 13 55 22. It's Jonesy and Amanda driving you home.

0: Hello there, it's Jonesy and Amanda driving you home this Friday afternoon.
1: How fast can this thing go?
2: Faster than the speed of light.
3: Jonesy and Amanda's
2: Fast 5.
0: Fast 5 is here. 5 questions. Can you go all the way and answer all 5 questions correctly? If you do that, Amanda will say...
4: You will get a $250 Best Restaurants gift card. Woo-hoo. Is what you will get.
0: Lucinda is in Lane Cove. Hello, Lucinda.
5: Hi, Jonesy. How are you?
0: I'm very well, thank you.
4: Hello, Lucinda. Jonesy is smirking because you didn't mention me and he loves that.
0: It's nice for a change. You know, some people that...
4: Hello, Lucinda.
0: Well, let's not make it all about Amanda. It was just you and me before, Lucinda.
4: I'm sorry to barge
0: don't
4: in.
0: Don't let...
4: Be
0: Amanda
4: the third wheel on this date.
0: Cramping our style.
4: Lucinda, here's question number one for you. What English city are you from if you speak with a Scouse accent?
5: Is that Liverpool?
4: It is Liverpool.
0: I like the Scouse accent.
4: It goes a bit like this.
6: Like any fan, you get excited thinking you might bring in and, you know, being involved just because you're a player is still exactly the same as the man on the street. You're picking up the paper, hopefully you're going to win.
4: And they mentioned
6: so
4: the
6: you've signed someone.
0: Yeah, I know exactly what he's saying.
4: Yeah, yeah, yeah.
0: Lucinda, let's play Monster Mash.
7: Let's kick off this Monster Mash.
8: Yeah, let's mash it up.
4: Lucinda, we have two songs that we've munched together. What are they?

0: That's tough.
1: That is tough. One of them's obvious, not so much the other. Any ideas there, Lucinda?
2: The first one's Gautier with somebody I used to know.
1: That's it.
0: Very good.
1: What's the other one?
2: Is it all the kids with the funked up kicks?
0: Well, yeah,
1: it is.
0: Look, I like you,
1: yeah,
0: Lucinda.
1: It is. It is.
0: Give the kid a break. The kids with the pumped
1: up kicks. It's about a school shooting.
0: Okay.
1: Question three, let's move on to happier times. This is multiple choice for you. The biggest gold nugget ever found in Australia was given what name? Was it A, Welcome Stranger, B, Hand of Faith, or C, Normandy's Nugget?
2: Ooh.
1: Lucinda.
0: Gee, you're cruel on Lucinda.
1: Well, I don't know. What do you think?
0: No, that's. I mean, she's already come back from the dead before.
1: Yes,
0: he can't
1: I
0: come
1: think
0: back
1: so
0: twice.
1: Too. And he can't come back
0: as,
1: twice.
0: As much as I like you, Lucinda. But that means we are now up to question number four, three.
1: Question number three. The biggest gold nugget ever found in Australia was given what name?
0: It's Jonesy and Amanda driving you home for Jam Nation.
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0: Hello there. It's Chernsey Demander driving you home. And we're into the Fast Five.
1: How fast can this thing go?
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2: Fast Five.
4: We've got Christy from Henleybrook. Hello, Christy.
5: Hello.
4: Hello. Are you one of those Christies that always gets confused with a Kirsty?
5: No, not really. Mm. Not anymore.
0: Yeah. Yeah.
4: Because I know a lot of it's Caroline, Carolyn, Kirsty.
0: Yeah, but Kirsty and Christy are two different names altogether.
4: Yeah, it's not just pronunciation, you mean.
0: So Christy, and we have a friend, Christy, and we call her Christy Cream.
4: Everyone calls her Krispy Kreme because it's the only way they can remember that she's a Christy and not a Kirsty.
5: That's cool. I like them too. They're good lollies.
4: Well, let's get to question number three for you. The biggest gold nugget ever found in Australia was given what name? Was it A, Welcome Stranger, B, Hand of Faith, or C, Normandy Nugget?
5: I'm going with number three.
4: No, it wasn't Normandy.
0: No, not the Normandy Nugget.
4: That is the name of an actual gold nugget, but not the biggest Australian
0: one. But that was found
4: one.
0: In Normandy. Thank you, Christy. Pat has joined us from East Perth.
4: Hi, Pat.
6: Yes, hello there.
0: Yes,
6: hello.
0: Pat.
4: I guess you don't have anyone not being able to pronounce your name, Pat.
6: Patri from Thailand.
4: Oh.
0: Okay, very good.
4: Pat three.
6: Yes.
4: All right. Well, let's see what we can do. The biggest gold nugget ever found in Australia was given what name? Was it A, Welcome Stranger, or B, Hand of Faith?
6: I go with A.
4: It was
0: the Welcome Stranger.
4: It was massive. It weighed roughly 72 kilos.
0: Whoa.
4: Unearthed just centimetres below the surface in Victoria in 1869.
0: So just centimetres below the surface.
4: Yeah.
0: And then the whole gold rush ensued and all these people picking out stuff hoping they would just get heaps of gold.
4: Yeah. And instead, no. Some shoeless person panning for gold and getting nothing.
0: Pat, why are they shoeless?
4: Well, that's how it goes.
0: Does it?
4: Yeah. You lose a shirt off your back.
0: Yeah,
4: and all
0: right,
4: sort of stuff. You go out there and hope that you'll
0: That's
4: make
0: right.
4: your fortune.
0: I forgot that you went through a prospectus stage.
4: I've been to Ballarat.
0: Ballarat. Well, there's some guy saying, "This is, come on, kids, this is how you're paying for gold." And then you go, "Come on, mate, you've got no shoes."
4: Yeah, and you've stolen my lunch money.
0: We're going back in the bus. Can you name, Pat, one of the presidents featured on Mount Rushmore?
6: Abraham Lincoln.
4: Yes, Abraham Lincoln. The other one is George Washington,
0: yep.
4: Thomas Jefferson.
0: Yep.
4: Theodore Roosevelt, and yes, Abraham Lincoln.
0: I was reading about it the other day. It's not fully completed. It was meant to...
4: Still a space for Donald Trump?
0: No. I'm sure he'd like to put his mug up there. But it's supposed to be more like their four bodies.
4: Really?
0: Yeah, the whole thing.
4: Well, they're supposed to be crouching.
0: No. It's big enough. There's enough.
4: Have you seen it in real life? I haven't.
0: No, I'd love to.
4: I'd love to as well.
0: I'd love to see it. But it's huge.
4: Mm.
0: A lot of work, though.
4: Question number five.
0: Here we go, Pat.
4: This is Pat, where you could win the best restaurant's gift card. Here's your question. Phil Burton is a member of which Australian pop group?
6: Phil Burton.
4: Have
6: any choice?
4: Pardon?
6: Have any choice? Logical choice?
4: No.
0: Not sure what Pat was saying there, but Belinda of Bundura might have an answer for us.
4: Hi, Belinda.
0: Belinda!
7: Hello.
4: Hello, Belinda.
0: We're very well.
4: Phil Burton is a member of which Australian pop group?
7: Human Nature.
0: Tell him, everybody.
4: He's joining us today for our Friday Field
0: session. I know. What's he going to be singing for us today?
4: I don't know, but he's doing a Phil Collins show.
0: I'm feeling that is he just doing a Phil Collins show because his first name?
4: To razz me right off.
0: His first name is Phil?
4: No, because he could have done.
0: What about?
4: What other artists are called Phil?
0: Phil and Phil.
4: Phil Oakley. Phil Harmonic Orchestra.
0: Belinda, I know that you came for this, but what you have done is won the $250 Best Restaurants gift card.
7: Oh, thank you so much. That's amazing.
0: It is amazing.
4: Well done.
0: Go and have a big steak. Big feed of spaghetti on us, Belinda.
7: I will. Thank you.
0: Carry on about your business and have a good weekend. 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
4: And coming up, we think our politicians are nut jobs. Wait to hear what this local politician in England is proposing.
0: It's Jonesy Demander driving you home for Jam Nation.
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0: Hello there. It's Jonesy and Amanda driving you home this Friday afternoon. What do I say about the dopes that run this country?
1: Well, you say they shouldn't be?
0: Well, I just say the dopes that run this country.
1: Yes, and actually, so when you say what do you say about them, you never get beyond that.
0: Well, you know, I'm at an age where I feel that the people that run this country are my age. And I'm thinking, well, hang on, what are these people doing? But then I spare a thought for other countries, like, for example, over there in England. What do you think about when you swim in the ocean? Do you feel about how much sweat that you had on you when you jumped in the ocean? Would that indeed affect the ocean?
1: No, you know what I think when I go in the ocean. I think, can I just go and stand up to my waist, do a wee and get out?
0: That's true.
1: That's all that I do in the ocean.
0: Whenever you see Amanda standing waist up in the...
1: As if I'm just going, well, this is nice and I don't need to go any further in now.
0: What is it with that? Have you ever wet your armpits? So over there in England, in Dover, there's a Labour councillor, Helen Williams. She's worried about the amount of sweat that could be going into the ocean from her constituents.
1: So what?
0: They're debating proposals for a new sea scrub sauna at Walmer Beach near Deal. So this sauna...
1: Sounds lovely.
0: ...would be great, but she's worried about people sweating in the ocean. Helen explains.
2: I dislike the idea of people sweating in the sauna, then washing the sweat off in the sea.
3: This is Dover District Council's planning committee debating proposals for a new sea scrub sauna at Walmer Beach near Deal. Hundreds of residents had commented in support of the application, but Labour councillor Helen Williams worried sweaty users could contaminate the seawater.
2: Personally, I dislike the idea of people sweating in the sauna, then washing the sweat off in the sea. I think running water needs to be provided for a shower. Local people are very concerned about seawater quality.
3: The proposals include a sauna, changing room and office situated right on the beach. In the end, the committee approved the plans, paving the way for Walmer residents to get hot and sweaty just as soon as the new sea scrub sauna gets up and running.
1: Does she know what fish do in the water?
0: Yeah, exactly. This is the dopes that are running the world.
1: So the sweat from your body will contaminate...
0: Yep.
1: The quality of the ocean.
0: Yes, yes. So I went to ChatGPT to find out. So the volume of the ocean is 1.332 billion cubic kilometres, which is about 1.332 by 10, 21 squared litres.
1: I knew that.
0: Of course you knew that. So in sweat, it's mostly water already. You got some salt, urea.
1: Yeah.
0: You've got some urea.
1: You got that.
0: You've got some lactate and trace minerals.
1: Mm-hmm.
0: So what counts as contamination, you ask?
1: I do ask.
0: If we define it as raising the concentration of something measurably, say increasing the ocean's average salinity by 0.1%, you'd need to add a huge volume of sweat.
1: How much?
0: Which is fresher than seawater to dilute it. Okay, so back of the envelope here, if you want to work it out. If you dumped all the sweat produced by every human on Earth, 7 trillion litres per year, assuming at 8 billion people, into the ocean continuously, it would take, have a guess, just how many years?
1: How many years till what?
0: Till the ocean was contaminated completely.
1: 10?
0: 190 million years.
1: Oh, God.
0: And even then, all you'd have is mostly a little bit more ocean.
1: What are the qualifications for this politician? And can we become her?
0: I don't know.
1: Can we take money for doing that job? She sounds like an idiot.
0: She might be perfect to run Victoria.
1: Look at you. You've chucked a Husey.
0: It's Jonesy and Amanda driving you home for Jam Nation.
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0: Hello there, it's Jonesy and Amanda driving you home. It's Friday, the 28th of, what is it, August?
1: It is August.
0: It was my brother's birthday yesterday.
1: And is this in lieu of a card?
0: No, well, I said happy birthday to him yesterday, so.
1: How many days then are you going to mention this? Is he a Melda Marcos? How long does this festival go for?
0: That's pretty much all he's going to get.
1: Okay.
0: And I might buy him a beer on the weekend. This year has just gone so quickly, and I was just enjoying dinner last night, and I've become that guy that's brought in his food from home now and cooked it in the
1: microwave. I saw you with your leftovers.
0: Yep.
1: In all the years we've worked together, I know we've only started to do a drive show this year, but I've never, ever seen you bringing a container with little leftovers and heating them up in the microwave.
0: Because there's a whole procedure that goes with it.
1: Even I don't do it.
0: Standing around the microwave, making chat with people.
1: Rinsing out Tupperware containers afterwards.
0: It's akin to the breakfast buffet at a hotel, but at least you're just doing that once. You're not doing it every day. And a small chat and then, what are you eating? Who made it? Did you, and all that sort of stuff. And
1: you don't like that kind of chat.
0: I'm not a small talk guy.
1: You want big talk.
0: I'm big talk. But I brought in some lasagna, this eggplant lasagna.
1: It looked delicious.
0: That my wife made. Backstory, this is new that my wife does all the cooking. We used to do breakfast radio and I cooked for many, many years. When she was pregnant with our eldest son,
1: over 30 years ago.
0: Almost 34 years ago, she would get incredibly bad morning sickness at dinner time. And she would literally throw up in the sink. And then I think, I'll have to start rattling some pots and pans.
1: Because, I feel hungry now.
0: I became a guy that's a self-taught cook and did it for, and I found it quite therapeutic, cooked many meals.
1: You love cooking.
0: I do love cooking.
1: And you sort of, I know that you kind of wore it almost as a badge of honor that you did the cooking. You like to be that guy.
0: No, not at all. Not at all. I think what happened was women felt uncomfortable that I was cooking. My mother-in-law, for example, she'd walk into the kitchen and you could see, you could almost feel her muttering, it's just not right that he's in the kitchen. So what I would do is I'd get everything ready.

0: getting home. And it's like later. It's like Tony Abbott's dream. I come home, there's the wife cooking the dinner time, and it's ready to go as I sit down after a hard day at the office. But then I was watching her last night making this lasagna, and she's got the pots and pans going, and I'm holding the little grandson. And
1: how old's he now?
0: He's
1: 2?
0: Like 18 months.
1: 18 months.
0: And he's like just looking at Nanny with this look of like fascination. Who is this sorceress with all the pots and pans?
1: And what a memory he'll have.
0: Well, and that is my point. So I'm watching.
1: I know where this is going.
0: And I can see what's, and I'm looking at him, and I'm looking at her, and I'm looking at the pots, I'm looking at him, her, pots. Okay, hang on a minute. Yeah. She's only been doing this for the last 8 months.
1: Yeah.
0: This is all new. Mate, I made a tadukken once. You know, if you want to be in awe, I made beef Wellington before Mushroom Lady
1: wrecked it for everyone.
0: Yeah, I was making that stuff before you were born.
1: Yeah. You're not going to get any of that glory. No. You know what this reminds me of? The beetroot salad.
0: Harley's beetroot salad.
1: Even after all these years, you still call it that. We were having people over, and it wasn't even you. You've just heard this story.
0: I know, it's become apocryphal.
1: We're having people over. I was making a beetroot salad, and I did all the shopping, did all the thinking, did all the preparations and all the cooking, even cooked the beetroot. But I said to Harley, would you mind just slice, I'm left-handed, as you know, Brendan, and fine motor skills aren't my friend.
0: Mm.
1: Can you just slice up this beetroot? And I graciously told people that Harley had sliced up the beetroot. And everyone started calling it Harley's beetroot salad. And he started calling it Harley's beetroot salad. And you even now call it Harley's beetroot salad. It drives me crazy.
0: I understand that Donna Hayes put it in a recipe.
1: Yeah, book. Calling it Harley's beetroot salad.
0: That's why Mick Jagger has been in the Rolling Stones for so long. So he can say to his multitudinous grandchildren that he is a rock star.
1: Yeah, that's right. Not just that old guy in the corner looking weird.
0: It's Jonesy and Amanda driving you home for Jam Nation.

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1: a burger with a lot of Balhanna,
0: or how about a milkshake at Manham?
1: We also love sinking our teeth into better music and more of it. 5MU.

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0: Well, today is the day, Friday and everything. We have a JQ J5 to give away. Aren't we getting closer with our clues?
1: We certainly are. We have five mystery celebrities in our J5. We already know three of them.
0: Mm-hmm.
1: There are only two left to be identified. For every correct new celebrity in the right place, you get a $200 fuel card. If you give us all five in the right order, you win this extraordinary car.
0: Indeed. Should we just have a look at the car?
1: Let's do it.
0: Because we know we're going to be giving it away, so I'm going to miss it. Come on, catch up. I like the entrance note. I'm going to get this at my house.
1: Do you always have to wear leather pants when you're in here?
0: There you go.
1: Certainly making yourself at home.
0: Well, it's such a great car. It's such a great car.
1: Well, there's only two clues left to give.
0: Right here.
1: Let me do them for you right now. Celebrity one.
0: Mm-hmm.
1: They're insisting we put on country music.
0: You know what? I don't mind.
1: You know, I love country music. On that floor.
0: You're a little bit country.
1: Celebrity four. Wow. Well, they're not wanting the country music. They're insisting we all sing a cappella.
0: Of course, the other people in the car, we know that we've got Sydney in the car.
2: That's celebrity. Your butt look. Amazing.
1: Celebrity number two. Celebrity number three is Danny DeVito.
3: The moment I sat down, I thought I was looking into a mirror.
1: Celebrity number five is John McEnroe.
4: You can't be serious, man. You cannot be serious.
1: Celebrity number one. Celebrity number four.
0: Mm.
1: Who are they?
0: Do you know? It's Jonesy and Amanda driving you home.

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0: We have a brand new JQ J5 to give away.
5: And we're getting to the pointy end of giving it away. We have had five mystery celebrities.
0: Backseat bandits.
5: That's right, in the J5 with us. We've given you clues as to who they are. Three of them have already been guessed.
0: Yeah.
5: There's only two left to guess. So this is the thing. Each new celebrity correctly identified will win you a $200 fuel card. Get all five right in the right order and you win the car.
0: It's exciting. Jazz has joined us from North Perth. Hello, Jazz.
6: Hi.
5: How are you, Jazz?
6: I'm good, thank you.
5: Are you feeling a little jazzed that you're this close to winning a car?
6: I mean, that would be amazing.
0: It would be. And also, Jazz, your name shares a name with a car. The Jazz.
6: Oh, wow.
5: The Jazz Coup.
0: Maybe he'd be the Jazz Coup, the JQ Jazz. Anyway, but you've got to get there first.
5: There are five celebrities. As we said, three of them have already been identified. We've given you the clues to the last two. Jazz, over to you. Who are the five celebrities in the J5?
6: Okay. I think number one is Keith Urban. Number two is Sydney Sweeney. Number three is Danny DeVito. Number four, I think it might be Rebel Wilson. And number five is John McEnroe.
0: Okay.
5: Well, let's have a look.
0: So we do know two, three, and five. We know two is Sydney Sweeney.
7: That they make your butt look amazing.
5: We do know celebrity three is Danny DeVito.
8: The moment I sat down, I thought I was looking into a mirror.
5: And we do know celebrity five is John McEnroe.
9: You can't be serious, man. You cannot be serious.
5: So you've had a crack at two new celebrities.
0: Yes.
5: Jonesy wishes he's had a crack, Sydney Sweeney.
0: Okay, let's not make this weird in front of Jazz. So, celebrity one,
5: Jazz, you said, is Keith Urban.
0: Because the clue was, they're insisting we put on country music. And he likes country music.
5: Jazz, that is correct.
6: Oh, my God.
10: Nice to see you. You too, Amanda.
5: Lovely to see you.
10: Yeah, always.
6: Oh, my gosh.
0: Jazz.
5: Celebrity one is Keith Urban. You've won a $200 fuel card.
6: Wow.
5: You have to guess celebrity number four if you want to win the
0: card. And I forgot who you said for question number four.
6: I said Rebel Wilson.
0: Rebel Wilson.
5: You
0: because the
5: Rebel
0: clue,
5: Wilson.
0: They're insisting we all sing a cappella.
6: Yes.
11: I'm on the edge of glory.
6: Oh, my God.
0: You know what that means?
5: That is correct.
0: You did it.
6: Oh, my God,
5: no way. Jazz, you've won the car.
0: You got the JQ.
6: Oh, my God.
0: J5, Jazz.
6: Oh, my God.
5: Wow.
0: Wow.
5: Jazz, you have named all five celebrities and you have won the JQ J5.
6: Oh, my God. Wow. Thank you so much. I'm absolutely shaking.
5: This is brilliant. Congratulations.
0: Jazz. You came from nowhere.
5: So the celebrities, we've got Keith Urban, we've got Sydney Sweeney, we've got Danny DeVito, Rebel Wilson and John McEnroe. What a motley crew in the back of that car.
0: Hey, a motley crew in the back of a car. The JQ could handle it.
5: Oh, Jazz, how are you feeling?
6: I'm shaking. I'm not going to lie.
5: Do you need a new car?
6: Actually, I do. That would be amazing.
0: Well, what are you driving right now?
6: I have an i30 from, 10 years ago.
0: Oh, okay.
5: You are going to love
0: Jazz,
5: this.
0: Jazz, you need to be in the JQ J5.
5: It is a brilliant car.
0: Amanda and I have been driving it around, and you know what? It took out all the punishment that we dished.
5: And we will have it Febreze before it comes to you.
0: If you want, we could drop it off to your house.
6: Oh, my gosh. That would be amazing.
5: Oh, thank Jazz, so congratulations. The new JQ J5 is absolutely yours.
6: Thank you so much.
0: Congratulations to you, Jazz. JQ J5, smart storage and space for all, family proof and chaos proof, test drive today. And now Jazz of North Perth has her very own JQ J5. Jazz!
5: Woo! Oh, well done, you.
6: Thank you so much.
0: And now you can go, Jazz.
5: We've milked that music far too much. Congratulations, Jazz.
6: Thank you. I really appreciate it.
0: It's Jonesy and Amanda driving you home for Jam Nation.
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0: It's Jonesy and Amanda driving you home. I'm loving the Friday vibe. We've got the Friday feels still to come. We're giving away cars, the JQ J5 to Jazz, a microwave and food in the microwave.
1: What a vibe, Brendan. You're bringing the vibe of bringing some home-cooked food in Tupperware and stinking out the kitchen. What a vibe.
0: And making small talk with my colleagues about who made the food and how long do you microwave it for.
1: See, I don't bring in tins of tuna for that same reason because I can't bear the conversation around it.
0: Don't be known as Tuna Breath Keller.
1: Not again.
0: And Jen, why Ryan's going to Edinburgh.
1: I know.
0: In Australia, but Edinburgh in Edinburgh, Scotland.
2: Yeah, just for the weekend, pretty much.
1: You know what? You should get a tattoo to say you've been to the Edinburgh tattoo.
0: Yeah.
1: The Edinburgh tattoo, do you know what that is?
2: No.
1: Oh, it's a huge pipes and drums Scottish kind of experience.
2: Oh.
1: Yeah. With the bagpipes.
0: Middle-aged people get really misty-eyed about it.
1: I do.
0: Exactly. But what else I notice? What else I noticed that our, what's the client services department?
1: No, well, we call them sales.
0: But they're sales.
1: They are now known as the client experiential time alignments.
0: And each time they have on their whiteboard a discussion and it's pretty much would you rather.
1: Yeah, it's kind of a would you rather, but we prefer to call it this. Water cooler chat.
0: Because we've got to put out the message that we do the entertaining. They do the selling of the radio spots.
1: And the experiential experiences.
0: With all your word salad job titles, and I are just DJs.
1: Yeah, we're doing the word meat, not the word salad. And do you want to know what today's one is?
0: Please.
1: Would you rather have the ability to fly or the ability to be invisible?
0: Fly. Boom.
1: Where would you go?
0: I'd go anywhere. I'd fly to work each day. Not mucking around with stupid traffic.
1: Would you have a cape?
0: No. Because the cape.
1: How do you picture yourself flying? Like Superman?
0: Oh, that's good. No, I'd be like more like Iron Man, arms by the side.
1: Oh, no. How, like upright?
0: No. That's when he uses his little jet hands. No.
1: So you'd still be stomach to the ground?
0: Yeah.
1: But your arms by your side.
0: Yeah, or maybe Astro Boy, one hand.
1: Wouldn't we all look weird?
0: Oh, you'd be hopeless because when you walk through a shopping centre, have you seen some people moseying around? It'd be a disaster up there.
1: Well, everyone talks about Beyond 2000. Why don't we have flying cars? We have road rage on the ground. How's that going to work in the sky?
0: It's just harder to get out of the lights and bash someone.
1: What if you wear a skirt?
0: Well, Supergirl had a skirt.
1: What happened? Did she have just big, thick undies that gave nothing away?
0: I never really saw her undies.
1: No, see, exactly. It was always discreet.
0: Of course they're going to be discreet.
1: So you'd take flying.
0: They're going to upskirt Supergirl.
1: You would take flying. You have no interest in being invisible.
0: Why would you bother?
1: I have no interest in being invisible because I would be mortified to hear what people would say about me behind my back. I don't want to go into other rooms unless you want the goss on the royal family or something like that. I'd like to pick a room to go into and be invisible, like Buckingham Palace or something.
0: Sure.
1: But just hanging around the office being invisible, what's the point?
0: Tuna Breath Keller.
1: Jem Y. Rye. I wonder who they're talking about, I'd say.
0: Jem Y. Rye.
2: Yeah, for me, flying, obviously, with the upcoming trip, I'd save myself.
1: Fly?
0: To Edinburgh, because if you were to fly to Edinburgh, that would be a long time. You'd have to stop over in Hong Kong.
1: I don't think you could fly international.
2: Why not?
0: Yeah, Superman did.
1: But it's not like...
2: He can fly around. He flew around the world.
0: He did, and he
2: turned time.
0: Back time.
2: Yeah.
1: I imagine it like teleporting. That would work. You click your fingers and you're there.
0: Yeah.
1: But flying would actually be exhausting, Ryan,
0: There'd have to be a toll. But having said that, in the Superman sphere, he did fly around the world.
2: Okay, I would fly, but I'd have a stopover in Doha.
0: Okay.
2: Yeah.
1: And do some duty-free.
0: Okay. Go and get on the Sisha pipe in Doha.
1: You don't want to go to the Edinburgh Festival being invisible and go in for free?
2: No, because I want to support the artists, Amanda.
1: Okay, you want to sit there scowly face so they can see.
0: There's a lot of invisible people in Ryan's audience. Thank you all for being here.
1: They really enjoyed it, Ryan. They told me they did, all those invisible people.
0: Anyway, our water cooler chat.
1: What would you choose? Would you rather the ability to fly or the ability to be invisible?
0: It's Jonesy and Amanda driving you home for Jam Nation.
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0: Hello, it's Jonesy and Amanda. 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
1: Or we could do a whip poll.
0: Could do that. Could open up a can of worms.
1: Oh, gosh, I forgot about that one. Or we could do this.
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1: Do they now have to go like on jumping castles with the clients and hold hands?
0: I don't actually. I might ask them one day when we're going past, but I saw their idea on the whiteboard.
1: Yep.
0: That we'll come up with a cool benchmark to sell it.
1: Here it
0: and
1: is.
0: And that's what we've done.
1: This is the question today. Would you rather have the ability to fly or the ability to be invisible?
0: And just I said fly. You said fly.
1: I said fly, but if I could pick a room, I don't want to be invisible all the time. I mean, the only time I'd want to be invisible is going into Buckingham Palace or just getting the big goss on something.
0: Sure.
1: But I've no interest in it otherwise.
0: Yeah, but you love the pipe in, so what would happen? All of a sudden the curtain starts talking.
1: Yeah.
0: Megxit. Yeah. In the background. Jemwa Rai said fly.
4: Yeah, I said fly because I've got an upcoming trip and that would save me a couple of grand.
0: Yeah,
1: but you couldn't relax and watch a movie if you've got to do your own fly.
0: No, you'd have to concentrate as well.
1: It'd be really hard and it'd be cold.
4: Yeah, I need Google Maps on to help me get there.
1: Yeah, that's right. You could raw dog it.
0: If you were to fly, can I just ask you this?
4: Yeah.
0: I said my arms would be at my side like Iron Man.
4: Yeah, I think I would do like the bird flap.
1: Would you?
4: Yeah, yeah, just get really into it.
1: I love the image of you flying all the way to Edinburgh, flapping your arms.
0: That's like comical.
1: I know, like you're migrating.
0: No, you'd look foolish.
1: And don't do any plops.
0: Welcome to Water Cooler Chat, Ben of Boronia.
1: Hello, Ben.
5: Hey, guys. How you going?
1: Very well. Would you rather be able to fly or be invisible?
5: Fly. Yep. Flying is definitely, yeah.
1: Can I ask you?
5: Think of all the things they can see as birds.
1: Well, that is true. What style of flying do you picture yourself doing? Like Superman, like Iron Man, like a bird? How would it go?
5: I think closer to a bird and like a plane, you know?
0: Yeah. Right. Bird in a plane. But, Ben, not flapping your arms like some kook.
1: Like a goose.
0: Yeah.
5: Yeah, I know. I think I'd like to just have them out there, you know, majestically.
0: Those people you see at the Birdman rally, no one ever goes, oh, gee, that's cool. You know, you see them flapping their arms around.
1: Yeah. Ben's saying he wouldn't flap them. He'd just have them out.
0: Oh, okay.
1: Like he's in formation.
0: Yeah. But by himself.
1: I don't know.
0: Thanks, Ben.
1: Thank you, Ben. It raises more questions than it answers.
0: Sylvia's in Mascot.
1: Hello, Sylvia.
6: Hi. How are you?
1: Very well. Would you rather fly or be invisible?
6: I'd rather fly, and not even very far, to be honest, just to commute to work and back.
0: Yeah.
1: I tend to agree.
0: That'd be good.
1: I don't want to be like Ryan. I don't want to do a big international flight.
0: No.
1: Fool. That sounds ridiculous, doesn't it? I would rather just a quick trip to the shops or if you're feeling a bit... Oh, sore, you just want to stretch out and have a fly. That's how I'd like to do it. You know how you look out? We sit in our building here and look out at the birds and think, wouldn't that be fun?
0: Yeah, but then sometimes you see a bird up really high and you think, do you think the bird ever thinks, oh, geez, I'm a bit high. I better
1: head home.
0: Take it easy. Thanks, Sylvia.
1: Sylvia, thank you.
0: Like, what about when you're on a plane and you see like a fly on the plane?
1: I have been on a plane and I looked down, it was an airline years ago.
0: Yeah.
1: I swatted a fly off my meal.
0: Right.
1: I thought, it's going to be confused when the doors open.
0: Ryan has joined us. Hello, Ryan.
7: Hello.
1: Hi, Ryan. Would you rather fly or be invisible?
7: I'd definitely take fly just because of the freedom aspect. And let's face it, everyone who's choosing for invisibility is either a kleptomaniac or a pervert.
1: We didn't even talk about the pervy aspect of
0: that.
1: I'm
0: so pervy. Like, imagine you're invisible. Sydney Sweeney walks into the room, you know.
1: Well, you could do that just by standing there anyway, Brendan.
0: What, go to her house?
1: No.
0: Thank you, Ryan. Lisa, wrap this water cooler chat up.
1: Please, hello, Lisa. Would you rather fly or be invisible?
8: I'm going against the grain. I'm going to say I would go invisible.
0: Okay.
8: You know why?
1: Tell me why.
8: Because all my friends, I'd be everyone's best friend. I'd be able to bring the tea every day. And on top of that, if any of them had, say, problem with their mother-in-law and they want to know what she really thought, I'd be like, I've got you, babes. I'm going to go check it out.
1: Oh, okay.
8: Or what about if one of your friends boyfriends are playing up a bit or they think that, I can actually go see if they're really hanging out with their mates or if they're on a date.
1: Actually, you would be useful. Yeah. You'd be very useful, which is more useful than flying to Edinburgh by flapping your arms, Ryan. Lisa, finally someone's doing some stinking.
0: Lisa's just a big sticky beak and a gossip.
1: Of course. Well, there's nothing wrong with that. This is Mr. Pervo over here.
0: No, but I would
1: have. She's doing it for the good of other people.
0: Lisa, thank you.
1: Thank you.
0: And thank you to everyone for being part of...

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0: It's Jonesy Demander across Australia driving you home. I love small-time theme parks. You know those small theme parks
1: yeah.
0: you see?
1: Yeah.
0: Families have set them up. You don't really get them in Australia as much as we used to.
1: No, but I do.
0: In the old days, there was a raft of them all around the country.
1: Oh, that's right. And there used to be, like, terrible wax museums and
0: yeah,
1: things like that.
0: Yeah, I love all that stuff. Yeah. In England, they have a lot of these. And
1: like Blackpool and stuff like that.
0: Gravely Fruit Farm has defended its Titanic-themed ride after criticism for allegedly disrespecting the victims of the 1912 disaster.
1: How does the ride go? What happens?
0: The ride is a slide done up like a ship, and you get on. It's pretty much one of those slides you see at the carnival, but it's got a Titanic-shaped ship around it.
1: Right.
0: And you climb to the top and then slide to the bottom.
1: As if you're sliding into a life raft?
0: No, to your death.
1: But, oh.
0: You know, you're not sliding.
1: But with hijinks.
0: But with hijinks.
1: Remember Sydney had one of those. Sydney had a Titanic ride.
0: They did too at the Fox Studios.
1: Yeah. I went on it and half the people live and half of them die.
0: Is that true?
1: I went on it.
0: Did you, obviously, you're here, so you survived.
1: Yeah. And they decide, well, when you, yes, it's totally.
0: So you choose
1: way.
0: Your
1: you
0: own
1: don't
0: adventure?
1: Choose, I think you it don't? Get, I'm trying to remember, it was years ago. Mm-hmm. I think it gets assigned to you.
0: Yeah, I missed it. It wasn't open for that long.
1: No, it wasn't actually.
0: It was very brief. Mm. But you went in and. So what happened when you survived? You got on the lifeboat, obviously.
1: I think I died, so I don't remember a lifeboat.
0: What happened to the old women and children first? They're bizarre.
1: Well, maybe I was looking, going through my masculine hair face.
0: It's Julian Clary.
1: But I have been to, as opposed to that, I've been to a museum exhibition that takes you through a recreation of the cabins, and there's a giant iceberg that you put your hand on to gauge how cold it would have been. And that's a respectful way of looking at it, as opposed to this, which is a theme park.
0: Yeah. The Gravely Fruit Farm people have had an online backlash, including threats of death.
1: You're inappropriate. I want to kill you.
0: So they decided to keep the ride open, emphasizing its educational value for children and its role in honouring the disaster's memory.
2: I don't want to be, we're not trying to be insensitive, and nothing about the ride is trying to make fun of what happened and the disaster. It really is just a memory of what happened. I think it's nice to keep the memory alive. I mean, the reality is that there's now World War I games, World War II games, you know, on PS5, on Xbox, you know, and I just think the reality is that people should move on, really, from that thought process. It's not taking fun of them at all. It really is just a nice, fun kids' ride in memory of Titanic, where they can think about Titanic and remember what happened.
0: People online have said they're looking forward to the Twin Towers plummet ride and the Princess Diana dodgems.
1: Wow!
0: As well,
1: see, tragedy. This is the classic
0: time
1: thing.
0: Equals tragedy. Time
1: tragedy plus time equals funny. Yeah. Is the joke telling's version of this.
0: Mm-hmm.
1: So, at what point are you comfortable in looking at history like this?
0: What he also added. They renamed the ride the Big Tipper last year after the complaints and death threats, but then have restored the name after his wife received more death threats demanding it be changed back.
1: who would do anything to do with
0: you
1: the public?
0: Just can't do
1: it. So these are people who are never likely to go there. Someone in Poland who's never going to go.
0: It's Jonesy Demander driving you home for Jam.

0: Friday Feels Sessions. We love the Friday Feels Sessions. And today, for the first time ever, we've got a solo member of Human Nature coming in. There's been no trouble. I'm just presuming there's been no trouble. But Phil Burton is doing a Phil by Phil show.
1: Yes, he's doing the music of Phil Collins.
0: Yep. You love Phil Collins. Get us some Phil Collins, Ryan. This is the big two-fister. What about when he teamed up with Phil Bailey?
1: Are there enough Phils?
0: What about when he's banging like a big monkey on the drums?
1: That's all very well and good. But that's Phil Collins. We actually have Phil Burton
0: in the studio with us.
1: You've forgotten who we've actually got today.
0: So Phil Burton, one of the staples of Human Nature. Am I right? Can you get some Human Nature for Amanda, please? There you go. That's a... Hey, Jen, what about? You want more?
1: Yes.
0: I've even chucked in a bit of Farnham. I will be your rainbow. And sensitive Human Nature. And I wish that I could have. But today, Phil is doing Phil Collins. In fact, right now he's just warming up with his keyboardist.
1: Oh, I think I know.
0: Do you know what song he's going to be doing?
1: I do.
0: Anyway, we'll catch up with Phil for the Friday Phil Sessions next. It's Jonesy and Amanda driving.

0: Hello, it's Jonesy and Amanda driving you home.
1: Well, he is one of Australia's most celebrated and respected entertainers, and now Phil Burton is getting ready to turn things up a notch as he hits the stage, taking on the songs of Phil Collins, covering all of his biggest songs. One hell of a show. Phil Burton joins us now. Hello.
0: Here he is.
2: Hey, guys. How are you going? Thank you for having me on the show.
1: Well, did you choose Phil Collins because of the Phil connection? Mm.
2: Well, it doesn't hurt that it's, a you know, two Phils together there. So, but no, that wasn't why I chose that. You know, I'm a child of the 80s, so Phil Collins is right in my wheelhouse. Mm. All of those songs are songs that are imprinted on my brain and have been since I was little. So, for me, it was a very easy choice to think, you know, I think I'm going to put together a show and I'm going to make it a Phil Collins show.
0: Your favourite Phil Collins song?
2: Oh, probably Two Hearts. I love a bit of Motown, and that one was actually co-written by Phil with Lamont Dozier from Holland Dozier Holland.
0: Yes.
2: So there you go.
1: I don't know. Are you speaking English? Was he a Motown person?
2: He was. I'm sorry. I should explain that. Holland Dozier Holland were the biggest songwriting team. They wrote Reach Out, I'll Be There.
1: Oh, okay.
2: And amongst many others, and all of the Supremes hits.
1: Yeah, I'm with you.
0: Yeah. Amanda's not a big fan of, you've had a love-hate relationship with Phil Collins.
1: With Phil Collins, I have. I went to see Phil Collins before.
0: It was the whole divorce by fax thing.
1: No, I don't even think it was that. I don't know. I think it was around the Buster era. He just annoyed me.
0: Where Two Hearts
2: was it maybe
0: from?
2: That there was just too much of him because he was so, which now looking back, I think that's quite amazing because he was literally everywhere.
1: And for a guy who didn't look like a superstar, he was in every show, he was in every, he was performing all the songs, he was in every movie, he was everywhere.
2: He was, which is amazing. I mean, you know, deservedly so. He had, in 1985, he had 6 top 10 songs in a row in one year.
1: Wow.
0: And that's to see him nuts. In Do They Know It's Christmas, just on the drums, it's just so good. Like, he's such amazing. A phenomenal musician.
2: He really was. Or still is. I'm sure he still is. Mm. But just the chance to actually perform these songs, because they're great. They're such exciting songs. Mm. To get up there with a full band, I'm going to have a full band with a horn section, great production. I'm going to try and make these songs exactly as Phil would perform them. So,
0: are you going to dress like a geography teacher with some high-waisted chinos?
2: Yeah, I think so. And I might sort of really slick the hair back so I look like I've got a crazy widow's peak as well. And see how we go.
1: Well, if you're a child of the 80s, you could have done the songs of Flock of Seagulls, perhaps. They're many, many songs.
2: That I was just thinking that would be like the song of
1: Flock of Seagulls. It's quite true.
2: Yeah, three-minute concert.
1: I had the haircut that went with that one, sadly.
2: Oh, did you? The nice little over the forehead
1: and
2: like
1: sometimes
2: that?
1: It was flicked back and the rest of it kind of shaved. Oh. And I wonder why it's never grown back.
2: And people ran. They ran so far away.
1: They did indeed.
0: How do you feel being here by – this is the first time I think we've had you on the show by yourself. Usually you've got the fellas from Human Nature.
2: Normally there's three other gentlemen beside me. It's exciting. Being here.
0: Anything you want
2: myself.
0: To say about them while they're not here?
2: No, they'll always hear it. It'll get back to them. I love them. They're fantastic.
1: I do.
2: I love
1: the
2: guys.
0: They're off air before you go.
2: Stop that.
0: Stop it. So you're going to be performing a Phil Collins song for us today. What are we going to be performing?
2: We are going to be performing because you guys are going to be singing along.
1: Oh, no.
2: Well, even if you don't want to, your body is just going to go, and you're going to sing it anyway.
0: Right.
2: With the lovely Kristen Fletcher, who's going to be the keyboard player in the show as well. She is going to be playing while I sing Susudio.
0: Susudio in the Stu Studio. This will be.
2: I love that. Susudio in the Stu Studio.
1: Don't encourage him, Phil.
2: Okay, sorry.
0: The Friday Phil session, stand by. Phil Burton coming up with Phil Collins. It's Jonesy and Amanda driving you home for Jam Nation.
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0: Hello, it's Jonesy Demander driving you home. FFS, Friday Feels Sessions. Big acts have come into this studio. And today, we only have one part of human nature. But really, he was saying just outside to anyone who cared to listen.
1: But he's the main act.
0: The main part of human nature.
1: Let's face it, it is Phil Burton. And he's doing a show, Phil by Phil, where he is doing the songs of Phil Collins.
0: Yes, and you brought in Kristen, your keyboardist, today.
2: I have. Kristen Fletcher is here, who's playing keyboards in the show, and she's accompanying me today.
1: Thank you. And what are you holding there, young Phil?
2: It's a little tambourine, just a baby tambourine.
1: Okay. That's,
2: there you go.
1: Nice.
0: Because I thought tambourines could almost be borderline lame, but a baby tambourine.
2: Baby, isn't it cute? Look, it's
1: very cute.
2: And everything. It's so pretty.
1: It is cute.
0: Well, you've done your sound check. Everything sounds pretty good.
2: We are ready to go.
1: You've asked us to sing along, which I'm a little nervous about.
2: Have you warmed up? Are you ready?
0: Well,
2: all good?
0: Have you done your vocal exercises?
1: Me, me, ma, ma, mo. How about you?
0: I have. Old Mother Rattle had a rough cut pun. We are ready to
1: go. We're ready to go.
0: In the studio.
2: Studio.
0: Phil by Phil on gold.
2: Take it away.

0: studio.
1: Woo! Wow.
0: You guys are fantastic.
1: Human who?
2: Jonesy joined in all the wrong parts.
1: Hang
2: there.
1: On. That was, what do you mean?
0: All the right words in all the wrong
1: Phil
0: parts.
1: Phil and so. I were making good eye contact and not that creepy eye contact. It was good eye contact.
2: That was great.
0: Thank you so much.
2: Great.
1: Kristen, really well fun. Done on the keys, by the way, because Phil was telling me, I said, how long have you two been working together? And he said, well, we've just met today.
0: Yes, that's right.
1: So that is, honestly, that is extraordinary. I can't believe that. That's amazing.
2: Can I ask a follow-up question? What does that song mean?
0: Nothing, actually, to be honest. It's Phil Collins actually was just making up gibberish lyrics mm-hmm. to go along with the melody that he'd written.
1: Yeah.
0: And then when he came back to write the real lyrics, he decided, you know what, I actually can't think of anything better. So I'm going to call it the studio.
2: We don't have to look for a meaning.
0: No.
2: Okay, thank you. I appreciate it.
1: You're just giving more reasons for Amanda to hate Phil Collins.
2: No, that's not. I do.
1: Take it up with your boyfriend Sting and to do, do, do, da, da, da, da. Got issues?
0: It's another great lyric right there.
1: Phil, this has been fantastic.
0: Thank you so much for having me.
1: Head to philburton.com.au. Thank you for being part of the Friday Feels Sessions.
0: Great to be here. Thank you, guys.
1: Instagram is here. It's Jonesy and Amanda driving you home for Jam Nation.
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0: Instagram. 10 questions, 60 seconds on the clock. You can pass if you don't know an answer. We'll come back to that question if time permits. You know the question's right, $1,000.
4: And you can walk away with $1,000. How handy on a Friday would that be?
0: But many have.
4: You can make it $2,000 by answering one bonus question, but it's double or nothing.
0: Siobhan is in Montello. Hello, Siobhan.
5: Hello.
4: Hi, how are you going?
5: I'm doing well, thank you.
4: That's good. Let's see if we can get you some money on this Fruity Friday. We've got 10 questions, 60 seconds. As we always say, saying pass is your friend. If you don't know the answer, say pass because we might have time to come back.
5: Yep.
4: Siobhan, good luck. Ooh, put your listening
0: I've
4: ears on.
0: I've got a vibe about you, Siobhan.
4: Don't put her off, Brendan.
0: Stone cold Siobhan.
4: Don't put her off.
0: Come on.
4: All right, eyes to the front because here we go. Question number one. How many corners are on a square?
5: Four.
4: Question two, an optometrist specialises in which body part?
5: Eyes.
4: Question three, what's the name of the dog in The Wizard of Oz?
5: Pass.
4: Question four, how many continents are there?
5: Seven.
4: Question five, which fast food chain is famous for the quarter pounder?
5: Macca's.
4: Question six, what band released the song Mr. Brightside?
5: Pass.
4: Question seven. Which country is famous for the All Blacks?
5: Pass.
4: Question eight. How many legs does a crocodile have?
5: Four.
4: Question nine. In which country is the city of Dubrovnik located?
5: Pass.
4: Question ten. Who was the first president of the United States?
5: Washington.
4: Back to question three. The name of the dog in Wizard of Oz. It's also the name of the Prime Minister's dog, Toto.
5: Toto.
0: Yep, and a progressive rock band from the 80s.
4: Prog rock.
5: Oh.
4: What band released the song Mr. Brightside?
5: The Killers.
0: Yeah
4: The Killers. And the All Blacks. With the haka.
5: Idea.
4: It's New Zealand. They're from New Zealand.
0: Amanda's husband has just broken down in tears. You don't
4: and
0: know.
4: In which country is the city of Dubrovnik located? That's Croatia. Oh, Siobhan, thanks for giving it a crack.
0: You're still stone cold to me in a good way. Siobhan.
5: Oh, thank you.
0: Thank you for being part of it. And like Siobhan, if you'd like to be part of it, jonesyandamanda.com.au to play Instagram. It's Jonesy and Amanda driving you home for Jam Nation.
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0: It's Jonesy and Amanda driving you home this Friday afternoon. We straddle a lot of medias here on the Jonesy and Amanda show.
1: Which is why I have to take anti-inflammatories for my hips. But luckily for us, we have our digital guru, Jenna. Her name is

0: Giggity giggity.
1: What bruises have we pressed this week, Jenna?
2: Yeah, so it's been a massive week across the Jonesy and Amanda socials with some of our biggest social numbers of all time, all thanks to our Tin Hat Tuesday segment.
1: Mm-hmm. Was it about Paul Walker?
2: Well, yes, it was regular conspiracy contributor Rob with this Paul Walker theory.
3: I'm going to say right here that Paul Walker and his partner were murdered. The car was being chased by a drone. And before the car hit the power pole and the trees, it was split in half by a small missile that came from the drone.
4: Okay, so why though, Rob? Why would you kill a movie star and a race car driver?
3: Mate, Hollywood's got that much power. You don't understand how much power they have. Even, you know, Rebecca Gibney, right? She tried her hand at Hollywood.
4: Yeah.
3: She went over there and saw what it was all about, and she said, "Nah, I don't want no part of that." And she came back to Australia.
4: Yeah, and got the millionaire gig.
1: Luckily for her, the drone missed her.
2: Well, I'll start with this. The video's received a whopping 5 million views.
4: 5 million?
2: No. Yes.
1: Really?
2: Yes, in only just a few days across our socials. Tens of thousands of comments with some powerful claims supporting the view that there was more to Paul Walker's death than we know.
1: Wow.
2: Yeah, so Michael comments, Paul Walker was planning a documentary and was going to expose the human trafficking by elites.
4: Oh.
2: Yep. Another added, Paul Walker was part of the Epstein files and they took him out because he was going to turn against his own and try to expose it.
4: Oh.
2: Yes.
1: So there's a lot of conspiracy theories all in there.
4: So he's with them or against them.
2: Yeah. Yeah. But no comment from Rebecca Gibney.
4: No, nothing from Rebecca.
2: No.
4: Maybe she's a lizard person.
2: Potentially.
4: Enjoying that millionaire money that's coming her way.
1: She's at home dodging the drone.
4: Maybe she is.
2: This week, we also lost the one and only Dolly Parton, who passed away at the age of 80. So back in 2020, the both of you interviewed Dolly, and we uploaded the interview, which has received hundreds of thousands of views and an influx of comments.
1: Mm.
2: So Tara commented, "She was an angel walking among us," while Julie added, "I thought that somehow she was immortal. What a generous, kind life she had, reunited with her dear husband, Carl."
4: Oh.
1: We did all believe that she'd last forever, didn't we? It's such a shock that she's gone.
4: Yeah, she was a big deal.
2: She was. On another note, it's time for Digital Jenna's This is where I choose my favourite contributor of the week who will receive a bespoke tin hat made by Amanda.
4: Well,
1: not made of tin foil, just so you know.
4: Big tin.
2: This week, I just have to give it to our resident conspiracy theorist, Rob.
4: Yep.
2: Never fails to deliver us some pretty wild conspiracy theories and subsequently millions of views.
4: Indeed.
2: Thank you, Rob.
4: Thank you, Rob. And he comes with his own jingle.
3: To do what? To go where? To do what? To go where?
4: And curiously, so does Jenna. Thank you, Jenna. We play more jingles than anybody else.
5: Righto, you two. That's enough.
1: Well, I don't know if that's a boast, Brendan.
4: That's a hell of a boast. Friend, have a good weekend. Be safe.
1: Everyone have a great weekend and we'll see you on Monday.
4: Yes, Ryan, have fun in, where are you going again?
1: Oh, he's going, that's right, Edinburgh Festival.
4: Yes.
1: Casual.
4: Okay. And we'll see you back at work on Monday?
6: No, like sometime next week.
4: Oh, okay.
6: I'll pop
1: Bring us a fridge magnet.
4: Take your time. Good day to you.
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5: Hello, I'm Jenny Lenman. A fatal crash at the Bend Motorsport Park is being investigated. A woman aged in her 50s was killed while competing in a sidecar race yesterday morning. The rider was treated by paramedics but died at the scene. Following on from the bird flu case in a dolphin in Goolwa, South Australian authorities have changed the way they confirm and report cases. PIRRSA can now confirm H5 bird flu through testing in Adelaide rather than routinely sending samples to a national laboratory in Geelong. The changes helped clear a backlog of suspected cases, with 46 new positive events confirmed in one update, taking SA's total to 249. Port Elliot's Horseshoe Bay could be pushed back by 12 metres by 2050 without major action to combat erosion. Alexandrina Council's looking at repairing the historic breakwater and seawall and replenishing the beach with sand. The combined works, though, would cost more than $20 million, with Council expected to seek significant state government funding. And a wetland near Teal Flat is showing what's possible when carp are kept out of the River Murray system. The water's much clearer than the river alongside it, with native aquatic plants thriving and providing habitat for fish, birds, frogs and turtles. The Murraylands Riverland Landscape Board says the approach could be replicated elsewhere while work continues on a proposed carp herpes virus. And turning to sport, here's Chris Guscott with a look at how our Murraylands footy teams went on the weekend.
6: Jervois has sent a statement to kick off the River Murray Footy League finals as they smash Manham in the first qualifying final on Saturday. The Bloods put their foot down after quarter time to tally a 73-point win, lining them up with the Coorong Cats next week for a spot in the grand final. Manham will face Imperial next week after the Double Blues beat Southern Mallee yesterday by 29 points in the elimination final.
0: Graham Edwards Crash Repairs and Pratt Towing. National News now.
7: Morning, I'm Jackie Lim. More vigils have been held across Australia overnight for the victims of Nepal's flash flood disaster. The death toll is hovering around 800 this morning, while 42 Aussies are among the more than 3,000 still missing. Meantime, Canberra has announced another $3 million in humanitarian aid. One Nation is Australia's most popular party, according to this morning's news poll. It shows Pauline Hanson's party has surged past Labor to lead on primary votes, 30% to 29%. A Sydney mum has shared her miracle tale of survival after being mauled by a great white shark back in June. Leah Stewart says she fought like hell for her baby daughter, but has told Nine she didn't think she'd survive.
8: I could feel my life slipping away, and I just kept going deeper and deeper away, and it just felt like everything was leaving my body and I was going somewhere.
7: And boxing legend Tony Mundine has passed away at the age of 75. His son Anthony paying an emotional tribute to the late icon, saying he's broken following his father's death.
0: 5MU Sport.
7: In sport, Carlton goes into this week's AFL finals in hot form after disposing of Melbourne in the wildcard series. Coach Josh Fraser says he's hoping they'll get even better when they take on the Cats in another sudden death encounter on Friday night.
9: I feel like our game's in pretty good order at the moment, and again, we're finding different ways to be able to play against different opponents, so we look forward to the challenge.
7: On Thursday night, Frio takes on Hawthorn in a qualifier, then Sydney hosts Brisbane on Saturday before Adelaide meet the Bulldogs in an elimination on Saturday night. That's the latest in news and sport.
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2: A foggy start to a mostly sunny day with a top of 21 for Murray Bridge, Strathalbyn and Adelaide. Mount Lofty 16 and 20 today for Mount Barker and Victor Harbour.
0: From Bow Hill to Birdwood, it's the dynamic duo dedicated to delighting you in the morning. On 5MU, it's Adam and Jenny.
2: Yes, it is for episode 1001. Here we are.
5: Oh, the fun we had on Friday.
2: Oh, the fun we had. And some cake too. I took my face home.
5: Oh, you did, didn't you?
2: I took my face home and it was in a bowl. And when I took the lid off the bowl, my face stayed on the lid.
5: Just so you're aware, dear listener, if you're not with us right now, it's Adam's face on a cake.
2: On a cake, yeah, that's right.
5: And then although we have been banging on about it.
2: So I had to wash the lid of
5: right.
2: the bowl.
5: Oh,
2: so
5: you had to wash off your face.
2: Hot water just sort of melted my face away. It was like a crap episode of Back to the Future.
5: Well, a lot of women already know what that's like.
2: What?
5: When they wash the day away from their face, from
2: what
5: their makeup.
2: Women washing my face off a bowl.
5: No, it's not all about you, Adam.
2: It's not all about me. No. It's a little bit about you too. How are you?
5: Yeah, doing pretty
2: excellent.
5: Well, thank you. Yeah,
2: great.
5: I was blown away by the support and generosity of people and
2: so
5: the
2: lovely.
5: Beautiful flowers that we received from some dear listeners.
2: Indeed.
5: And we should say thank you to Carolyn and Sarah at the Pickle Pot in Strath.
2: Just so lovely.
5: amongst the chaos and craziness and joy, I couldn't figure out who S&C was.
2: Right. I thought it was swearing. but no, it turned out it was some lovely people.
5: Yes.
2: And they're beautiful flowers, so thank you very much for those. That's so wonderful.
5: People are lovely, aren't they?
2: Aren't they lovely? And we are going to try and reward that loveliness with a great show this morning. Coming up, Madame Forgerie finds another foray into your future.
5: Oh.
2: Which is quite nice. Tomorrow, we launch our quest. This is very exciting stuff, Jenny Lenman, to find the best hot chips in our region.
5: I'm going to put on 5 kilos this month.
2: Yeah.
5: Because we're going to be talking about hot chips all month.
2: Yeah, and you're going to want to have some hot chips, and that's fine. Gains is gains.
5: Gains is gains.
2: And ahead of that quest, you've teed up a chat with the South Australian who invented chicken salt.
5: Did you know it was a South Australian?
2: So good.
5: How good is chicken salt?
2: It's the best.
5: When you go to the thing and they say, would you like salt or chicken salt? You say, I'm not an animal. Obviously
2: right.
5: Chicken salt.
2: Who orders just salt? When there's chicken salt available.
5: And I didn't realise it was a South Aussie.
2: And we're going to have a chat with them.
5: Yeah, I just thought that was an appropriate tie-in to the promotion.
2: I'm amazed that the inventor of chicken salt is not 312. Like, how...
5: He's in his 80s.
2: It's incredible that it's within our lifetime that this thing's happened.
5: Which See if is we can get the recipe.
2: Lovely. Camo-coloured undies are a topic of discussion when you ask Adam and Jenny anything as well, which is...
5: Get the microscope out for that one.
2: And it is time to hoik up the spinny wheel, the Monday mystery game.
5: I just cracked myself up.
2: And others.
5: All right, let's see.
2: Let's
5: what
2: spin.
5: Have we got?
2: Let's have a spin.
5: And this will be for just after 7. Unseen ads. We haven't done this for months.
2: We haven't done it for ages. You're going to write me some commercials for me to read. And I've forgotten my glasses. So
5: Adam, do you want me to make it size 15?
2: Please, if that's okay. That's okay. I got to work this morning and there was a siren going off, like an alarm going off somewhere around Murray Bridge area. So if you're awake this morning because of the alarm, it's not us, but it was...
5: Yeah, I was wondering what that was.
2: I'm like, and I was a bit grumpy about the fact it was still on. And then I got in and then I opened my bag and there wasn't glasses and I'm like, I'm grumpy.
5: No.
2: But I'm okay now. I've made my peace and I'm happy with it. So let's just get into the show and enjoy it and I'll squint my way through another 3 hours of this thing. It is... I might need that microscope. It's Adam and Jenny on 5MU. Here's Akka Daka and you shook me all night long thanks to Jackson's 4x4. Happy Monday.

0: That's ACDC, and you shook me all night long at 12 past six. It is Adam and Jenny on 5MU. Thanks to our mates at Jackson's 4x4 with more wildlife on the road. Now's the time to consider a bull bar. You can speak to the expert team at Jackson's 4x4. It was great to chat with Guy on Friday. Guy Jackson.
1: It was indeed.
0: From Jackson's 4x4.
1: He likes adventuring.
0: He does. Getting out there. And amongst it. And if you do too, Jackson's 4x4 are the team. If you missed that chat, of course, you can catch it on the podcast.
1: I think that the podcast has been great.
0: Yes.
1: Because I'm thinking, I'm like, all right, so we're chatting to our beautiful listeners live.
0: Yeah.
1: And then, oh, this better be good.
0: Right, there's a bit more pressure.
1: There's a bit more pressure. Although, you know, we'll see. We'll see how we go with the quality.
0: But at least know that we're trying, okay?
1: So what we do is at the end of each show, we clip together some of the best bits of the morning.
0: Yes.
1: And, you know, our chats, our interviews, our games, things like that.
0: Yeah.
1: And then you can hear it all stitched together.
0: Uh-huh.
1: In an audio kind of a way.
0: Yes.
1: On your favourite podcast platform, search Adam and Jenny.
0: That's right.
1: And there we are.
0: And if you don't have a favourite preferred podcast platform, iHeart, or you can go straight to our website at 5mu.com.au. Look up us on the website and the podcast stuff is there.
1: Yeah.
0: Which is great.
1: That's cool.
0: Yeah.
1: It's less ephemeral. So some of the naughty things that I said, that might be in there.
0: Might go into the bloody podcast, might it? We've had the titles of the podcast episodes.
1: Mm-hmm.
0: There's one called Mongolian Throat Singing.
1: Oh, that's, you literally did some.
0: I did.
1: Mongolian Throat Singing. I don't know how accurate it was.
0: But did okay. A lot of fajitas.
1: A lot of fajitas.
0: And enemy lesbian nuns.
1: Yeah, you know, all the standard sort of things.
0: All the standard ones.
1: Podcasters talk about.
0: Find out what that's all about by heading to the podcast. There we go. We just did a plug for the podcast.
1: We did. Look at us go.
0: We were like, what are we going to talk about here?
1: I don't think this will make it into the podcast.
0: I'm not sure it will. No. That'd be sort of inception, wouldn't it? Just talking. It's a snake eating its own tail.
1: Yeah, yeah.
0: It is 6:15. It's Adam and Jenny on 5MU. Your overnight headlines coming up shortly, but first.

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1: A foggy start to a mostly sunny day with a top of 21 for Murray Bridge, Strathalbyn and Adelaide. Mount Lofty 16 and 20 today for Mount Barker and Victor Harbour.
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1: Your overnight headlines for this Monday, the 31st of August. Rescuers in Nepal and Tibet are continuing a massive recovery operation after catastrophic flooding and landslides triggered by a glacier-related disaster in the Himalayas. The death toll is approaching 800, with thousands still missing in many communities cut off. 42 Australians remain unaccounted for. At least 8 people have died and 17 remain missing after a ferry capsized off North Cyprus. Swiss police have launched a major manhunt after a shooting at a rave left one woman dead and several injured. The government of Niger says it's regained control of a military airbase after soldiers staged a mutiny. The South Australian government's released the designs for a $96 million street circuit set to host the MotoGP from 2027. Nearly 400 trees will be removed in Adelaide's Eastern Parklands to make way for the circuit. And tributes continue this morning for Tony Mundine. The champion Australian boxer, trainer and father of Anthony Mundine died yesterday. He was 75. A foggy start to a mostly sunny day with a top of 21 for Murray Bridge, Strathalbyn and Adelaide. Mount Lofty 16 and 20 today for Mount Barker and Victor Harbour.
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0: It's B52s and Rock and Lobster at 27 past 6. Adam and Jenny this morning. All thanks to Jackson's 4x4. Coming up in the 6:30 news, a popular section of the Hyson Trail on the Fluorio is set to reopen following bushfire damage. That's some good news. And Chris has got some more footy results as well. That's all coming up. And then following that, we'll find out what day it is.
1: Jonesy and Amanda.
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13: 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Accident and breakdown. Free roadworks today on Adelaide Road, Totness, Wellington Road, Mount Parker, Tillinga Road, Mount Torrens, and Swanpool Road at Murray Bridge as well. Census night was Tuesday, the 11th of August. 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
16: Hello, I'm Jenny Lenman. The head of Conservation Council of SA says she's disappointed the state will rip out hundreds of trees in the parklands to pave the way for a $96 million MotoGP street circuit in the city. With facilities already custom built at the Bend Motorsport Park in Tailembend, Kirsty Bevan says she's deeply saddened by the loss of those trees, including 42 significant trees in Adelaide's eastern parklands. The state government says the new 4.13K circuit will deliver an economic benefit of $200 million a year and host MotoGP supercars and the Tour Down Under. The Victor Harbour Mayor will seek a third term at next April's local government election. Moira Jenkins has been in the leadership role for 8 years after 4 years as a councillor and says she wants to stay on if the public still wants her. Councillor David Kemp also indicating he'll run for mayor. Developers behind the proposed Tailem Bend AI facility are reassuring locals it won't dump wastewater into the River Murray. Following drop-in sessions on Saturday, Firmus says the 8 data halls will use a closed-loop cooling system with noise capped at levels similar to rustling leaves. Regional petitions are circulating, though, demanding a pause over energy grid and environmental impacts before formal planning begins next month. A popular section of the Heisen Trail on the Fleurieu Peninsula will reopen tomorrow after being repaired following bushfire damage. The Waldy Crickin Eagle hike-in site at Deep Creek was damaged in February. It's now had 5 new tent platforms installed. A new bridge has also been built with the shelter roof, guttering and downpipes replaced. And turning to sport, here's Chris Gusker with a look at how our Fleurieu footy teams fared on the weekend.
5: Mount Compass has claimed one of the matches of the season in the Great Southern Footy League, with the Bulldogs beating Maiponga Celex in extra time of the first qualifying final on Saturday. Adam Hunter kicked the winner to break the deadlock, moving Mount Compass into a matchup with McLaren Districts next week. Yesterday's elimination final also had drama, with Langhorne Creek holding off a Wollonga fight back to win by 16 points and survive another week.
14: Graham Edwards Crash Repairs and Pratt Towing. National News now.
7: Morning, I'm Jackie Lim. Australians have raised almost $4 million for Nepal as the race to find flood survivors continues. Karen Morris from the Emergency Action Alliance telling Seven the funds will go directly to those on the ground.
12: 13 of our 15 members, including Save the Children, Oxfam, and their best place to know how to help, who's in need, and how to deliver that aid effectively.
7: 42 Aussies are among the more than 3,000 still missing. The Pacific Islands Forum has been thrown into turmoil before Prime Minister Anthony Albanese even arrives. Solomon Islands leader Matthew Wale has cut short his visit to Palau after a shock leadership challenge. Albo's due to arrive today. One Nation's surge in momentum continues in the wake of its historic by-election win in WA. This morning's news poll shows the party is now the most popular on primary votes with a 30% share. And Dolly Parton has been laid to rest in a private ceremony in Tennessee. Her family confirming the country music queen was farewelled over the weekend, laid to rest next to her husband, Carl.
14: 5MU Sport.
7: In sport, tickets for Friday night's elimination final go on sale this morning, with the Cats to face the Blues, who knocked off the D's at the G on Saturday night. Meantime, a former Bombers legend is worried about the Swans' prospects in their qualifying final against Brisbane. James Heard telling Nine he's not sure Sydney can cover the loss of the 5 players they've suspended.
17: It's going to be tough for the rampaging Brisbane Lions. If they hit top form with all their talent, it's just going to be very hard.
7: And a bad first day for Australia at the US Open. Talia Gibson and Adam Walton both eliminated. That's the latest in news and sport.
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0: A foggy start to a mostly sunny day with a top of 21 for Murray Bridge, Strathalbyn and Adelaide. Mount Lofty 16 and 20 today for Mount Barker and Victor Harbour.
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0: Tom Cochrane and Life is a Highway at 20 to 7. It's Adam and Jenny on 5MU. Thanks to our mates at Jackson's 4x4. Good morning to you. Happy Monday, team. And a little later on, the inventor of chicken salt joining us to have a chat about it all ahead of our best of the best quest to find the best hot chips
1: our region. Now we're talking my language.
0: We really are. And the language of others, no doubt. We are after your nominations for the best chips in our region, hot chips in our region. That kicks off tomorrow.
1: Oh, yeah. A teaser for you right now.
0: Yeah, that's right. Ahead of that, the inventor of chicken salt joining us on the line after 8 o'clock. Looking forward to that. In the meantime, let's find out what glorious day it is.
2: What day is it? Could you please tell me?
0: Not just the official last day of winter. No, no.
1: No, no.
0: This 31st day of August, it's not only just Monday, it's also International Day for People of African Descent, which is all of us, isn't it?
1: Oh, yeah.
0: When you think about it.
1: We all came from one spot for the most part.
0: For the most part. I mean, some of you
1: what?
0: Might have been from somewhere else, if you know what I mean. Bloody aliens. But the International Day for People of African Descent, honouring cultural richness, contributions and resilience, amplifying voices and stories from the vibrant tapestry of African heritage. And Africa has more genetic diversity in its population than any other continent on the planet. So
1: and,
0: there you go.
1: And you know how, you know, growing up, a lot of our parents said, oh, you've got to eat your food because there's starving people in Africa.
0: Yes.
1: You know, Africa is such a big place.
0: Yes.
1: And there's such disparity between wealth and poorness.
0: Of course, yeah.
1: That a lot of the places in Africa, their parents said that too.
0: Yes.
1: But they said in Ethiopia.
0: Right.
1: Over in Ethiopia.
0: Yeah.
1: Or in Ethiopia, they'd be saying over in this other country.
0: You right, know, exactly.
1: You have to eat your food because they're starving over there.
0: There's some starving people just up the road, isn't it? Awesome. Now, there's a contentious one here. Today is apparently National Bacon Day. Okay.
1: Yeah.
0: National Bacon Day is today, the 31st of August, except another bacon organisation has dubbed National Bacon Day on the 20th of December. And so there were two rival National Bacon Days.
1: Wow.
0: And these Bacon Days people need to get their act together and start talking to one another.
1: Yeah, work with each other, not against each other.
0: It's bacon. Surely.
1: I'd say today makes more sense because everyone's so wrapped up in Christmas that time of year.
0: Right. Exactly. Well, 1,000%. Yeah. So we're celebrating National Bacon Day today.
1: Although I wonder if it would inspire people, more people who are going to make the potato salad to include bacon in the potato salad.
0: Yeah, right. And is that a must? Is that a green flag for you, bacon in the potato salad?
1: Yeah, I mean, if there's vegetarians at the thing, I'll do a separate one with just without.
0: Without, right.
1: But I think it adds a lot of, flavour and crunch and it adds a whole extra dimension.
0: You don't have to sell bacon to me, Jenny. I'm salt. I love.

0: bacon?
1: No.
0: You didn't try
1: the
0: beef bacon?
1: I wasn't aware that that was a thing.
0: Yeah, it's because they can't eat the sow. So they have beef bacon.
1: Okay.
0: And it's pretty delicious too. It's also the day, today is the, starts the Gravy Wrestling Championships in Backup Cricket Club in Lancashire.
1: What?
0: The Gravy Wrestling Championships.
1: What the heck?
0: Without a doubt, one of the world's craziest culinary competitions, a wild and wacky wrestling competition in a pool full of Lancashire gravy. Contestants must wrestle in the gravy for 2 minutes. Points scored for fancy dress, comedy effect, and entertainment.
1: We're having a lard.
0: That's right. ever wrestled in gravy?
1: I've never wrestled in gravy. Have you?
0: Have you not? No, but I have hosted a... when I was a poor, young, radio-trained person without a job.
1: What's the... Oh, I was about to say, what's the difference?
0: Right. I'm not young anymore.
1: You've got a job.
0: I'm not young anymore. I did host a jelly wrestling night.
1: That was really
0: at a pub.
1: A thing of back in the day, wasn't it?
0: Really,
1: that was.
0: That was
1: a thing that people did a lot.
0: And can I say, not as fun as you'd reckon.
1: Oh, okay.
0: It's just sticky yuck.
1: Ugh. Well, it depends. I mean, it might be more fun for the spectators than the people.
0: It is definitely more fun for the spectators. The people wrestling. It's fun, it's funny, and it's meant to be mildly sexy because you're not wearing a lot of clothes when you're in the jelly.
1: Right.
0: But if you're in the jelly, the last thing you want to do is be sexy after a jelly. You want to shower.
1: Depends what you're into, I suppose.
0: Well, you want to shower and not a lot of dust around because it'll stick to you. It's pretty gross.
1: Oh, yuck. And gravy, I can only imagine gravy would be a lot worse.
0: I never got...
1: Is it hot?
0: Right? Is it this thick, slippery gravy makes each match unpredictable and full of laughs.
1: That's outrageous.
0: Yeah. Entering the stage, Yorkshire pudding. So it's the Gravy Wrestling Championships today, National Bacon Day. I mean, it sounds delicious, but is it?
1: Thank goodness you've been here to tell all the people what's happening today, what today's all about, Adam.
0: Guys, I'm here to help.
1: People wouldn't have known otherwise.
0: They would not. They
1: would have been celebrating bacon in December.
0: In December.
1: Like idiots.
0: Although in December we might throw shade at the August people. Steelers Wheel now and Stuck in the Middle with you. It is Adam and Jenny this morning. We'll find out what happened on this day in history and then give you the chance to win $330 in The Secret Sound.

0: happened today?
1: Today is the 31st of August, and it was on this day in 1940 that German occupiers in the Netherlands began soap rationing. This was a big deal for the Nazis and for the Dutch, but for the British liberators, not so much. On this day in 1945, the Liberal Party of Australia was founded by Robert Menzies. Initially formed as an anti-Labor, anti-union party, over time it's evolved into an anti-trans, anti-science party. And on this day in 1987, directed by Martin Scorsese, Michael Jackson's Bad music video premiered. Consensus was, it actually wasn't. And that's today, the 31st of August.
0: Guess the sound? Win the cash. Adam and Jenny's Secret Sound. 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
2: Good morning, team. How are we?
1: Yeah, very well, thank you. Great to see you on Friday. Thanks for popping in.
2: Thank you for those for the free donuts.
1: Yeah, they weren't bad, were they? 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
1: Ah. 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
1: A foggy start to a mostly sunny day with a top of 21 for Murray Bridge, Strathalbyn and Adelaide. Mount Lofty 16 and 20 today for Mount Barker and Victor Harbour.
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0: Paul Kelly and Dumb Things on 5MU. It is Adam and Jenny this morning. And coming up after 7, we've spun the Monday Mystery Game Wheel and it's landed on Unseen Ads. Will I be able to read sight unseen? Some commercials written by Jenny. We'll find out as the Monday Mystery Game unfolds. We'll answer your questions with Ask Adam and Jenny Anything. And after 8 o'clock, the inventor of chicken salt ahead of tomorrow's vote on the best chips in our region.
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2: 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You pull one lever and the train goes on the tracks and takes out a small business. They've worked very hard, put everything into it to establish themselves. People are going to get angry on their behalf. On the other side of things, you pull the lever and you leave everything in place, and then people in Mount Barker complain that the infrastructure isn't keeping up. 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
9: 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No accidents or breakdowns. Roadworks continuing today on Adelaide Road, Totness, Wellington Road, Mount Barker, South Road, Cape Jervis, and Manham Road at Manham as well. 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
11: Hello, I'm Jenny Lenman. A woman's died after a crash during an event at the Bend Motorsport Park. It's understood two people were competing in a sidecar race yesterday morning when the incident happened, killing the woman, aged in her 50s. Police are preparing a report for the coroner. Following the discovery of bird flu in a dolphin at Goolwa, authorities are reminding people to not touch sick or dead wildlife. PRSA says people should report what they see to the Emergency Animal Disease Hotline. That's 1800 675 888. Pet owners are urged to keep their animals away from dead or sick creatures and to contact a vet with any concerns. More than $20 million may be needed to protect Horseshoe Bay at Port Elliot from erosion. The beach could erode by up to 12 metres by 2050, with Alexandrina Council considering repairs and an extension to the historic breakwater and seawall. The Mayor says councils across the state are facing coastal infrastructure costs that are beyond their financial capacity. There's a striking difference between the River Murray and a wetland at Teal Flat. The wetland's been managed to keep invasive carp out, resulting in clear water and a resurgence of native aquatic vegetation and wildlife. Landscape board ecologists say it shows how wetlands across the Murray-Darling Basin could potentially be restored while a carp herpes virus remains at least 2 years away. And turning to sport, here's Chris Guscott with a look at how our Hills footy teams went on the sunshiny weekend.
8: Harndorf has taken a qualifying final spot away from Lobethal, with the first final of Division 1 in the Hills Footy League going down to the wire on Saturday. The Pies trailed at every break but surged home to win by 7 points, setting up a date with minor premiers Onkaparinga Valley next week. Euralia Districts will face Lobethal next after the Cabbage Cutters made light work of Blackwood yesterday to win by 75 points. Over in the Country Division, the first grand finalist is defending premiers Macclesfield, who belted Bridgewater by 88 points in the second qualifying final on Saturday. It means the Raiders will face Kersbrook in next week's prelim as they beat Meadows by 27 points in a semi-final shootout.
1: Graham Edwards Crash Repairs and Pratt Towing. National News now.
12: Morning, I'm Jackie Lim. The gloves have come off. Barnaby Joyce returning serve to the PM, who's accused One Nation of saying anything and doing anything to win votes. Joyce telling Seven Anthony Albanese has form when it comes to dishonesty.
13: This has come from a person who said he didn't fall off the stage and he didn't, said he didn't insult the Prime Minister of Japan and he did, said he wasn't going to change the capital gains tax and he did. There is nothing that you can believe about Mr Albanese and the Australian Labor Party.
12: A major industrial battle is brewing in the childcare sector, the union representing more than 40,000 educators launching its bid for improved pay and conditions. The push is on top of the 15% pay rise won back in 2024. And we're being urged to stay alert online following a string of major cyber attacks in recent months. More than 120,000 scam and cybercrime reports were lodged during the first half of this year. Authorities say Aussies lost more than $554 million.
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12: In sport, Carlton forward Will Hayward is expected to be available for Friday night's elimination final against the Cats. He just missed selection for the wildcard win over Melbourne, but Blues coach Josh Fraser says time will tell.
14: Sort of done a power of work, Will, to get himself to a position where he was close, and then I'd expect him to be a bit closer next week, so we'll see what that looks like.
12: And Carlton has also continued its hot streak in the AFLW with a win against Frio yesterday, the Blues making it 3 from 3. Port, Hawthorn, Melbourne, Geelong and Richmond also with wins yesterday. That's the latest in news and sport.
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0: A foggy start to a mostly sunny day with a top of 21 for Murray Bridge, Strathalbyn and Adelaide. Mount Lofty 16 and 20 today for Mount Barker and Victor Harbour.
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0: Good morning and welcome to your Monday. This final day of winter, it is foggy about the place if you're stuck in the fog. I don't think... In fact, I think on the way to work this morning, it was the thickest I've seen in quite some time. So please be careful if you're out on the roads this morning. It is Adam and Jenny getting you through whatever the world throws at you this morning, whether it be fog, pestilence, or just another blankie to curl up into as you listen on the radio. We've got you covered. Later, Madame Forgerie returns. Yeah, she's got another foray into your future. Tomorrow, we're going to launch our quest throughout September to find the best hot chips in our region. Where is the best hot chips in the region? We're going to ask you that question from tomorrow. Ahead of that, we chat to the South Australian legend who invented chicken salt. That's coming up after 8 o'clock. Really looking forward to that chat. We'll also answer one of your questions. It's about camo. Or camouflage, not just a bloke called Cam. And next, we spun the Monday mystery game wheel and came up with unseen ads. This is where Jenny crafts some curly commercials for me to read sight unseen. And I forgot my glasses this morning, so isn't that fun?

0: It's Cold Chisel, and when the war is over, it's 11 past 7. Adam and Jenny on 5MU, and the text line is running hot, Jenny. 0417 063963. Jamie and Mavis, big fans of the show, not fans of chicken salt.
1: Get out of town. Get out. Stop listening. Just get out of here.
0: No. Stay. It's a personal opinion. It's fine. Since when do chickens make salt? All in caps, by the way.
1: Oh, my gosh.
0: Since when do chickens make salt? The worst culinary invention ever.
1: Oh, cover your ears.
0: I mean, Owen, well done on the 1,000 shows, guys.
1: Oh, thank you.
0: It says. Thank
1: chickens
0: you, Jamie and Mavis.
1: It's just made to taste. It sort
0: good
1: of
0: on
1: tastes
0: chicken.
1: A bit like. Yeah, and it tastes a bit like chicken.
0: It's stuff you put on. It's to accompany the trip.
1: I'm willing to move past this.
0: Oh, yeah, very good. Yeah, controversial opinion about the chicken salt there, Jamie
1: never
0: and Mavis.
1: Heard a chicken salt hater in
0: there you
1: my
0: go.
1: Life.
0: Well. There you go.
1: There you go.
0: But we
1: can still get along.
0: I think everyone has, I've said it before, but every single person has one ludicrous opinion. And Jamie and Mavis, we found yours, that's all. Also, got this text before we get into the Monday Mystery game. Steve, who was on the Secret Sound just then.
1: Did he pop by the
0: He
1: other
0: did
1: day?
0: Pop by,
1: yeah.
0: by for our 1,000 show and hit up Daniel from Murray Bridge North for his email address, right? And so that he could send the list of all the things.
1: Is it because Daniel keeps a record of all
0: he
1: of the
0: does.
1: Guesses?
0: We've had 42 guesses on the on this one, and this current Secret Sound, and the detergent tray was Steve's. He's the final of the 42.
1: Detergent tray? Is that what he said?
0: The detergent tray of the
1: right. Yeah. See, I'm sorry, dear listener. I don't listen to every moment of the show.
0: I mean, not even
1: sometimes
0: when she's
1: I,
0: in the room.
1: Sometimes
0: you know?
1: I have to write scripts.
0: And news.
1: Silly,
0: and things.
1: Silly scripts for Adam to try to read.
0: So I think exactly, which we'll get to in a check. I think maybe, if it's okay with you, Daniel, we might put somewhere during the day the first 42 and maybe up on our social
1: that's
0: so
1: a
0: everyone
1: good
0: has
1: idea.
0: A crack.
1: Steve, you are cunning.
0: You are cunning, Steve. glad you said that. All right, so, ladies and gentlemen, we spun the Monday Mystery...
1: Spun? I'm pretty sure it's spun, isn't it?
0: Spun. Yeah, it just sounded weird coming out of my mouth. Which may be a theme. We spun the Monday Mystery game wheel and we came up with unseen ads. Jenny crafts some curly commercials for me to read sight unseen. So I thought...
1: start with this one.
0: I thought to make it fun, I won't look at it just yet, to make it fun, we might read these with some music in the background, some commercial music in the background.
1: Sure.
0: This one... from the 1950s, so I might read it in the 1950s style.
1: I love that.
0: Ready, so some unseen ads from the 1950s. Spring has sprung, and the pollen, plant particles, pesky dust mites, mold spores, and animal dander are absolutely delighted. So this spring, we've got one simple request. Please, don't clean your house. That's right, put down the feather duster, park the vacuum, and leave those dusty drawers, dusty doorways, and dusty dining room chairs exactly where they are. Because every dusty surface is a five-star spring holiday for our fabulous friends, the dust mites, mold, pollen, and pet dander. We especially love a house with dusty dog beds, dander covered doodlers, dog hair covered dining chairs, and dusty dogs with dander on their dusty dog beds.
1: Hey.
0: And don't forget the corners. We're talking musty, moldy, moisture loving corners where pollen particles can peacefully pile up while dust mites merrily multiply. So, why waste your weekend sweeping, scrubbing, and sanitizing when you could simply sit back and let the dust settle? Don't dust. Don't eat dander. Don't disturb the dust. And whatever you do, don't keep deep. Don't deep clean those dusty, dander-filled, pollen-packed corners, because this spring we're looking for homes that are dusty, musty, moldy, messy, and magnificently mite-friendly. Spring cleaning resistance. Keep your house dirty so we can keep hitching a ride. Ask yourself, why clean it when the pollen can?
1: Beautiful.
0: There we go. Little slip there, but that's all right.
1: That's okay. Well, that's all part of it, isn't it?
0: It's all part of it. There we go. So we're from the 50s, we now move to the 1990s, which means we have to get down low.
1: And just so you guys know, these aren't real ads.
0: They're not real commercials, no. Tidy your house, you dirty, filthy mongrels, all right? Here we go.
1: You're going to call them moles.
0: 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Carp in the kitchen. Carp in the cupboard. Carp on the couch.
1: And word has it, they're still working on the virus.
0: Yes, indeed. By Carpiep mTOR. Buyer beware.
1: Well done, Adam Collett. You are a true professional.
0: Thank you. I can read and talk at the same time.
1: Well, the idea is you haven't proofread it.
0: I haven't proofread it at all, and it was wonderfully written. Thank you very much. I enjoyed those. Unseen Ads coming up after 7:30. We will have a question about camo in the Cruets.
1: I look forward to it.
0: I look forward to that too. 18 past 7, your overnight headlines next.
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0: A foggy start to a mostly sunny day with a top of 21 for Murray Bridge, Strathalbyn and Adelaide. Mount Lofty 16 and 20 today for Mount Barker and Victor Harbour.
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0: Your overnight headlines for this Monday, the 31st of August. Rescuers in Nepal and Tibet are continuing a massive recovery operation after catastrophic flooding and landslides triggered by a glacier-related disaster in the Himalayas. The death toll is approaching 800, with thousands still missing in many communities cut off. 42 Australians remain unaccounted for. At least 8 people have
3: have died and 17 remain missing after a ferry capsized off North Cyprus. Swiss police have launched a major manhunt after a shooting at a rave left one woman dead and several injured. The government of Niger says it's regained control of a military airbase after soldiers staged a mutiny. The South Australian government's released the designs for a $96 million street circuit set to host the MotoGP from 2027. Nearly 400 trees will be removed in Adelaide's Eastern Parklands to make way for the circuit. And tributes continue this morning for Tony Mundine. The champion Australian boxer, trainer and father of Anthony Mundine died yesterday. He was 75. A foggy start to a mostly sunny day with a top of 21 for Murray Bridge, Strathalbyn and Adelaide. Mount Lofty 16 and 20 today for Mount Barker and Victor Harbour.
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12: Look out for a couple of cows wandering all over Burdett Road, Burdett. Otherwise, roadworks today on Mount Barker Road, Hundall, Flexley Road in Mount Barker, South Road, Cape Jervis, and Turninga Road, Mount Torrens as well. Census night was Tuesday, the 11th of August. There's still time to complete in the Census Every Answer Matters, authorised by the Australian Bureau of Statistics, Canberra. 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
13: Hello, I'm Jenny Lenman. The state government's defending its plans for a $96 million MotoGP circuit in Adelaide's parklands, despite concerns about the removal of hundreds of trees, including 42 that are significant. The Premier says they'll be replaced at a rate of 10 to 1, with 3,770 new trees to be planted. MotoGP will race on the 4.13K track from next year on, with the Adelaide 500 also moving onto the circuit, and the Tour Down Under using it from 2028. The government estimates the events will contribute $200 million a year to the state's economy. Developer Firmus will submit a formal application later next month for its proposed AI facility at Tailem Bend. The Australian tech company hosted drop-in sessions on Saturday to field questions on the multi-billion dollar project. Construction could begin later this year and could create 500 construction jobs and nearly 500 ongoing positions across two phases, according to the company. The final decision, though, will rest with the state planning minister following public consultation. The race for mayor in Victor Harbour is shaping up. The current leader's confirmed she'll seek another term. Moira Jenkins has spent 12 years on council, including the past 8 as mayor. Councillor David Kemp has also indicated he'll nominate for the top job at next April's election. And hikers will be able to return to a popular Deep Creek camping site from tomorrow. The Waldy Crick and Eagle site on the Hyson Trail reopens after repairs following the February bushfire. Five new tent platforms have been installed along with a new bridge and repairs to the shelter. And turning to sport, here's Chris Gusker with a look at how our Murraylands footy teams went on the weekend.
14: Jervois has sent a statement to kick off the River Murray Footy League finals as they smash Manham in the first qualifying final on Saturday. The Bloods put their foot down after quarter time to tally a 73-point win, lining them up with the Coorong Cats next week for a spot in the grand final. Manham will face Imperial next week after the Double Blues beat Southern Mallee yesterday by 29 points in the elimination final.
6: Graham Edwards Crash Repairs and Pratt Towing. National News now.
15: Morning, I'm Jackie Lim. Almost $4 million has now been raised by Aussies to assist with disaster recovery efforts in Nepal. Karen Morris from the Emergency Action Alliance telling Seven every cent will go towards helping those on the ground with food, water, shelter and medicine top of the list.
16: One of the most important things about humanitarian assistance is it going to the right people? Is it being used effectively? Are the most affected people receiving the aid that they need?
15: The cost of a weekly grocery shop is climbing faster than Aussie pay packets. New figures showing a basket of supermarket staples has jumped more than 8% in the last 16 months, while wages rose only 3.3%. The figures have renewed calls for a royal commission into supermarket competition. A major search and rescue mission is underway in the Mediterranean after a ferry capsized off North Cyprus. 8 deaths have been confirmed, while 23 people are still missing. And smart glasses could be banned from entering Australia. Import bans will be considered as part of Labor's new privacy reforms to be announced today.
6: 5MU Sport.
15: In sport, the youngest Cleary brother has helped the Warriors reach the top of the NRL ladder. Jet Cleary making his NRL debut for New Zealand when they played the Knights last night. He'll join Penrith for 2027. This weekend's AFL elimination finals have been locked in. Carlton will face the Cats on Friday before Adelaide meets the Bulldogs on Saturday night. And in cricket, a blow for South Africa ahead of next month's series against Australia. Paceman Kagiso Rabada is in serious doubt after suffering a hamstring strain. That's the latest in news and sport.
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18: A foggy start to a mostly sunny day with a top of 21 for Murray Bridge, Strathalbyn and Adelaide. Mount Lofty 16 and 20 today for Mount Barker and Victor Harbour.
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0: Cheap Trick and Dream Police on 5MU. It is Adam and Jenny this morning, 21 to 8. And there is some disrupted sleep this morning that the police might be able to help us with. There is an alarm still going, this morning. When I got in at about 20 past 4, it was on. It was still going when I went to the kitchen to get a coffee. Is the alarm still on out there?
1: I can't hear it.
0: Maybe it's off. It was on for hours.
1: Oh, man. That'll be your wake-up call.
0: I would have said very interesting words quite loudly if I was asleep at the time. But it is Adam and Jenny this morning, and we need to answer some questions. It's what we do when we ask Adam and Jenny anything.
2: What witty, wicked or wise questions will we answer today? Ask Adam and Jenny anything.
0: We got this one yesterday from Luke. He asks, "Hi, I've got a question for Adam and Jenny. I'm too embarrassed to ask my girlfriend, so I'm asking you guys. She recently bought me undies for my birthday.
1: Jocks and socks, it's a classic.
0: How, been together a while then?"
1: Is that the, how every anniversary has a special thing?
0: Yeah.
1: You know? There's for like
0: the boyfriend
1: lace.
0: Girlfriend.
1: There's lace and...
0: Exactly, paper.
1: Paper.
0: Copper.
1: Undies.
0: The colour theme is army camouflage. I was just wondering, under what practical/tactical circumstances would one use such apparel? I feel like I should know, but I can't work it out. Thank you for your question, Luke, and you've come to the right place. Camouflage undies. Jenny?
1: I guess there are some places in the world, if you go into river systems, where the fish, they get up there. And they do some damage. So, I mean, if you wore those and you're in a rainforest...
0: Is that a brim in your trousers? Or are you just happy to see me?
1: Brim there, done that.
0: Brim there, done that.
1: Yeah, maybe that's the only scenario I can possibly imagine.
0: Maybe if you want to bunk off to do a middle of the night wee...
1: Mm.
0: In a share house.
1: Sure.
0: And you don't want to be seen.
1: Yeah.
0: Maybe that's where they come in.
1: See the rest of you, though.
0: Yeah, but that would be confusing if you couldn't see just the undies bit. And are they, can I ask, are they jocks? Are they briefs? Are they boxers? Luke, what's the, are they trunks? What are we talking here? What are we getting? We're getting, I mean, camouflage would come in handy if you were smuggling budgies. If you were actually smuggling budgies, the camouflage would help you do that. So perhaps that's what it is.
1: And it's a less embarrassing scenario in which a gal asks, "Where is it?"
0: Oh, well, quite clearly, doll, you can't see because of the camouflage.
1: One of my favourite things, outfits to spot in the wild is when someone's wearing camo with high vis at the same time.
0: So good.
1: Yeah.
0: So good. Confusing. but also very practical in a weird way. I have some patterned undergarments that are that have like outlandish pictures on them, like road maps. And I think we've talked about the eggplant underpants before.
1: Yep.
0: So the camouflage is not rare to find in an underpant online store.
1: Yes.
0: Yeah. The African ones are very cool too, with the elephants on the front. That's sort of the anti-camo, I suppose.
1: But so this goes to show you really can ask anything.
0: Yes. And we can answer it. And if you would like to ask us anything, you can do so by getting on our text line or on our Facebook and Instagram and doing just that. The text line is 0417063963. And if you put your undies on your head, you can ask this question. It's the angels. Am I ever going to see your face again? Put them where they belong, she says. It's Adam and Jenny on 5MU, 17 to 8.

0: Guess the sound, win the cash. Adam and Jenny's Secret Sound. 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
1: So we've had, by all accounts, 42 separate guesses of the secret sound that aren't correct so far. We've had a fold-away bed, a vacuum cord, an air fryer, curtains, a sliding door, a gas lift chair, a tissue box, and a detergent tray. None of those are right, but not for want of trying. Thanks to Farm Fresh Market, 185 Adelaide Road, Murray Bridge. That is the secret sound. 1-800-018-125. We met a lot of people. A lot of people at the celebrations on Friday that said they knew what the secret sound was. So it's time to for the rubber to hit the road. Time to put your money where your mouth is. Let's go to the phones. 5MU, good morning.
2: Oh, good morning, Adam.
1: Good morning. How are you?
2: Oh, it's nice with a foggy morning.
1: Isn't it lovely?
2: Yeah,
1: I don't mind a foggy morning. Nice. I'm not driving in it, you see. If I was driving in it, I'd hate it. But I'm not, so it's great.
2: You're in the office now.
1: Now, what is the secret sound today?
2: Now, could it be Carlo on his forklift lowering those boxes?
1: Ah.
2: Lots of oranges in it.
1: Yes, it's not. It's not the boxes. Box is the clue, though. So I can see where the train of thought went. But it's not lowering on a forklift. Sorry about that. Unfortunate, but true. The secret sound, if you'd like a crack at it, the number is 1-800-018-125. We might play it one more time for you. Is that clunky bit at the end too? What is that? Who knows? 1-800-018-125. $340 the jackpot tomorrow. If you're interested, we'd love to have you have a guess at the secret sound.

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1: A foggy start to a mostly sunny day with a top of 21 for Murray Bridge, Strathalbyn and Adelaide. Mount Lofty 16 and 20 today for Mount Barker and Victor Harbour.
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0: 5MU, it is 19:27, and if I could, Adam and Jenny this morning at 5 to 8 on a very foggy Monday, the final day of winter, of course, spring tomorrow, and looks as though we've got a little warmer weather tomorrow too, before it, winter just reminds us that it's that was here in the first place over the next couple of days, a little chilly Tuesday, Wednesday, Thursday, before we start getting back into things. Father's Day, of course, on Sunday. Don't forget that too. If you've got your dad, your socks and jocks. If you are interested in listening to some great podcasts on our iHeart, it's time to tell you about those. You know, video podcasts are now on iHeart. You can hear the voices, you know, and now see the moments you've missed. We're not on the videos yet, but the folks with the Two Good Sports, which is a great podcast, they are they're on the video. Watch full episodes from start to finish, all on iHeart. Coming up after 8 o'clock with Jenny's News, we are going to... I'm very excited about this. Very excited indeed. We are going to be talking to the man who invented chicken salt. He's a South Australian. It's another great invention. We can put a feather in our cap and celebrate chicken salt. It's all ahead of tomorrow. We kick off our best of the best competition where we find the best chips in our region, the best hot chips. And you've got to douse them in chicken salt, right? So we're going to talk to Peter. He invented chicken salt. And really looking forward to having that chat. That's coming up. Madame Forgerie and your overnight headlines. We'll find out what happened on this day in history and open up the mailbag as well. If you'd like to be a part of it, 0417 063 963. That is the text line to be a part of the mailbag.
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9: 5MU Traffic. Look out for a couple of cows moving all over Burdett Road at Burdett. Otherwise, it's looking fairly good. Roadworks continuing today on Strathalbyn Road at Chunga, Flexley Road, Mount Barker, and also Randall Road at Palmer as well. 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
11: Hello, I'm Jenny Lenman. A fatal crash at the Bend Motorsport Park is being investigated. A woman in her 50s was killed while competing in a sidecar race yesterday morning. The rider treated by paramedics but died at the scene. The inaugural Flinders to Fleurieu rally's been postponed, with rain-damaged roads forcing organisers to push the event back to next year. The six-day 900k race was due to finish in Victor Harbour after starting in Corn, but organisers say some gravel roads are still impassable. Though dates haven't yet been confirmed, it's expected to run in May or June. Port Elliot's Horseshoe Bay could be pushed back by 12 metres by 2050 without major action to combat erosion. Alexandrina Council's looking at repairing the historic breakwater and seawall and replenishing the beach with sand. The combined works could cost more than $20 million, with Council expected to seek significant state government funding. A wetland near Till Flat is showing what's possible when carp are kept out of the River Murray system. The water's much clearer than the river alongside it, with native aquatic plants thriving and providing habitat for fish, birds, frogs and turtles. The Murraylands Riverland Landscape Board says the approach could be replicated elsewhere while work continues on a proposed carp herpes virus. And turning to sport, here's Chris Guscott with a look at how our Fleurieu footy teams went on the weekend.
12: Mount Compass has claimed one of the matches of the season in the Great Southern Footy League, with the Bulldogs beating Maiponga Celex in extra time of the first qualifying final on Saturday. Adam Hunter kicked the winner to break the deadlock, moving Mount Compass into a matchup with McLaren Districts next week. Yesterday's elimination final also had drama, with Langhorne Creek holding off a Wollonga fight back to win by 16 points and survive another week.
1: Graeme Edwards Crash Repairs and Pratt Towing. National News now.
13: Morning, I'm Jackie Lim. One Nation is now Australia's most popular party, according to this morning's news poll. Pauline Hanson's party pushing past Labor to lead on primary votes 30% to 29%. It follows the party's WA by-election win, but Environment Minister Murray Watt tells Nine we needn't read too much into that.
14: Got to be a little bit careful to read too much into a state by-election, especially one that wasn't going to change the result in terms of who was going to be in government. But we've said all along that we take this challenge seriously.
13: 42 Australians remain missing following last week's flooding and landslide in Nepal. 800 people have been confirmed dead, while more than 3,000 are missing. Childcare workers are gearing up for a fresh industrial fight. Despite securing a 15% pay rise 2 years ago, the union representing more than 40,000 educators says the job still isn't sustainable. And country music queen Dolly Parton has been laid to rest next to her husband Carl in a private ceremony in Tennessee. She passed away last week at the age of 80.
1: 5MU Sport.
13: In sport, Dockers star Jordan Clark will bring up his 150th game in Thursday night's qualifying final against the Hawks, but the Freo defender says his focus is on the game itself, not his milestone.
15: To be honest, it's something I haven't even thought about. I'm more just excited to play. It's going to be my first time sort of in this position, playing a final like this, so I can't wait.
13: And over to boxing, former great Tony Mundine has died at the age of 75. He was the only Aussie boxer to compete professionally across four weight divisions. That's the latest in news and sport.
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0: A foggy start to a mostly sunny day with a top of 21 for Murray Bridge, Strathalbyn and Adelaide. Mount Lofty 16 and 20 today for Mount Barker and Victor Harbour.
1: It's the healthy breakfast option for your ears. The unfailingly cheerful Adam and Jenny.
0: Top of the morning to you and welcome to it. It's a Monday. It's the last day of winter. It's foggy outside. There's a lot going on. It's potentially National Bacon Day. Contentious. If you didn't hear that chat, you'll be able to catch up on it when the podcast drops a little later this morning. Tomorrow, we get to kick off our quest to find the best hot chips in our region. Have a think about where you've had the best hot chips. Tomorrow, we're going to give you the opportunity, put it on our Instagram, our Facebook, and our text line. You'll be able to nominate your favourite spot for hot chips. Then, a couple of weeks after that, the top three will be on our website for you to vote for, and we'll crown one of those venues the best hot chips in our region. It's pretty exciting stuff. I love a hot chip. Who doesn't? Seagulls love them. You do too. And in lead up to that, to prepare you for it, we thought we'd have a chat with a bloke called Peter Brinkworth. He's from South Australia and he invented chicken salt. Are you kidding? I'm going to talk to the bloke who invented chicken salt. In fact, Jenny and I are about to do that in about 3.5 minutes. That's when Kenny Loggins and Footloose kick off. It's 8:06. Adam and Jenny on 5MU. We're talking chicken salt next.

0: Everybody's cutting foot loose. It's Adam and Jenny on 5MU, and we've just had a couple of technical issues getting hold of our guest. Oh, here we go. Let's see if we can do
1: Please
0: it.
1: Please stand by.
0: Please stand by.
2: Now, is it calm now?
1: Oh, dear.
0: We're getting a bit of...
1: This is not good.
0: I don't know what's happening here.
1: We'll try your wife's number, shall
0: yes,
1: we?
0: Yes, we'll try Mrs. Brinkworth's number. This is Peter Brinkworth, ladies and gentlemen. He invented chicken salt, and we were having a lovely conversation just in the background while Footloose was playing.
1: Oh, and you know the cutest thing, Peter and his wife in South Australia, they both have virtually the same phone number except one digit.
0: That's right.
2: I'll see if this person is available.
0: Oh. Okay. Hello, it's Adam and Jenny. We're trying to get a hold of Peter.
2: Please stay on the line.
0: Oh, we will.
1: This
0: we will.
1: Is
0: thank
1: that
0: you.
1: Newfangled thing where...
0: I'm not for it, by the way.
3: Hello.
0: It's Adam and Jenny on 5MU. We're just trying to get a hold of Peter, but his phone went mental.
3: Oh, did it? Oh, dear. Can you just try him again, or...?
0: Well, we tried a couple of times, and...
1: Something very odd is going on.
0: It sounded like an alarm was going off.
1: Gosh. You're not in the same house at the moment?
3: I'm not, but I'm only 5 minutes, less than 5 minutes.
0: All right. We might play a song and come back because we're live on the radio at the moment. But thank you so much. We'll try and give him a call.
3: I'm back home now.
0: All right. Thank you so much. Ladies and gentlemen, that's...
1: Yeah, you can't accuse us of pre-recording this segment.
0: I know, exactly. Now, this is all in aid of the fact that... Oh, now, we've got this one coming through. Let's see if...
1: Let's try it out.
0: No, we won't be doing that, Peter. Sorry.
1: I don't know why I'm so delighted by this technical error.
0: What we're doing is voting for the best hot chips. Mm. It starts tomorrow.
1: I'm so excited about this.
0: This is called Best of the Best, and we are looking for the region's best hot chips. If you think you know where it is, you start voting tomorrow.
1: Okay.
0: And for 2 weeks, we take all of your votes.
1: Yeah.
0: And then the top three, the most popular three, fight it out for the title of best fish and chip. Best chips.
1: And best chippies.
0: And we thought...
1: Because they deserve their own category.
0: They do. Yes, absolutely.
1: Often it's fish and chips or schnitzel
0: chicken
1: and chips
0: or
1: chicken
0: whatever.
1: And chips. Just chips. Give me some really good chips.
0: Just best hot chips. And we'll talk about how, you know, what the best ones are, whether it's the crunchy ones or the soggy ones or the whole lot.
1: Or a combo.
0: You do need a bit of both. We thought we'd get Peter on for his chicken salt.
1: Yeah.
0: He invented it.
1: Yeah.
0: So we might...
1: we'll try in a moment.
0: We might play this one. Appropriately, I think. Alanis Morissette and Ironic.
1: Is it ironic? I don't know.
0: It's just unfortunate. Annoying. Yeah. 13, much like the song. 13 past 8, it's Adam and Jenny.

0: Alanis Morissette and Ironic at 16 past 8, and I think we've got him on the line. Jenny, the inventor of chicken salt.
1: Which I only recently discovered is a South Australian, a man who lives not far from your sister in Glenelg.
0: That's right.
1: And we are so much happier and wealthier and more abundant as a result of his invention. Peter Brinkworth is his name. G'day, Peter.
2: Good morning.
0: Good morning to you. First of all, from all of us, thank you for inventing chicken salt, a wonderful invention. Can you tell us how you came about it?
2: By accident.
1: Ah. Was it a eureka moment?
2: We were in the chicken in the early stages of the chicken industry as we know it today, back in the 70s.
0: Right.
2: Cooking chickens on rotisseries, and I decided to make something up to put on the chickens. And that was it.
1: The rest, they say, is history.
2: We had a number of businesses in those days. One was a wholesale food business where we used to deliver to fish and chip shops. And when the chicken industry got started, I went around to those fish and chip shops and put two spit rotisserie in them and supplied them with chickens.
0: Right.
2: And then when I came up with the chicken salt idea, I sold it to those fish and chip shops, so that's where it all started.
0: Now,
2: the idea was to just put it on the chickens, but one smart aleck put it on some chips, didn't he?
0: Yeah, he did.
2: That was back in the days of the early Elizabeth area. And we used to do it to all the Greeks in the fish and chip shops there. And the guy that did it, his name was Jim Bakasetis. And Jim said, I think that's good. And everyone else went on with it.
0: Yeah, right. Now, I've had chicken salt I've bought it from the shops. I've put it on my chips at home, and it's not the same. What is the difference between the shop chicken salt and the stuff that they're selling for us to consume? What's in it?
2: Well, one of the main things that the suppliers of chicken salt do is make it for a price, which means they put a lot more salt and a lot less of the good stuff.
0: Ah.
2: And they don't, the original chicken salt was in the days when MSG just came onto the market.
0: Oh.
2: And MSG got a bad name. It was a Chinese restaurant syndrome, they called it.
0: Yeah.
2: The Asian restaurants in those days that weren't like they are now, all we had was Chinese restaurants. And people went there and reckon they came away with a headache for whether it was too much drink or what, I don't know. But they blamed it on the MSG and it became the Chinese restaurant syndrome.
1: It was like a scapegoat for something.
0: Yeah.
2: And it's been proven worldwide that it does not cause a problem.
0: No.
2: It may in very odd people, but the secret of that's the main ingredient in it other than salt.
0: Well, MSG. It's a gorgeous thing, that thing.
1: And you've got some beautiful spices in there too, Peter, right?
2: Well, just the normal run of spices, onion and onion powder, garlic powder, celery, and that's basically it. Let me have a look. I've got a jar in front of me.
0: Just something I've put together earlier.
2: and paprika is the other thing, and paprika only really went in there to help colour the skin of the chicken.
0: Right.
1: Yeah.
0: Gotcha.
2: And most of them didn't want to put MSG in when they started, and the Matanis, which is the main brand around, they bought our business.
0: Right. I was going to say, why is it called Matanis and not Brinkworth's?
2: And I gave them the recipe when they took over.
0: Gotcha.
2: Straight away they changed from MSG to what they call a yeast extract.
0: Right.
1: Mm-hmm.
2: And the yeast extract has the main ingredient that is in MSG. MS is monosodium glutamate, which is basically salt. And the G, MS is monosodium, which is salt. The G is actually for glutamate.
0: Yes.
2: The yeast extract has glutamate in it. It's not as much as in MSG, and it's probably not quite the same flavour, but that's where they get that flavour from in it, and it, I just don't think it's as good.
1: People love chicken salt, don't they? And you even inspire people overseas, I hear.
2: Yeah, well, it's quite strange because I sell a bit. I don't advertise or anything like that. I just do it because people come and ask me to. And one guy came just recently, and he's from Gawler. He said, I can remember the chicken salt when I was a kid. He said, and the stuff today is nothing like it. He said, can I get some of the original stuff? And I said, yeah, that's all right, and gave him the address. And I said, "What? How much do you want?" And he said, "Oh, 5 or 10 kilos." And I said, "What are you gonna flog it or something?" And he said, "No." He said, "I've worked out how much I'm gonna need for the rest of my life."
1: Well, that's quite the endorsement.
0: Yeah.
2: And he wasn't really joking because he did come down and buy a few kilos of it.
0: Fantastic. Peter, thank you for your invention and for chatting with us this morning. It's a wonderful thing, and we can't wait to slather it on a whole bunch of chips this month.
2: Let me know who wins this chip thing. I'd like to know.
0: We certainly will.
1: Do you have any favourite hot chipperies in South Australia?
2: Oh, not really, no. I don't buy hot chickens. I cook them myself.
0: Of course. Peter, thanks for joining us, and all the best with your chooks and your salt, and we'll be savouring those beautiful flavours for years to come. Thank you so much.
2: All right, no worries. Thanks, guys.
1: Peter Brinkworth, the
0: so good
1: creator of chicken salt here in South Australia.
0: That's a box ticked.
1: Yes,
0: the inventor of chicken salt. It's Adam and Jenny on 5MU.
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10: Hello, I'm Jenny Lenman. Following on from the bird flu case in a dolphin at Goolwa, South Aussie authorities have changed the way they confirm and report cases. PRSA can now confirm H5 through testing in Adelaide rather than routinely sending samples to a lab in Geelong. The changes help clear a backlog of suspect cases, with 46 new positive events confirmed in one update. The proposed Adelaide MotoGP circuit is facing more calls to move to the Bend Motorsport Park. Conservation Council SA CEO Kirsty Bevan says using the existing motorsport facility would have avoided cutting down significant trees in the city's parklands. The state government, though, says 3,770 trees will be planted to offset those removed for the $96 million project. Meantime, developers behind the proposed Tailem Bend AI facility are reassuring locals they won't dump wastewater into the River Murray. Following drop-in sessions on Saturday, Firmus says the 8 data halls will use a closed-loop cooling system with noise capped at levels similar to rustling leaves. Regional petitions are circulating, though, demanding a pause over energy grid and environmental impacts before formal planning begins next month. And the Victor Harbour Mayor says she'll seek a third term at next April's local government elections. Maury Jenkins has been in the leadership role for 8 years after 4 years as a councillor and says she still wants to stay on if the public wants her. Councillor David Kemp also indicating he'll run for mayor. And turning to sport, here's Chris Guscott with a look at how our Hills teams went in the footy over the weekend.
5: Harndorf has taken a qualifying final spot away from Lobethal, with the first final of Division 1 in the Hills Footy League going down to the wire on Saturday. The Pies trailed at every break but surged home to win by 7 points, setting up a date with minor premiers Onkaparinga Valley next week. Your Adler Districts will face Lobethal next after the Cabbage Cutters made light work of Blackwood yesterday to win by 75 points. Over in the Country Division, the first grand finalist is defending premiers Macclesfield, who belted Bridgewater by 88 points in the second qualifying final on Saturday. It means the Raiders will face Kersbrook in next week's prelim as they beat Meadows by 27 points in a semi-final shootout.
7: Graham Edwards Crash Repairs and Pratt Towing. National News now.
11: Morning, I'm Jackie Lim. Canberra has announced another $3 million in humanitarian aid for Nepal, where the death toll from the flash flood disaster is hovering around 800, with 43 Australians still unaccounted for. Meantime, almost $4 million has been donated by Aussies and is also on its way to support charity groups on the ground. Canberra is set to unveil new privacy law reforms that are aimed at keeping up with technologies like AI and those smart glasses that can secretly record what users see. Environment Minister Murray Watt telling Nine those glasses have raised real concerns.
12: With people having images of themselves taken by these glasses without their consent and when they don't even know it's happening.
11: The fight at the checkout continues, with new figures showing the cost of a typical supermarket shop has jumped more than 8% in just over a year. It's again prompting calls for a royal commission into supermarket competition. And Dutch officials are warning revelers to stay clear of Donald Trump-shaped pills. They reportedly contain high levels of the active ingredient in MDMA.
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11: In sport, planning continues for the MCG's transformation for the NFL clash between the LA Rams and the San Francisco 49ers. The September 11 clash is sold out, and the Rams' Steve Avila has told Nine he can't wait to run out on the G.
13: Caught a game there, so we got a bit of how fan interactions are. So that is something that I'm really looking forward to.
11: In the NRL yesterday, the Warriors defeated the Knights to move into top spot on the ladder, while the Eels beat the Sharks. And the elimination finals have been set for the AFL, with the Crows to face the Bulldogs and the Cats to battle the Blues. That's the latest in news and sport.
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9: 5MU Weather Update.
15: A foggy start to a mostly sunny day with a top of 21 for Murray Bridge, Strathalbyn and Adelaide. Mount Lofty 16 and 20 today for Mount Barker and Victor Harbour.
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0: Jon Bon Jovi and Blaze of Glory on 5MU. It's 19 to 9. Adam and Jenny this morning, thanks to Jackson's 4x4. And folks, if you are thinking, what is going on? Just what's going on in my life? If you're at a look-in-the-mirror moment, then you need to hear the next bit of advice from Madame Forgery. She's the oracle of the obtuse, the soothsayer to the stars, and she brings you another 7 days of your life before you've lived it. She is in her pyramid, her crystal pyramid. She has intruded into that pyramid in order to plug herself into the universe to deliver this message to you.
1: Hello, loves. This is Madame Forgery staring into the stars to discover the void between. Aries, this week will turn brown quicker than an avocado. Taurus, you have such an old soul, it will wet itself getting out of a chair. Gemini, it's all wine and roses until he starts agreeing with Husey. Cancer, there's a declaration of El Nino this summer in your trousers. Leo, you're starting to realise that going to the gym involves more than selfies of your ass in bike shorts. Virgo, your co-workers will fruit bat you this week. They'll swoop in by the hundreds, make a lot of noise and crap everywhere. Libra, you're like a sexual lion hunting prey this week. Unsuccessful 95% of the time. Scorpio, your home waxing mishap will turn your landing strip into a no-fly zone. Sagittarius, are you really a free speech protester, or do you just look good in a wolf howling at the moon t-shirt? Capricorn, you discover that your new boyfriend's idea of getting dressed up is a long-sleeve crow's guernsey. Aquarius, you'll suffer a wardrobe malfunction that will earn you the nickname Gordon Ramsay's forehead. And Pisces, remember, some of the frogs you have to kiss are just frogs. And that's your future. As divined by the stars, I'm Madame Forgery.
0: Yes, thank you. Trailed off there, didn't you? Yes, Madame Forgery, with another 7 days of your life, if you missed it. It'll be back on the podcast. 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The mailbag is up and running. If you'd like to be a part of it, we'd love to hear from you. 0417 063 963.

0: TLO and don't bring me down, and I don't mean to bring you down at 13 to 9, but there is a serious crash at Burdett. We've just been made aware of. Police are at the scene just before 8.30 this morning. Police and emergency services called to Boundary Road, Burdett. There are road closures in that area, so if you're in and around the Burdett area, you're going to have to find another way around. Major crash investigators have been advised. Reports of a car crashing into a tree there, so we'll keep you across that throughout the morning, no doubt. And they'll be there for some time, we believe. So Boundary Road, Burdett, if you can avoid that area, please. It is Adam and Jenny this morning. We'll open the mailbag next.
1: There's no better feeling than hearing your favourite song on the radio. 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
1: A foggy start to a mostly sunny day with a top of 21 for Murray Bridge, Strathalbyn and Adelaide. Mount Lofty 16 and 20 today for Mount Barker and Victor Harbour.
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0: John Armour Trading, dropping the pilot on 5MU. It is 6:29, and it is all thanks to Jackson's 4x4. Adam and Jenny this morning, Madame Forgerie was banging on about stuff.
1: As she does.
0: I've just been asked to, after the success of Unseen Ads, been asked by the people, the powers that be in the ad-making production house that we use here at 5MU to voice 9 commercials this morning.
1: Oh, it's because of my ads that I wrote for you.
0: Absolutely. So thank you for all the extra work. That's something. Nine of them.
1: See, it's tough when you're good at stuff.
0: I thought it was a maximum, but no, 9 is fine. It's fine.
1: It's fine.
0: I'm here all day, whatever. No, you got nothing else to do. Looking forward to that. It's a lot of spring ads.
1: So if you travel outside of South Australia or even within, you might hear Adam Connolly's voice in our sister stations across the network.
0: Indeed, which will be fun for you, won't it? checking the mailbag, and not too much to report on except for the fact that the good folk, Steve, is trying to get the extra bits of info from Daniel from Murray Bridge North about the secret sound things. We might put that up later somewhere on the socials.
1: And when Adam says the secret sound things, what he's saying is a list of guesses in the secret sound that Daniel has diligently been recording.
0: That's not what I'm saying. It's what I should have said. there's a difference. It's not a ute cover or a gas lift chair or a garage door. Or a washing basket. What is it?
1: It's not a washing basket.
0: It's not a washing basket.
1: Oh, those washing baskets, they're bloody noisy,
0: so
1: aren't they?
0: So noisy. Would you turn the washing basket down, love? Try to watch the telly.
1: Got an email from TJ.
0: Yes.
1: Traffic hazard cows close to the main road. Did you see this one?
0: Yes, I did. Thank you for bringing that up. Whereabouts is that?
1: So the corner of Bow Hill and Burdett Road coming from Cowra heading towards Murray Bridge. The fog is pretty thick. Vision very poor. Cows on the left-hand side of the road, quite close to the road. Just be cautious.
0: Thank you, TJ, from Ellie Jane Coffee.
1: Ah.
0: Thank you very much.
1: Snuck in a little promotion
0: of your
1: coffee.
0: Well, we should, absolutely.
1: Yeah, this foggy weather.
0: Yeah.
1: And I noticed that whenever there's quite heavy fog, there's often car crashes.
0: That's right.
1: So do take care.
0: That one at Burdett too from this morning, just before 8:30. So the road closed there at Boundary Road, Burdett, after a report of a car into a tree there. So we'll keep you across that should we need. That is the program today. Tomorrow we have Richard Pascoe. And we start our quest to find the best chips in South Australia.
1: Yep.
0: Or in our region.
1: And we'll let you know how you can nominate.
0: Exactly.
1: Mm.
0: Also, we will kick off our Father's Day competition. Once again, The Bend is giving you a chance to take your dad to the AirTouch 500, which is on the 11th to the 13th of September. And we'll give you the opportunity to take your dad to the AirTouch 500 at The Bend.
1: Sounds lovely.
0: Sounds lovely. What sounds lovely is relaxing, kicking back, and hearing the dulcet tones of Jenny Lenman take you through your morning with a more music morning after the workday warm-up.
1: Yeah, workday warm-up. That'll give me a chance to drink a nice cup of tea.
0: Yeah.
1: And, you know, you can too if you want.
0: How are you preparing that tea? Is it milk in one?
1: Soy milk.
0: Soy milk, of course.
1: Yeah,
0: Bonsoy in one.
1: Lactose intolerant.
0: Indeed.
1: Bonsoy's the choice.
0: It's not the only thing she's intolerant of. That was just unnecessary, wasn't it?
1: No, but it's true. I have a lot of intolerances.
0: She certainly does.
1: The way like crime and scams. And
0: all of those things.
1: When people don't communicate effectively.
0: I think I got looked at just then. Anyway. Good morning, Adam and Jenny. Happy Monday, says D. Happy Monday to you, D. I hired a handyman recently, but he only did items 1, 3 and 5 on my list.
1: Oh.
0: Turns out he only does odd jobs.
1: That's pretty good day.
0: That's a pretty good day. Thank you so much. Looking forward to tomorrow. Bye.

It's hard not to be angry when you break your favorite thing. It's tough when you spill stuff too. For those times when it feels like everything's going wrong, feels like it's just raining on you. Yeah. Well, here's what you can do.

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6: Hello, I'm Jenny Lenman. A woman's died after a crash at the Bend Motorsport Park. It's understood two people were competing in a sidecar race yesterday morning when the incident happened, killing the woman in her 50s. Police are preparing a report for the coroner. Following the discovery of bird flu in a dolphin in Goolwa, authorities are reminding people to not touch sick or dead wildlife. PIRZA says people should record what they see and report it to the Emergency Animal Disease Hotline. That's 1800 675 888. Pet owners are urged to keep their animals away from sick or dead creatures and to contact a vet with any concerns. Heavy rain has put the brakes on the inaugural Flinders to Flurio rally, which was due to wrap in Victor Harbour late September. Organisers say road damage and closures across the Flinders ranges mean the six-day event can't be delivered safely. The rally will be likely held in May or June, with dates yet to be confirmed. More than $20 million may be needed to protect Horseshoe Bay at Port Elliot from erosion. The beach could erode by up to 12 metres by 2050, with Alexandrina Council considering repairs and an extension to the historic breakwater and seawall. The Mayor says councils across the state are facing coastal infrastructure costs beyond their financial capacity. The race for Mayor of Victor Harbour is shaping up. The current leader's confirmed she'll seek another term. Moira Jenkins has spent 12 years on council, including the past 8 as Mayor. Councillor David Kemp also indicating he will nominate, and a local community volunteer, Peter Morrison's, in the race. And a section of the Heysen Trail will reopen in time for spring hiking. The Waldy Cricken Eagle Hiking Site at Deep Creek has been repaired after being damaged in February's bushfire. The works include 5 new tent platforms, a new bridge and repairs to the site's shelter. And in sport, here's Chris Guscott with a Murraylands footy wrap from the weekend.
7: Jervois has sent a statement to kick off the River Murray Footy League finals as they smash Manham in the first qualifying final on Saturday. The Bloods put their foot down after quarter time to tally a 73-point win, lining them up with the Coorong Cats next week for a spot in the grand final. Manham will face Imperial next week after the Double Blues beat Southern Mallee yesterday by 29 points in the elimination final.
4: Graeme Edwards Crash Repairs and Pratt Towing. National News now.
8: Morning, I'm Jackie Lim. Today marks the start of bargaining for our childcare workers who are demanding more pay and better conditions. Carolyn Smith from the United Workers Union says they're after a 10% pay rise over the next 2 years and better staffing ratios.
9: At the moment, an early childhood educator is expected to look after 4 children under 2. They're saying they want to have a ratio of 1 to 3.
8: Pacific leaders, including Anthony Albanese, are gathering in Palau for the annual Pacific Islands Forum, but political turmoil in the Solomon Islands has already overshadowed the summit. Solomon Islands Prime Minister Matthew Wale has been forced to leave the conference early following a surprise no-confidence challenge at home. We're being reminded to keep a close eye on our personal information after a series of major cyber attacks. The National Anti-Scam Centre says cybercrime victims lost more than $554 million in the first half of this year. And today marks 29 years since the death of Princess Diana. She was tragically killed in a car accident in Paris in 1997.
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8: In sport, Port Adelaide veteran Ollie Wines has put pen to paper signing a one-year deal with the club. It'll give him the chance to join the exclusive club of 300 games, joining Kane Corns and Travis Boak. And former US Open champion Daniil Medvedev is safely through to round two at Flushing Meadows after a straight sets win to open his campaign. Meantime, former champion Marin Cilic and 2022 runner-up Casper Ruud have withdrawn from the tournament with injury. That's the latest in news and sport.
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14: A foggy start to a mostly sunny day with a top of 21 for Murray Bridge, Strathalbyn and Adelaide. Mount Lofty 16 and 20 today for Mount Barker and Victor Harbour.
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